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2: 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Now, they're going for a pretty penny. Like the nose of a DC-6 plane, $20,000. And the FBI is investigating a threat to Houston Stadium that was found online. Now, they are saying this is currently not credible. They can't find anything to believe that it's true. But if you are anywhere near the stadium, going to any FIFA fan festival events, or just in general, you see something, say something.
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I mean, we've been waiting a long time. You're going to do it. 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

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And I love that that has become a Houston staple for so many teams. Brazil had their fan walk this morning, and I'm going to go on record and say I think it's good luck.

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2026 has become the year of nostalgia. We are throwing it back to all of our favorites from back in the day. And Neo and Akon are coming to Cynthia Woods Mitch Pavilion August 9th. You want to be there to see it all? I'm getting you in coming up next with the top 8 at 8. I'll

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5: I want to know what song you want to hear. What should be the number one song in H-Town tonight? All you got to do is text me 37530 and keep that number handy because you're going to need it before we get to that number one song. If you want to win tickets to see Akon and Neo coming to Cynthia Woods Mitchell Pavilion on August 9th. Let's get right in. Number 8 kicking us off. It's Somber, Homewrecker, on 104.1 KRBE.

The top 8 at 8 on 104.1 KRBE. I'm Laura. You know, Harry Styles gave us all a scare this weekend. He choked on water while performing on stage in London and then passed out. Is there a doctor that can weigh in on this? How does this happen? Because it's happened to me, too. It just goes down the wrong pipe. Thank God he's okay. American Girl's at number 6.

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Keep listening to win your way in to see Neo and Akon. But right now, it's Gracie Abrams, Hit the Wall at number 3. I'm a crack.

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19: 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Now what? 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

H-E-B is going to start selling these new vegan steaks. 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I'm Laura looking at the box now. I mean, it's kind of freaking me out, not going to lie. How are we sure that it's not real meat?

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If you missed it, hit up our socials at KRBE, giving you a front row seat without having to pay thousands of dollars.

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He just had to issue probably the strangest PSA to his fans. Tell you what happened.

0: H-Town Live, I'm Laura, 104.1 KRBE. Noah Kahan just had to issue probably one of the strangest PSAs to his fans. He definitely did not think he would ever have to do this, but he is letting his fans know that they need to use the bathroom when they're at his show. Do not hold it. Do not think you can hold it. If you gotta go, save the rest of us and go. All right? A fan is going viral, unfortunately, for pooping their pants. And not just their pants. The seat, the floor around them. Like, a poor employee of the venue has to clean that up. So, you know what? They pipe the music into the bathrooms. You'll be okay.
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0: 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It's 104.1 KRBE. I'm Laura. We'll be out there.
1: Hi. Mustard on the beat.

them slaves. Atlanta was the mecca, building railroads and trains. Bear with me for a second, let me put y'all on game. The settlers was using town folk to make them richer. Fast forward 2024, you got the same agenda. You run to Atlanta when you need a check balance. Let me break it down for you, this the real, real challenge. You caught future when you didn't see the club. Hey, what? Little baby help you get your lingo up. What? 21, get your first.

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We are officially on wedding watch for Taylor Swift and Travis Kelce. It's 104.1 KRBE. I'm Laura. Sounds like the festivities will kick off on Thursday. And there's also a rumor that Tim McGraw, Stevie Nicks, and Paul McCartney are set to perform.

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0: Korean or what?
1: 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Brazil got the W, but I think Japan fans won when it comes to the food here in H-Town. 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Laura, I've been seeing so many.

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Tuesday morning at 7 and 9 o'clock. Oh, looks like it's time for revenge. Her neighbor has a very loud rooster that keeps her up all the time. What has she

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He's coming to Dallas, and we want to get you in anytime you hear The Great Divide between 10 and 5 on 104.1 KRBE.

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seasons to fully understand why everyone is so obsessed with Love Island USA. It's 104.1 KRBE. I'm Laura. I need to go back and actually watch seasons 1 through 7, but I binged season 8 over the weekend. I mean, who needs a social life when they have so much drama? You can just live vicariously through them. I was a ghost.

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So we got our hands on some tickets. We want to send you up there to see him anytime you hear The Great Divide between 10 and 5 this week on 104.1 KRBE.

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Taylor's wedding do you think we'll actually get to see as, you know, fans, normal people that are not invited on the inside? It's 104.1 KRBE of Laura. The more I think about it, MSG makes a lot of sense because I think she wants this to be a private thing.

0: 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Tuesday morning at 8:20, it's time to spill the tea with Sam. 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
1: I'm going to need you to go to nightlywithjadentyler.com because that is where you're going to enter in this national keyword to get yourself on the short list to go see Hilary Duff live in Nashville. 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
5: 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It appears by its own numbers, the U.S. government seems insolvent. 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

0: 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It's time to spill the tea with Sam. What's the topic, Sam?
1: It's 4th of July weekend, and there's probably a lot of parties. 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

0: Going to be a busy travel week. It is Nightly with Jade and Tyler. Jade off tonight. AAA predicts 72.2 million people are going to be traveling for the upcoming 4th of July holiday week. Road trips will be the most popular way to travel, with 61.4 million expected to hit the road. Those driving traffic is expected to be the heaviest starting Thursday, July 2nd. Another 5 million people across the country will travel by air. 8% of travelers will fly during the holiday week, so make sure you get to your airport early. And to avoid the worst traffic, AAA suggests drivers leave early in the day or travel like on a Monday or Tuesday. Like, it wouldn't be bad to leave today or tomorrow, stay a week, and leave on Monday or Tuesday next week. The top Independence Day travel destinations, number 4, Miami, Florida. Number 3, Anchorage, Alaska. Isn't there where they don't have any, like, it doesn't get dark for, like, 100 days or something like that? Number 2, Orlando, Florida. And number 1, Seattle, Washington, the top Independence Day traveling destinations.
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0: It's getting real right now. It is Nightly with Jaden Tyler, and World Cup knockout rounds have officially begun. That's basically meaning win or go back to your country. We're done with this tying stuff. No more ties. It's you win, you advance, you lose, you go home. The USA will play on Wednesday night, 8 o'clock Eastern, as they will take on Bosnia. All the USA needs to do is win five games in a row. They got five. So one country is going to win five in a row, and they will become the World Cup champion, which will be July 19th. And that is in New Jersey, MetLife Stadium. Also going to be a crazy halftime show. I can't even imagine. I don't even want to think about it, how much these tickets are going to go for at the World Cup championship game. If it's 10 grand for like Houston, Kansas City, Atlanta, if it's 10 grand for that for a normal knockout round, it's got to be hundreds of thousands of dollars, because you're going to get an epic halftime show with BTS, Madonna, and Shakira. That's going to be awesome. It is Nightly with Jaden Tyler. Go, you.
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Tuesday morning at 7 and 9 o'clock. Oh, looks like it's time for revenge. Her neighbor has a very loud rooster that keeps her up all the time. What has she done? We'll find out on 104.1 KRBE.

0: It is Nightly with Jade and Tyler. Jade off tonight. The Taylor Swift wedding on Friday. It's officially wedding week for Taylor and Travis Kelce. Will it be Friday, Madison Square Garden? It all makes sense to me because you look at all these famous weddings, like the royal wedding and, you know, like all these famous celebrity weddings, they have them outdoors. If it gets tipped and leaked where this wedding is, there's probably going to be hundreds of drones in the air because everybody's going to want that shot. So that's why it makes sense while they're doing it enclosed, Madison Square Garden, very tight security. Nobody's going to be even close to getting into that entrance. So do you think I have JoJo in studio here? She is everything Taylor on Instagram and TikTok. Do you think we're going to get pictures of Taylor in a wedding dress?
1: What I'm really hoping for is just like an Instagram photo dump from Taylor and Travis, just like the engagement of just a few photos from inside showing us what it looked like. Taylor in her dress. That's all I'm hoping for.
0: I was going to say, we got to see Taylor in her dress.
1: I hope so. She would be so gorgeous.
0: And how much do you think that dress is going to cost?
1: I'm assuming she's going to have multiple, so.
0: That's crazy.
1: Yeah, it'll be gorgeous.
0: I mean, you want to talk about a money grab. If she just allows like one, like TMZ, all right, give me $30 million. I'll give you the exclusive rights and photos to my wedding. You think they'd do that? Probably not.
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6: 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It appears by its own numbers, the U.S. government seems insolvent. 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Add it all up, and it looks like the U.S. owes more than $130 trillion it doesn't have. 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
3: 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And that will get you on the short list to go see Hillary Duff live in concert, Nashville, Tennessee, Ascend Amphitheater. The show is sold out, but not us. 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

0: 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It's time to spill the tea with Sam. What's the topic, Sam?
1: It's 4th of July weekend, and there's probably a lot of parties. 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

0: Here's a new word that's not fun. How about funflation? It's Nightly with Jaden Tyler. Apparently, there's a terrible word making the rounds again, and it's funflation. It's the fact that everything we do for fun is getting a whole lot more expensive. I feel that. And the World Cup is the perfect example. Yes. So how about this example? One couple from Virginia said they spent nearly $10,000 to follow the tournament through Boston, New Jersey, and Miami for the World Cup. The biggest expenses, about $800 per ticket, which seems pretty cheap. Parking was about $175 plus airfare, hotels, rental cars, and food. That's more than twice what they paid for a similar World Cup trip in Brazil back in 2014. Whether it's the World Cup, Taylor Swift tickets, or anything super fun like the NBA Finals, you're going to pay big time for it. Welcome to the age of funflation.
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0: You know, I'm never surprised on how dating is out there in the world. It's Nightly with Jade and Tyler. Jade off tonight. You have a pretty epic breakup story about your ex?
1: I dated a guy for about 6 months. After I decided to end it, this was a long-distance relationship. He decided to uproot his life from Atlanta, move to Houston, and found an apartment about less than a mile away from my house, and thought that if he made this grand gesture, he could win me back. I continued to try to, you know, see that we were in a relationship, would show up at my house at like 2 in the morning to see what I was doing or if I was with someone else.
0: What is he, like John Cusack, and Say Anything?
1: Yeah.
0: Pretty psychotic there. 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

It's the Rula Show with Eric. Tuesday morning at 7 and 9 o'clock. Oh, looks like it's time for revenge. Her neighbor has a very loud rooster that keeps her up all the time. What has she done? We'll find out on 104.1 KRBE.

0: 4th of July on Saturday, a short week for most of us. It is Nightly with Jade and Tyler. Jade off tonight. A new CBS News YouGov poll is taking the pulse of America as the country gets ready to mark 250 years since its founding. What do Americans say stands out the most? Americans overwhelmingly say the best part of the country is the people, far ahead of land, resources, the economy, and government. In at number one for me is freedom. And shout out to all the men and women that have paid the ultimate sacrifices or are currently and enlisted currently in our military, because you know what? If it wasn't for you, we wouldn't have freedom and we wouldn't have anything. If we didn't have freedom, we'd have nothing. So yeah, shout out to all the military this 4th of July weekend. You are awesome.
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8: 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It appears by its own numbers, the U.S. government seems insolvent. It's reported that the Treasury shows about $6 trillion in assets and over $47 trillion in liabilities. Add it all up, and it looks like the U.S. owes more than $130 trillion it doesn't have. 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

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Oh, looks like it's time for revenge. Her neighbor has a very loud rooster that keeps her up all the time. 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
23: 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Is a hot dog a sandwich? We tackle the debates that matter 3 to 7 every afternoon with Kevin and Audrey. 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

0: It's Kevin.
1: Woo!
0: They listened to us and they called.
2: They really did.
0: They want to support us. Rula's out for the week. She's heading to Greece. I don't know if she's even on the plane right now or not, but you got myself. I'm Eric. We got Special K.
3: Hello.
0: We have Sam. A couple weeks ago, we made a joke about this, Moaning Monday, and I just loved it. The callers went nuts for it.
2: Because it's Monday Moaning.
0: Everyone wants to grab it on Monday.
1: Mm-hmm. Absolutely.
0: They're moaning. And then last week, zero.
2: Yeah.
0: And behind the scenes in radio, this is the hardest week of radio.
2: Mm-hmm.
0: Because most people go on vacations. They're just like, their brain's not thinking about us.
1: Well, the phones light up.
0: But they're calling up. They want to moan, so let's go.
2: Let's go.
1: Let's do it.
0: Let's just go down the list. Ooh. Who we got first?
1: Yeah. Hey, Sharon. Good morning.
4: Good morning. I just want to moan about the traffic on 45 and Woodland. Stay off your phones and stay off the TikTok while you're driving.
2: Yes.
0: That is so frustrating.
2: You look over and they're scrolling to the next meme. Girl.
0: Especially when they want to turn left or right, you know, they get the green, and then the one car, it takes 4 seconds, and then you're like six cars back.
1: And you're missing it.
0: You know you're not going to be able to go because it's idiots over there playing games. Or
4: they slam on their brakes and run into the car in front of them.
0: Oh.
1: Yes.
4: And then everybody's car is totaled on a Monday.
2: Mm-hmm. Hey! And you'd be moaning.
0: Only thing you can save that is if you call Push or Win, 833-PUSH-WIN.
2: Or you could call Adam Ramsey at 713-ALL-8s.
0: There you go.
1: Oh, my gosh.
4: We did save a turtle this morning from being run over.
2: Wow. Oh, I'd love to hear that.
0: Yay.
2: That's we've heard that before on this show. But unfortunately, I think that turtle like walked back into the street and just got
0: like a speed bump.
2: Run over anyway.
4: No.
2: Yeah.
1: Well,
2: thank you so much, Sharon, for sharing.
0: Yeah.
2: On a Monday morning.
0: Speaking of Sharon, I think we have another Sharon. Let's go down the list.
2: Nuh-uh.
1: Yeah, we do.
2: Sharon number two.
0: Yeah.
1: Sharon number two.
0: Or
1: hey,
0: she
1: girl.
0: Might be number one in our hearts. We'll find out. Hey, Sharon.
5: Hi.
2: Hey, Boo.
0: Hello. Oh.
2: What are you moaning about this Monday?
5: I am moaning about teenagers.
1: Uh-oh.
5: That have no respect for their parents and just do whatever they want to do. Come on, get some respect and do what you're supposed to do.
2: Can you give an example of what one of the most recent frustrating things was that a said teen has done?
5: Oh, the most recent is that I pay all the bills. She wants to do whatever she wants to do. And if she don't, she throws a major fit about it.
1: Mm.
5: It is so annoying.
0: Yeah. How old is she?
1: That's what I was wondering. Mm-hmm.
5: 17.
0: Oh, that's
5: 17.
1: Oh, yeah.
0: You're like, honey, you got one more year.
2: Does she have a job?
5: She just got one, and she throws me $10 here and there, and she just thinks she's paying for the world.
0: Oh, that's I'd rather not have your money.
1: Yeah.
0: $10. That's an insult.
1: Sorry, Sharon.
0: I'm sorry.
1: Thanks for moaning with us, though.
0: Yeah, that's
5: all right. Thank you for having me. I
2: appreciate
5: it. Thanks, Sharon. Y'all have a great day.
1: Good morning. Too, girly, bye.
0: All right, Andrew. Let's talk to Andrew here. All I see is he didn't get nookie. Okay.
1: Oh.
6: Yeah, I am moaning, but not the good moaning because there was no moaning this weekend.
1: Oh, no.
0: But that means you must have done something. What did you do wrong?
6: Nothing. I'll be good this year.
0: Year, but what
1: this
0: about
1: year? Oh my goodness.
0: Nothing?
1: Did you laundry? Did you do dishes?
2: Yeah, sometimes you gotta be sweet to get sweet.
1: Uh-huh.
0: Yep.
1: Cook dinner?
6: That's what I've been told. I hung the television, I vacuumed, I did it all.
2: Yeah, but still. Mm. Oh man.
0: And did you get denied? Like, did you go for a move or were you hoping they would make the
6: repeatedly,
0: move?
6: Repeatedly.
0: What was the excuse?
6: It was hot and humid outside, and it was dry as a desert inside.
2: I'm leaving that where it started.
0: There you go. Thanks, Andrew.
2: Thank you so much.
1: Oh, my God.
2: I did not know it was going to go that direction.
0: That's a bummer.
2: That's
1: well, it was
2: something
1: very
2: else.
1: PG for
0: Poor,
1: that.
0: Mm-hmm.
1: We're
0: going to
1: put
0: Poor
1: you
0: guy.
1: On.
2: No, yeah, I was appreciating how he danced around that.
1: Well,
0: great job, Andrew.
1: Mm-hmm. Today's a new day, my friend.
0: Yep.
1: Maybe do something else sweet for
0: her. We got time for one more.
1: All right, let's go to Caitlin. Hey, Caitlin, you're on The Rula Show with Eric.
7: Hi, how are you guys?
0: Great. We're better than Andrew.
7: Mm-hmm. Well, mine's not going to be as funny as that. Mine's probably going to get pretty deep, but I'm also from the Woodlands, and we had mold in our house with a toddler. So we had to move out like 7 months ago with a toddler.
1: Oh.
7: And now we're in an RV park.
1: Oh, my gosh, girl.
2: So is it your own RV that you're utilizing while the house gets mitigated, the mold gets mitigated?
7: Yeah, so, well, some bit of a good news. We just bought this RV. We were in Huntsville. Mm-hmm. And I would have to drive my son all the way back to the Woodlands every morning. They'd go to work. It was like 2-hour drive twice a day. And then we got infested with wasps in that house that we were living in. So then, oh, gosh. So then we were like, screw it. Let's just move into a freaking RV and live back in the Woodlands. So that's a bit of a good news. But
0: so what's the 7 months? So what? When can you move back in? How long is this going to take?
7: They just started remediation. Ooh. So, like, they literally just started. So we have, like, another 3 months, probably.
0: Why did it take 7 months? Is the insurance and stuff and the people looking at it?
7: Lawyers just fighting back and forth. Oh. It was just a whole ordeal. It was a new build. So, like, they screwed up. So...
1: Got it.
7: You know,
0: you sound like if Rula was here, she'd be like talking with you because
2: she moved out.
0: That was her dream house. Rula built a dream house and was screwed over.
1: Oh my gosh, Caitlin.
0: So, I'm sorry.
7: They're negligent. Yeah, for sure. So, and then my husband had a stroke, had to quit his job because of stress. I mean, it's been a year for us. So I was like, this is my segment. This is my time to shine.
0: Yeah, Molden.
2: Yeah, this is Monday. Wow. Molden.
1: Oh no!
7: Literally.
0: Who has mold in their house? Call up
2: back. Monday molding. We're changing it.
7: So you know what? It is so common. It's way more common than I thought it. I ever knew. So
0: I just realized.
7: Get your house tested.
0: You get a look at your house. Like my house that I bought has these like cuts in it. They're called like weeping holes.
2: Yeah.
0: I never realized that, and it's so air gets through there, so you don't get mold and stuff.
2: Yeah. Yeah. Yeah.
7: Yes.
0: I thought I'm like, this guy screw up. Why are these little
2: holes little, up here?
0: Because like, I see like a mud dauber go in there. He's like, this is heaven. They can go in there and bring their
1: mud dauber.
0: It looks like a hornet.
1: Oh, some
2: they build those little mud tubes.
0: But they eat spiders and stuff.
1: Ooh.
2: Yes. Thank you so much for your call. By the way,
0: I'm sorry, Caitlin.
2: Monday.
0: I think we need to close out with your song, Kev.
2: Oh, okay.
0: Here we go. Let's light it up here. Here we go.
2: It's just.

0: Tuesday. Woo! It's just another moaning Monday.
1: Yeah. Good job, Kev.
2: Feeling good?
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10: Oh, Kelsey. We had her on last Thursday because she thought her boyfriend's cheating on her because, well, 3 out of 4 boyfriends she's had cheated on her.
9: Mm-hmm.
10: So I think she just thinks every guy's going to cheat on her. And she had us call him up and offer, you know, roses and see who he sends them to. And let's just get right to where he sends them to who.
11: I'll send them to Kelsey.
9: Okay, how do you spell Kelsey's name?
11: K-E-L-S-E-Y.
9: All right, and what's the greeting for Kelsey's card?
11: It's going to be kind of personal, but I guess you could just write, I know it's been hard, and I'm still here, and I still love you.
9: Okay, well, I got that. That's nice. Sweet card. Something you need to know about that card, though, she's going to be very happy to hear that because she already did hear that.
10: Yep, she's on with us. That's Rula you're talking to, Mason, and I'm Eric from The Rula Show with Eric on 104.1 KRBE, and your girlfriend, Kelsey, is with us.
9: It's conferenced in.
10: Kelsey, go ahead. Talk to your man.
11: What's going on, Kelsey? What, honey? What is this?
12: I'm sorry. I just didn't know what to think. You've been weird lately.
9: Yeah, Mason. She was worried that you were cheating on her.
11: Strange. Oh my God! Come on.
9: Yeah. But tell him why.
12: You've been acting different.
11: Yeah, because I'm tired. I've been working a lot. I mean, you know, I only have so much juice in the tank.
9: Mason, Kelsey told us that the last 3 people she dated unfortunately cheated on her. So she was worried that here you guys are 7 months in. Your behavior had changed in certain ways that had changed with the other guys. And she just was thinking the worst.
10: I mean, if anyone knows the signs, it sounds like Kelsey would because she's had the experience, unfortunately, 3 times.
11: But those are different guys. Why should I be paying for the circumstances in which those guys created? I had nothing to do with that.
12: I'm not trying to punish you. I mean, I just, like, this.
11: But you are, though. This isn't normal behavior. Like, this isn't something you do to people who, you know, care about you. I work all day. I don't want to come home and argue with you about things that I hadn't done.
12: But you're behaving exactly how it happened before.
9: With another guy, Kelsey?
12: Yes.
11: We're different people. Now, you might see the patterns of, like, people getting comfortable in relationships. That happens over time. And yeah, maybe you don't need to text each other back right away.
9: Maybe
11: that
9: this is a
11: change. Like,
9: can I interject
11: this
9: here? Eric and I would want to just kind of like give y'all perspective because I hear what you're saying, Mason.
10: And we're not in it. We can see it from
9: outside.
10: Yeah, 10,000 feet up, we can look down and see you guys.
9: Eric, would you agree with me that I think Kelsey needs to maybe speak to a professional about her insecurities?
11: We should not be doing this on the radio. Like, this is not, it's not appropriate to handle relationships.
10: I think now that you know this, Kelsey, I mean, I think you, like Rula said, talk to a professional. Maybe do couples counseling just to get inside. That way you, Mason, can see what she's thinking. Because I know it's going to be tough, man. It's not fair when people are in relationships, you're a new person. You know what I mean? Like, I was married once. I'm married again, but I'm just saying, I don't compare my wife to my old wife or things that we did. You can't do that because it's a different person, like you're saying, Mason. But 7 months in, you guys, if you want this to work, you're going to have to talk to someone. Really,
9: I mean, especially because, right. Mason, you did put on the card, you know it's been hard, so you acknowledge there's been some difficulty. But if you're in it, I mean, you got the roses, Kelsey. He sent them to you. You're the one that's on his mind. And the casual way he said it to me, you're the only one on his mind.
10: Yeah, there was no hibbing and hawing. Uh-huh. It was boom.
9: Yeah, so can you maybe talk to somebody, Kelsey, for the sake of saving your own relationship with Mason? It sounds like it's got somewhere to go, but not if you stop it.
11: Yeah, I can't keep doing this, defending myself all the time for...
12: I mean, I don't want to lose you. I love you, and I'm really sorry for doing this. I'll do whatever it takes, so, you know, we can talk about this off air, but, you know, if you want me to see somebody or whatever I have to do, I'm totally willing to do it.
11: Yeah, you have to do something.
9: All right, well, look, that's good. Got the roses.
10: I mean, if we could do a follow-up with you next week, Kelsey, you know, maybe you guys talk. Maybe you could just, you know, fill us in, because I'd love to know what's going to happen with you guys, because I think you guys have something here. Like Rula said, maybe if you talk to somebody.
12: Yeah, I'm really sorry.
9: All right, well, listen, take care. I'm glad it worked out for you.
10: Yeah,
9: Mason, thank you for taking the call.
10: That's a win.
9: Yeah, it is. It's great. Thank you, Mason, for your time. We'll let you go now. And Kelsey, we'll keep in touch with you and hopefully talk to you in a few days. Y'all take care.
12: Thank you.
11: Bye.
10: Man, that was tough. I felt so bad for her. But we have her on hold right now so we can talk to her.
7: Yes. Thank you so much, Kelsey, for joining us. Hi, good morning.
12: Hi, good morning.
10: So, Kelsey, what happened after you got off the phone with us?
12: I mean, I obviously feel stupid. You know, we talked and he was really reasonable. I recognize it's me. You know, I had to do something. So actually, I don't know if you've ever heard of it. I contacted BetterHelp and I had my first session with, you know, I guess my new therapist.
7: That's amazing. Rula's always promoting that. Mental health is a really big thing. So look at you. That's great.
12: Yeah. So I hope, you know, I hope they can help me. And, you know, it's not fair for me to keep punishing him. And he's right. So
10: I wish you guys could talk to someone together, too, just so he kind of understands how you feel. Because from the outside, if somebody kept accusing me, I'd get mad. But then there's a reason why they're thinking that way and acting that way. Something had to happen, which
12: maybe
10: it happened to you three times.
12: I will do that. Yeah. I mean, maybe at some point I will do that. But I think I need to work on myself a little bit.
10: Had to make you feel good, though. He gave the flowers to you. That, I mean, I think anyone that's on our show, and usually 90% of people catch him.
7: Yeah. So at least it works out. And on the plus side, Kelsey, it really seems like Mason is in for this for the long haul. It's not like he's just bailing out, even though we did roses on the Rula show with Eric. He still picked you. And so you working on yourself, if he needs to work on his self, hopefully you guys can figure this out.
10: Just please try not to sabotage yourself, okay?
12: Yeah, I feel like that's exactly what I think. I think I self-sabotage, so I need to figure out how to stop doing that.
7: But to be fair, if you've been cheated on three times in your past relationships...
10: True.
7: I understand. It's hard to trust people to build up that relationship and rapport.
10: I wonder what the record is for most cheating. You know how we do the Rula show with Eric... Book of Records.
7: Yes.
10: We could maybe ask someone to call in right now at 833-390-KRBE.
7: How many times have you been cheated on?
10: Yeah, who's got the record?
7: That, oh, gosh.
10: She had, what, three in a row? It would have been four, but thank God it wasn't.
7: That's true.
10: That's crazy.
12: I've never heard of it. I can't be the most.
10: I don't know.
12: I can't be the most.
10: Well, I mean, that's three out of four. Sam, if that was, this is baseball, three out of four, you'd be in the Hall of Fame easy.
7: That is so messed up. Don't compare her to that, okay?
10: That's true. Go Astros.
12: Well, that just made me feel a lot better.
7: I mean, Eric threw out the phone number, 833-390-5723. That's 833-390-KRBE. How many times have you been cheated on? If you want to tell us.
10: Come on. Someone's got to break that record.
7: Call it. 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
3: Hi, good morning from the Bell Furniture, Unbeta Bell Prices Traffic Desk. 610 North Loop westbound at 59. There is a crash in the right lane. You should expect at least a 6-minute slowdown. 610 South Loop eastbound at Broadway. Watch for a stalled car blocking the right shoulder. 610 South Loop westbound at Highway 288. There's a stalled vehicle on the inside shoulder. Heads up if you're on Cook at Beechnut. There's reports of a crash. I'm Becca Parker with your KRBE traffic check.
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13: KRBE.
14: Oh, we're back on a Tuesday.
15: Good morning. Hi.
14: It's the Rula Show with Eric. Rula's on vacation. She texted at 4 o'clock this morning, and her alarm went off.
15: Mm-hmm.
14: She didn't shut that off of her phone, and she's still waiting on the next plane. So, wow. She left her house like at 6:30 yesterday.
16: Yeah.
15: Insane.
14: Oops, Kev's mic's not on. There it is.
16: First day.
15: Oh, Kevy, I'm sorry. I turned on Rula's mic.
14: And out of habit. But yeah, so we got Special K.
16: Hey.
14: Sam's here. We got a lot of stuff going on today. We were listening to some audio somebody left yesterday. I figured we'd just play this real quick right now and get you guys' opinions.
17: Hey, guys. So weird. I don't even know how to talk about it. All right. So basically, I've been considering, and I don't know. I just need help. Let me know if it's weird. I've been considering getting a wax. And I come to this because one of my best buddies, he did it for summer. He says that it makes everything look better, more presentable. You know, I won't go too far into that, but I don't know. Will it turn girls off? I mean, you know, is it weird for a straight guy to go get a wax? I don't know. Will everything work okay? You know, that kind of thing. Has anybody else done this? Let a guy know.
15: Why would it not work okay?
14: So maybe you heard me talking about getting a pedicure yesterday, and a lot of guys are like, hell yeah, Eric, that's the best.
15: Right.
14: And I do agree.
15: That's why women do it.
14: I mean, I just don't like spending that much money when I could just clip my own toenails.
15: But it's the experience of getting the scrubs, yeah, and yeah, it's
14: I
15: nice.
14: Guess. I guess you pay, I mean, I get it to pamper yourself, but
15: mm-hmm.
14: I just like, eh, doing it once, I'll do it like once a quarter or something. But this
15: once
14: guy,
15: a quarter.
14: Waxing, Samson's, you're a straight female.
15: Right.
14: Do your friends talk about that for waxing for guys? Is that a turnoff?
15: I don't think it's a turnoff. I just don't know of any guys that have gotten waxed.
16: I don't see that either.
14: Even their chest?
16: Like
14: the chest and the, you know, like...
16: I mean, there's...
14: you just most see straight dudes, guys wax their chest? I don't see...
16: Most dudes will trim or razor.
15: Yeah, but then you get ingrown hair. So a lot of guys, I feel like, trim.
14: They have the lawnmower. Right. It's called the lawnmower 2.0.
15: Yeah.
16: Really, if you're going close to the skin, you have to exfoliate afterwards, like nearly immediately. So get in the shower and use the scrub thing, scrubby-doo.
14: I guess it's
16: loofah.
15: The loofah.
16: Yeah, use the loofah.
15: Right, and you're not even supposed to use the loofah because it's bad for your skin.
14: And we hear that the loofah's like...
16: That's true.
15: Yeah, so it's
16: so
15: like...
16: What are you supposed to use?
15: I think what you're supposed to use is soaps that have like all natural...
16: Exfoliants in it?
15: Yes.
16: Oh, God, those cost more.
15: Well, yeah.
14: See, it's expensive.
16: But
15: then you can't like rub them on certain parts, you know what I mean?
16: Oh, like, right. Oh, so. Right.
15: Yeah,
16: because that's, I think, in some parts of your body, maybe your skin is a little more sensitive. Uh-huh. Now, folks who are driving to work and they are estheticians, they do waxing, they're probably like, dang it, Special K, Eric, men do this.
14: I guess.
15: Oh, I'm sure they do.
14: But do women actually, like...
16: Oh, do ladies like it? Well,
14: like
16: I
14: like that, you know, I don't know. Like,
16: I think every lady is different.
14: Yeah, also, everyone's different, but, like, majority of women, like, if you saw a guy and he looked like a Barbie doll,
15: like all
14: no
15: smooth.
14: Hair... I mean, he's still got junk down there. I'm just saying, a Barbie doll of smoothness.
15: Right. I don't think that would be a turnoff, but my thing is, okay,
14: better
15: say
14: than
15: he
14: the
15: got
14: other way.
15: Waxed on a Saturday. Mm-hmm. And then we go on a date on a Friday. Mm-hmm. Is his hair going to grow back a little bit? Would I even notice that he got wax? Like, what? I don't know if I would notice the difference between a wax and him, like, shaving mm-hmm. in the sense of, like, how quickly his hair grows.
16: Yeah, the wax would last a little bit longer.
15: Yeah.
14: But wouldn't it feel, like, weird? Like, you know, like, say the chest and all that down there and you're, like, laying down together.
16: It feels, because it feels so smooth.
15: It's like a little seal.
16: Slippery. It's a very different sensation.
14: Or once it grows, you know, like when my beard grows, it hurts. My wife is like razor burn. Mm-hmm. If I let it grow, it gets a little bit softer and it doesn't hurt her as much.
15: Right. Mm-hmm. I don't know. I don't have an answer.
14: So, hey, Mark, if you're listening, go get a wax and then surprise.
15: He is not going to get waxed. I can tell you that.
14: If he does that, he'll be on roses.
16: You should do
14: waxed leaves.
15: Right. I'd be like, what are you doing that for?
16: You like that look, you should do laser hair removal. It's kind of more like reduction, but still.
14: That's more permanent, works. Though, right?
16: Oh, yeah. Mine kind of started coming back, so I'd probably have to get like an update. You can go back. You can get like a membership and an update. Keep going back.
15: That's definitely more expensive than waxing.
16: Yeah.
14: Did you, Kev, did you stay up late for the soccer games?
15: Oh, yeah. I cannot believe Eric did. Yeah. I tried to so hard. There were so many great games yesterday. Yeah, you watched all three?
14: I mean, about 60%, 70%. You know, I was in and out and stuff. But all I want to see is penalty kicks. That's all I care about.
15: I know.
14: I heard some people griping, like, I don't like penalty kicks. I like it when they score. Like Brazil. I like Brazil's game better where they scored at the end and it's more pure. I'm like, what do you mean? Penalty kicks is awesome.
15: Right.
14: They make it look so easy. Like, how can you not score? But then guys choke.
15: Absolutely. Yeah. There's so much pressure. It's just like the same concept.
14: It's a guessing game. It's like rock, paper, scissors to me.
15: Yes.
14: Because you're guessing to go left or right.
15: Right, exactly. I was going to say it's kind of like free throws. Like, if you get fouled or free throws.
14: And yeah, it looks so easy.
15: Basketball, like, we're always like, how did you miss that? But for this, too, you have another opponent that could actually block the mm-hmm. soccer ball. So they're trying. You're just trying not to.
14: I wanted the Netherlands to come here.
15: I know. So
14: party again.
15: Netherlands and Morocco played last night. That was the late night game.
16: Yeah, I mean, I read the headlines about how Morocco did end up winning via the penalty kick.
14: They're coming here to take on Canada.
15: Yes, on July 4th.
16: And Canada is doing quite well.
14: Yeah, mm-hmm, mm-hmm, and I just mm-hmm. don't know about the.
15: So it should be a really good games that's happening. There's also three games today.
14: Those Canadians aren't going to handle this weather well.
15: No, you don't think so?
14: No. Canada? It's so beautiful.
15: Well, our stadium's closed, though.
14: Yeah, I'm just walking around here. They're going to be like,
15: yeah, probably.
14: But they're so nice, they won't say anything about it.
15: Probably.
14: They're really nice. Like Japan, I had some stuff for the news later. I'll tell you what they were saying about. And they were spot on. Stuff they were saying about Houston only being here like two or three days.
15: Uh-huh.
14: Like, oh, yeah.
15: Pretty accurate.
14: They might as well call themselves a Houstonian because they're bitching about the same stuff we stay gripe about.
15: Okay.
14: Like downtown.
15: Yeah.
14: Why isn't there anyone downtown?
15: It is the weirdest thing ever.
14: Because we're mole people. Not mold. Mole people, Sam.
15: Oh, my gosh. Yesterday, we did Moanin' Monday. And when the one caller called, I forget her name, I'm sorry. She talked about mold in her house, and I thought she said moles, like the little creatures.
14: Oh
16: my gosh.
15: And so
16: Sam.
15: I was so confused for a very long time while she's talking, because I'm like, I didn't know Houston had a moles issue, like the little creatures.
14: Do we even have moles
15: here?
16: I don't think so. I think my mom does, and they'll get plants from underneath.
15: Right, but that's East Coast. And then Eric goes, what's the purpose of moles?
14: Yeah, on your body.
15: On your body, but I thought he was talking about the little creatures again.
16: So there are all kinds of moles and mold.
15: I don't know why they're everywhere.
16: Moldy moles.
14: Why do you think of moles all the time?
15: I don't know.
14: But for DQA, we need to find that out. Why do we have moles on our body?
15: What time are we doing that at?
14: 6:40 and
15: 6:40,
14: 8,
15: okay.
14: 8 a.m.
15: 6:40 and 8 a.m. DQA.
16: Just a buildup of what is melanin.
14: Like what
15: I don't know. We got to
14: Cindy Crawford had one. I had one right there. And then as you get older, you get moles. I'm like, what?
15: Right.
14: And it just shows up out of nowhere. You're like, what?
15: They do show up. And then if you're pregnant, you also get weird moles as well.
14: Like, what do you mean? Like pregnant moles?
15: Like after you're pregnant.
14: Oh.
15: I don't know. That's what the dermatologist said. I went to Kev's dermatologist.
14: Like on your head? On your butt?
15: No, like.
14: Your legs? What
15: it
14: do you
15: was
14: mean?
15: Like on my ribs. I got like three new ones.
14: You're like, what the hell is this?
15: Yeah, because I was like, Ew. These little kids are ruining me. These little moles.
14: Does it look like little mole udders?
15: Ew, little udders?
14: Little puppy has a little dog?
15: No, they do not look like that. We can't even use that word on air. They do not look like that, okay? They are just
14: Well, what do we have coming up in Scoop, Sam?
15: We have amazing giveaways on KRVE, like hooking you up with tickets to Noah Khan. Well, he is on tour, and Philly can't. I just cannot with Philly fans right now because
14: they're embarrassing you.
15: They're embarrassing. Kev, you're going to be really embarrassed once you hear what a fan did at Noah Khan's concert, and he actually had to talk about it. And so we have some audio.
14: Noah Khan did?
16: Yes. He called whatever they did out.
15: Oh, yeah, yeah. Okay. And he's telling fans to please not do this anymore. So I'm going to explain how you can win tickets for Noah Khan, and we'll play some audio next.
14: Sweet, I want to hear this. Oh, gosh. That's all coming up. What's the weather, Kev? Do you have the weather forecast?
16: Yeah, it's going to be beautiful and hot today.
14: Yep, that's juicing for you.
15: That's amazing.
14: Okay, how's about getting some rain? I just know 4th of July is going to be hot
15: as hell.
14: High
15: of 92. It is currently 78 degrees, and it's The Rilla Show with Eric on 104.1 KRBE.
3: Good morning from the Bell Furniture, Unbeatable Prices Traffic Desk. 610 North Loop westbound at 59, an accident was just cleared away. 610 East Loop southbound at Sydney Sherman Bridge, an accident's been reported. We are seeing a 7-minute slowdown from Clinton. 610 South Loop eastbound at Broadway, watch for a stalled car on the right shoulder. I'm Becca Parker with your KRBE traffic check.
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14: So, I'm sure there's a lot of Taylor Swift news, Sam, you can share with us. I know we have a guest at 740 you can talk about.
15: Oh, yeah.
14: But also, there's some controversy at a concert in Philly?
15: Yes, one fan ruined it all for everybody, and Noah Kahan had to talk about it publicly.
14: Our own Noah Kahan.
15: Who we have tickets for. So after Wildest Dreams, Taylor Swift, we're going to talk about more Taylor Swift and how you can win Noah Kahan tickets on The Real Show with Eric on 104.1 KR.

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2: And it's brought to you by Taqueria Around Us. You got Sam, you got Special K,
3: Hi.
2: And you got with Eric.
3: Yeah, we have a lot of things happening today, guys. So
2: there is so much going on, but I'm just going to talk about Taylor Swift really quick because obviously everybody is anticipating this huge wedding between her and Travis Kelce. The predictions, because I don't know, is this completely finalized?
3: That's what I'm saying. I'm so confused.
2: Or is this just in the air that we're all under the impression because we found out that there's road closures by Madison Square Garden and everybody is just putting it in that they are getting married there.
3: And then but I hear she's like already married.
2: Right. That's what I'm saying. So I don't know, but we are following this as much as we can. And we are actually going to have a specialist, if you want to call her that. Her name is
3: JoJo.
2: JoJo.
3: Yep. JoJo and KC. She, our friend Tyler Fry that we all hear on KRBE, and he's, you know, got his chops here. Now he's doing mornings there. He's been talking to JoJo for months. She's from KC. She was like I believe she's a teacher.
2: Oh, fine.
3: I'll have to ask her. And then, and then she just got in this world.
2: So
3: and
2: we're talking
3: she's
2: to her at 7:40 about everything
3: Celebrity
2: Scoop.
3: She has all the gossip and all the
2: great.
3: All the stuff about
2: it. Yeah, because the only thing I'm really finding right now that is populating that's really new is there's a new NDA that Taylor Swift and Travis Kelce are having all of their guests sign, obviously.
3: Yeah.
2: But the headline from TMZ is it's all bark, no bite, meaning they won't be financially responsible for anything if they would leak anything. It's more of just a shame.
3: Yeah.
2: A shame. And also on every single wedding invitation, they have like a watermark on every single invitation. So if that picture of the wedding invitation leaks on air,
3: they know
2: who it is because each person has their own watermark with their name on it.
3: You know what would suck is what if they send it to like me? They think I'm still living in Greenway.
2: And you never got it.
3: And then some other guy gets it.
2: Yeah.
3: And puts it on there and they think I did it.
2: Well, then hopefully no one goes through.
3: Maybe that's
2: mail.
3: What happened. Maybe I better go over to Greenway.
2: That's where your invite is.
3: Yeah.
2: But yeah, so 7:40, we're going to talk to JoJo about all the Swiftie information. But for here in Houston and for our KRBE listeners, we are hooking you guys up with Noah Kahan tickets. He has a show in Arlington July 30th at Globe Life Field. And 10 to 5, whenever you hear his song, The Great Divide, just be caller 104. It's really simple.
3: Yep.
2: Yesterday, my winner almost cried.
4: Aww.
2: She was
3: no way.
2: So excited. She was so excited. So excited. Because it's like impossible to get these tickets.
3: Oh, yeah. That's why. And you have to travel.
2: And you have to travel. So July 30th is at
3: Arlington's Globe Life
2: Field.
3: A fun place. You guys heard me talk about it for a month.
2: Yes.
3: They have a Six Flags. I don't know why we can't have a Six Flags.
2: That would be pretty cool.
3: Still ticks me off.
2: But he's also in the news because he is obviously on tour. And
3: it had to be in Philly,
2: It had
3: Kev.
2: To be in Philly. I don't.
3: You love this city.
4: I
3: said city.
2: Right.
4: Okay.
3: After this story, you'll find out.
4: Okay. Well,
2: yeah,
4: where are you going with this?
3: We're
2: just going to play it, and then we can explain afterwards if anybody missed any of these
4: details. What am I listening to?
2: This is Noah Kahan talking live on stage.
4: At his concert.
3: To his fans.
2: To his
3: people
2: fans.
3: People that pay to see him.
4: Okay.
2: Yes. Here he is.
5: Okay. This is awkward. This is awkward, and this is fresh. In more ways than one. You'll find out in a second. When you enter this building, you enter a social contract, right?
3: Yeah.
5: And one of the big, rule number two besides don't literally kill each other is don't on the floor. So.
3: What?
2: Yes.
5: So we're going to do some therapy type thing where we all basically repeat after me, okay? And if you think you have to on the floor, then don't repeat after me, I guess.
3: Oh.
5: But please don't do it. Okay. I solemnly swear.
4: No.
5: I will not my pants. And if I do, I won't take it from my pants and put it on the floor.
3: Oh, you
2: yes.
3: Silly.
4: No, no, no.
2: Yes.
4: No.
2: Yes. Ew, Kevin.
3: So,
2: that was not needed.
3: I think
2: okay.
3: We, KRB, we're, top 40, we're topical. I think we should, instead of when you hear a song, I think whenever you hear that sound effect.
2: No, absolutely not. I am pushing so hard for that
4: yes,
2: not
4: just
2: to
4: in the
2: happen.
4: Middle
3: you're pushing?
4: Of a song.
2: Ew.
3: Don't push too
2: hard. Stop.
3: Yeah. From 10 to 5.
4: All right, now you're going to be caller 10.
3: And you know, we got to give
2: so gross.
3: We should give him a pack of Depends. Because
4: yes.
3: They can take it to the show because he's so good, you don't want to miss a moment.
4: Mm-hmm.
3: You,
4: mm-hmm.
3: If you got to do that, you can just do it in your seat. And
4: I mean,
3: no
4: it's,
3: one would
4: it's
3: know.
4: Crap your pants.
3: You'd be secrete.
4: Mm-hmm.
2: That is so wrong on so

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1: Stupid stuff before, but that was the dumbest.
2: Oh my gosh, Kevin.
1: I think if you Google it, it pops up.
2: I would never tell that story. I would have gone to the grave.
3: I know. Eric made me tell it.
1: And the best was, Kevin wasn't going to tell anybody until his friend told him that your friend had the same thing happen to him.
3: Two other people, it happened to them.
1: At the same concert.
3: We all had the same beer, and all of us had the same light. It was a light accident. It's one of those things where you never trust a fart.
2: Okay. Thank you. Okay.
1: So poor Kevin.
2: You don't have to get any more.
1: But that's why Kevin's like, wait a minute. Maybe it was the beer.
3: Right, because if everyone's getting this condition.
2: This condition?
3: Yes.
2: Okay.
3: Okay, so this is not the first time that Philly has had some type of excrement scandal.
1: Yeah, but they won the championship, the Super Bowl, years ago. Fans were eating stuff.
3: One fan did do
1: that. They're nuts,
3: that.
1: Man. What is
2: what?
3: I don't know.
1: Why are Philly fans?
2: I do not remember hearing that story.
1: Yeah, but why are Philly fans so crazy? I mean, is it because they're so close
2: we're
1: to
2: just like, diehards?
1: Cramped.
2: Okay? There's no other way
1: but to be
2: live,
1: that annoying.
2: To just go from 0 to 100 all the time.
3: They're brazen folk. I must say that.
2: Yeah.
1: But But what do you think the reason is? Just because they just grew up that way?
3: Yes.
2: Probably the water.
3: The water.
1: The water is.
3: It's the water
1: coming down from the valley.
2: Yeah, it's just the way that you're.
3: You're brought up. It's
2: a mentality.
3: Abrasive mentality.
1: In Chicago, when I was living there for 6-7 years, I just became you just become fed up with everybody, and you're honking.
2: Mm-hmm. Yeah, and you're super aggressive.
1: Yeah, you're aggressive. You just you feel like a jerk. I had to get out of there. When I left, I felt like I could
2: breathe.
1: And I guess it's because there's so many people on top of you. And maybe that's why we're nicer in Texas, because we have so much space. Maybe that's the secret to it all. Maybe we'd all be jerks here too if we were all
2: like on top of each other, especially with this heat.
1: Oh yeah, man!
2: Because up north it gets hot.
1: Yeah,
3: and so they're having a big.
1: That's what ticks me off. Those go well. You know, your summers there. I'm like, well, your winters are suck, and your summers are just as bad. At least our air conditioners work in our places. My wife always has to bring like a. Or those shawl things or whatever.
2: Yeah,
1: restaurants.
2: Places.
1: Because it's always cold
2: in
1: there.
2: It's freezing. Mm-hmm. I like that.
1: Go.
2: Oh, yeah.
4: I don't like that.
1: It's like this room.
2: Kevin,
4: when I go back to
2: this
4: Delaware,
2: room is ridiculous.
1: And I think people just forgot about us.
4: That's
1: I think
4: it.
1: They're like, July, love vacations.
2: It's I don't think they're fixing it.
3: 43 degrees in the studio
2: we
3: for the last month.
2: We need to get a thermometer.
3: I think there's one on the door.
2: On the other side of the door.
1: There's your Philly thing. Delaware. Is there one in there?
3: There's one stuck to the back of.
1: It's icicles. It's frozen.
2: It is.
3: Does it actually register the proper temperature? No,
2: it
3: was broken. It's old.
2: I think my kids probably broke it, honestly.
3: Okay,
2: last
3: it
2: time
3: came
2: we were
3: from
2: here.
3: One of your adventures.
2: No, this one is from Hawaii. But this
3: You did go to Hawaii.
2: I've gone to Hawaii twice now, but so I can't say that I've gotten this magnet from Hawaii.
3: Magnet thermometer.
1: I don't think Sam's buying a magnet.
2: I'm not buying magnets. But my kid probably put this in his mouth,
3: coasters.
2: So my bad.
3: Sam likes coasters.
2: I do like coasters, but I can't now because Santi just throws them.
3: Yeah. Through the wall.
1: Yes.
3: And then
1: starts
3: to dig the hole out.
2: They are menaces.
1: Later on, we have to play audio of Lizzo, like maybe in the 8 o'clock hour, because she talks about it only selling 3,000.
3: Oh, she talks about it openly. Aww.
2: Okay, cool. We can talk
1: about
2: that.
1: That's going to be a kick in the...
3: I got to go. Now I got to hear the album.
1: On one of the sites, it's got one of her songs called Good Morning.
2: Okay. Mm-hmm.
1: It's on The Wise.
3: Okay.
1: One.
2: Okay,
1: we got a minute. You
2: can,
1: because we can just chop this part off of the...
3: Alameda, we're going to have to chop off this Lizzo part. I know this hurts his soul.
1: I don't know this, but this is...
2: it's at the end of it. Here we go.
1: It's at the very end here.

0: Time to get your what?
1: Time to get your A double scribble up.
2: AF up.
0: That's what it is. It sounds like
1: it's very upbeat.
0: I feel like Kevin, like, we typed in good morning. We want a good morning song.
1: Yeah.
2: So that gives me a little bit basic, you know? Yeah. Like the lyrics are a little bit basic.
1: It's but very it's, like
0: bouncy.
1: Bouncy.
2: Yeah, it's a fun beat.
1: Mm-hmm.
2: Oh god.
0: Oh, this is sad. Someone just texted.
2: She's gonna be mad.
0: Good morning. I'm a proud 6 a.m. listener and I just lost my job. I have to move to St. Louis for work, and I just wanted to let you guys know how much you've meant to me for the past 4 years, driving to work every day. You guys are amazing, and I'll try to keep up with the podcast. Thanks for the laughs, Kent. Kent.
1: Aw.
0: Sorry, but yeah, I mean, hey, we're still central time there, so if you're going to work early there in St. Louis, at least you have a job, right?
1: Yeah. Mm-hmm.
0: We hate to lose you, especially the St. Louis.
1: Mm-hmm. Well, we're not losing him. You can stream us. Yeah. My mom listens to us every single morning when she's in Pennsylvania.
0: But now we can't hang out with him.
1: Well, he can still hang out.
0: Yeah, but I
1: we
0: mean,
1: can still hang
0: Kent
1: out.
0: Kent could come up here.
1: Leave us, Kent.
0: Yeah, don't leave us, Kent. We love you, man. 6 o'clockers. I love my 6 o'clockers. And that's why we did the 6 o'clockers coming up next for DQA, Dumb Question Amnesty. Do you have a question you want to ask Special K, Sam, myself? It could be about us.
1: Yeah.
0: It could be about anything.
1: Moles.
0: Yeah, moles.
3: Yeah, where do moles come from?
1: Right.
3: Is one of the questions that has been thrown out there this morning.
1: The creature or on your body?
0: And yeah, especially 50-50. The body one. Yeah, I don't know what the moles do, except annoy the hell out of us and go underground.
3: They eat your flowers.
0: And I don't know what the moles on our body do, except just... I
1: guess that's the starting question.
0: Show up out of nowhere. Like, that's are the they already one. In our body, underneath the skin, and they just...
1: And they just pop out?
0: And they don't hurt? Or just, they just
1: I don't
0: show
1: know,
0: up.
1: We'll have to find that out.
0: So if you have a dumb question... We won't make fun of you. That's why it's called DQA. We always do it the last day of the month. So bring it to us. 833-390-5723. 833-390-5723. Any question, go for it. Let's have some fun. Good morning. Stupid songs in my head.
4: Good morning from the Bell Furniture Unbeatable Prices Traffic Desk. 610 East Loop southbound at the Port of Houston Ship Channel. There's a wreck in two left lanes. You are stopped for about 32 minutes from Market. East Sam Houston Parkway northbound at Wood Forest. Watch for a crash at the on-ramp. 59 southbound between I-10 and I-45. There's about 5 minutes of stop and go. I'm Becca Parker with your KRBE Traffic Check.
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0: We do this the last day of the month or, you know, as close as we can, if it's on a weekend and stuff. This is where you have the chance to ask us a question that maybe you've always wondered about. It could mm-hmm. be about us. It could be something in just... It could be a question you're afraid to ask because you feel dumb. Don't feel dumb. There's no... Oh, man, there are some dumb questions. Let's be honest. There are. But today's the day we don't laugh at you. Mm-hmm. Except for 1 second, we have to laugh at Sam for 2 seconds.
2: Yesterday, we were talking about mold, which turned into moles, which, you know, are the little creature that burrow under the earth. Or the moles that's on your cheek.
0: A caller was saying they have mold in their house.
1: Mold.
0: They had to leave it. Get in an RV for like 7 months so far.
2: So here we are in the studio looking up the little cute little creatures. And then Sam also discovers another thing that pops up in the search field. What were you asking?
1: I mentioned that I was like, oh, look, there's a mole sauce.
3: Sauce.
2: I'm done. Like they crush them up into a sauce. Like they turn.
1: I don't know. I was clicking it to see what it was.
3: Mole sauce.
2: Mole sauce. Okay. Like, it's made of real moles.
0: Yes. I'm going to go to a Mexican restaurant
2: today.
1: You have to pronounce it that way.
3: Y'all got mole sauce,
1: so it's called mole.
0: There you go.
2: Yeah,
1: it's mole. A Mexican sauce.
0: Mm-hmm.
1: Okay.
0: There'll be a lot of mole sauce tonight when Mexico plays their game at 8 o'clock.
2: Oh, Lord.
1: Whatever. Leave me alone. We're not going to laugh at you, okay? You can give us a call at 833-390-5723. That's 833-390-KRBE because we have Linda on the line. Hello, Linda. Good morning.
4: Good morning. How are you?
0: Linda, have you ever tried mole sauce before?
1: Oh my God.
4: Yes, I have. No, not mole, but mole.
0: Yeah, I've tried mole. I've never had mole sauce. So
1: I feel like
0: curious.
1: There needs to be like a little accent over the E.
0: Like fiance.
1: So you know how to say it.
2: Mole.
1: You know? Mole.
4: Right?
1: Well, two E's could have been helpful.
2: I think the accent is actually on the O, but sure.
0: Yeah.
1: Shut up. Okay, Linda.
0: Linda, what you got? What's your question?
4: My question is, when you ask for caller 104, approximately how long does it take to get that caller? Because I've tried for years. I'm a loyal listener from day one. I was a Sam Malone, Maria Todd fan.
0: Oh, yeah.
4: I've been listening since you guys came on the air the first day.
0: Love that.
4: But I've gotten through a couple of times just to talk to Rula. But anyway, so I'm just curious. I keep trying, and I'm like, how long do I try before you get 104?
2: It really depends.
0: Somebody goes different, right, Kev?
2: Yeah.
0: Like, when you do it, how do you do it?
2: I say KRBE1, KRBE2, KRBE3, KRBE4, and then how long does that take? Maybe 104 seconds, 150 seconds. But you get tired and you have to take a break. You know, when you get to, like, 27, you're like...
0: I'd say
2: then we start again. But
0: within, what, 2 or 3 minutes?
2: Ahmad was a little more aggressive at it.
0: Yeah.
1: But,
2: because we also have a, you know, a machine that counts through it for us if you want to go faster. So
0: like you could do all 10. You could do that.
1: I do 10. It really quickly. Because mm-hmm. we're behind the scenes. If you're listening during, after the morning show, you know how it's like music, back to back to back to back. Well, we only have like a time frame, quick time frame that we have to get the caller 104 and then get the audio edited and then put it back on air.
4: Right.
1: So we have a quick system that it goes through. Like, it's like 10, 10, 10, 10, 10, 10, 10, 10, 10. And you can get to 104 pretty quickly.
0: For our show, we talk.
1: We have a lot more time. So Alumni can always be like, hey, what caller do you think you are?
0: I just say keep trying. I've had so many people have tried, and they finally win.
1: Could be your day today, Linda. I'm giving you that good juice.
4: I hope so. I start listening at 6 a.m. I get to work at 7:45. The next day at 4 a.m., I start listening to the podcast. Until you come on at 6 again.
0: We really appreciate that. Thank
1: That's
0: you so
1: amazing.
0: Much.
1: Thank you so much.
0: I hope you
4: love you guys.
0: Have a good 4th of July weekend.
1: Yeah.
0: Take care.
4: Thank you.
0: Love you.
4: You guys too.
1: Thanks.
4: Bye. Bye-bye. Love you.
0: That's what I love about this station, man. It's just not a station.
2: Like, the family.
0: Yeah, seriously. They're not listeners. Like, it's insulting to call you guys listeners. Your friends and your family.
2: Mm-hmm.
0: You know, some stations out there, they want to be the at-work station where you don't even... It's just music.
2: Your background
0: noise.
2: Background.
0: No one cares about that station. And I'm not taking shots at anyone. I'm just saying that's how radio works. But this station, it's pretty impressive. I've never worked at a station like this ever in my life. And especially when there's no moniker. There's no like hot 104.1 or you know what I mean?
1: Yeah.
2: Oh, so you're taking side swipes over here.
0: There's no.
1: It's just
0: KRBE
1: awesome.
0: And people know it. That's pretty impressive because everyone else has to have a zoo or a Z or a... Q or, you know, these different things. Who you got next?
1: We have time for one more. Let's talk to Janet. Hey, Janet, you're on the Rula Show with Eric for Dumb Question Amnesty.
5: Good morning.
1: Hi.
0: Good morning. Great. What you got?
5: I have a question. So, fireworks. What's the origin of fireworks and why do we use them in our celebrations?
0: Ooh.
5: I've been curious about that.
0: That's good.
1: That's true.
2: I believe that fireworks started in China.
0: Yeah.
1: I was going to Google that real quick.
0: Mm-hmm. Yeah, we got to look that one up.
1: Yeah, because we use fireworks for weddings. Kev had them at his wedding. We used them for 4th of July.
0: Star Spangled Banner.
1: New Year's
0: Eve. And the Rockets Red Glare.
1: Yeah, right. New Year's
0: Eve. I'm bursting in
1: there. What other holidays would you say that we use fireworks for? I've never seen them for Christmas or Halloween, Thanksgiving, no.
2: New Year's. Only here have I ever been subject to fireworks on New Year's Eve. Like, if I were back in Delaware, that would have never happened. By the way,
1: we did them on the East Coast.
2: I know, but maybe 4th of July, there would be a barge out there
0: off the beach. Where you live.
2: It is.
1: That was the fun part.
0: January. Here it's
1: warm.
2: Fireworks originated, even before Jesus, 200 BC.
0: What? You mean Jesus had a sparkler?
1: Yeah.
0: What are you saying?
1: What?
2: In China. No, this was in China.
0: Oh, China.
2: And they discovered that throwing hollow bamboo stick stalks into a fire caused them to explode.
1: Oh.
2: The resulting loud pops were used in folklore to scare away evil spirits. Between 600 and 900 AD, Chinese alchemists, so like the mixers, they mixed together potassium nitrate. Okay, I don't know how they found that. Sulfur and charcoal to invent the first gunpowder. They packed it into those tubes.
0: But more importantly, Kev, who was the one that put music to fireworks? Like, when did that happen? Because I don't remember that as a kid. And all of a sudden...
1: How they've, like, made it into a whole show.
0: In, like, the late 80s, all of a sudden...
1: And how did they get into shapes?
0: Oh, yeah.
2: Oh, right. How did they build them so that they shoot into shapes?
1: Now we're going to deep dive this.
0: If you go on YouTube, type in, like, firework mishaps, and you can see, like...
1: Oh, that's terrifying.
0: When all the fireworks went off at the same time, in Baltimore or something, in San Diego one year, they all went off. Instead of, like, a 15-minute show, it was over in 2 minutes.
1: Oh, gosh. That's terrifying.
0: Yeah, that's some scary. Like I said, as a kid, we were so excited we got there. My mom would make popcorn and put it in a big...
1: Stop it.
0: Like a Central Market a bag, paper bag, not plastic. And we go in there with the popcorn. Already, also, they're like, ladies and gentlemen, the fireworks did not make it.
2: Oh,
0: so we're up to cancel.
2: Oh.
0: Tell that to a 7-year-old kid.
1: Oh, man.
0: I was so freaking mad.
1: All right. Well, so there's your answer, Janet. Thanks for calling for Dumb Question Amnesty. We're going to do it again at 8.
0: Yeah, because I want to ask, do women really get turned on by those cars that with their mufflers are really loud? I saw a guy today doing this.
1: Is that Dumb Question Amnesty, or is that just the question?
0: That's a dumb question.
1: Eric's debating getting a new car.
0: No, because this guy in front of me.
1: His muffler should be louder.
0: His bumper sticker said this. Daddy's money, but I'm daddy. Look at this car.
1: Isn't that cringe?
2: Oh,
1: that's really cringe.
0: It's like a Camaro or something. That's... And then he just went.
1: Yeah.
0: I'm like, wow, I bet women are getting turned on right now, just dropping drawers, buddy. You are so cool.
1: What is wrong with you?
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0: Oh, well, the Astros lost. It's brought to you by Easy Fiber, by the way. Astros lost 5-4 against the Twins, but we could have tied it because Christian Walker did the move where you hit your hat.
1: Mm-hmm.
0: So they do a replay, but the guy said, nope, doesn't count. It's a strike, even though it wasn't. He would have been walked. Next guy hit a 3-run homer, would have been a 4-run homer. And then after that, Kim Smith hit a home run. We would have tied it, but it didn't happen. So Astros go down 5-4. Damn, the World Cup last night, Sam.
1: That was crazy.
0: You were into that. That was fun. Penalty kicks. Every game was great.
1: Yeah, because this is the knockout round right now. We're in round of 32. And so instead of, I guess we've been playing pretty much like 3 games per day.
0: Yeah, yeah.
1: It's the same concept as that. But
0: now, it's, just
1: now
0: like,
1: it's PK kicks. Nobody can tie.
0: That's what I love.
1: So there is a lot of, I think, upsets. I don't think anybody saw that Germany was going to lose.
0: Oh, that was a shocker.
1: Or the Netherlands. They were hoping they weren't going to lose.
0: So that means we have Canada
1: Japan's
0: and Morocco.
1: Also out. Yes.
0: We'll be here on 4th of July, right?
1: 4th of July, yes.
0: That's our last game we'll have.
1: Yeah.
0: So that should be good.
1: It's very exciting.
0: But yeah.
1: Very, very exciting. And then there's 3 more games today, one starting at noon. So
0: and
1: there's
0: then,
1: a lot going on.
0: Mexico plays tonight. Who do they play? Ecuador?
1: Yes, they do. They have a late
0: Susanna,
1: game.
0: Is she wearing a jersey for Mexico? What?
1: Oh,
0: what
1: no!
0: kind of fan? You're going to lose now. You just
1: don't put that
0: your team.
1: Juju on her. Don't put that on her.
0: Everyone blame our digital team. If
2: what?
0: Mexico loses tonight, she's not wearing her jersey, which they've won every game because of it.
1: Maybe she's washing it. Leave her alone.
0: Maybe she'll wear it tonight.
1: Exactly. I don't know. Exactly.
0: And Japan, the fans were here yesterday.
1: Mm-hmm.
0: They said the food was the biggest hit. They loved the barbecue, the crawfish, the huge burgers, and Tex-Mex. And this is weird. The biggest surprise, believe it or not, they think the public transportation is fantastic in Houston.
1: There's no way.
0: They must be talking about the Metro Rail right there to
1: I guess.
0: Get to the...
1: to the stadium.
2: Oh, right, right, because it goes right between the two. But Metro has really stepped their game up, especially with the dedicated lanes. You can really get around this city. I enjoy taking the Metro.
1: I like the Metro for the rodeo. That's my go-to.
0: And the one thing, the complaint they have, which all of us have talked about, is they expected a busier downtown.
1: Yes.
0: During the World Cup.
1: And it wasn't.
0: Remember how they took the, what street was it that they?
1: Main Street.
0: Main Street that now you can't drive down it.
1: They made it like a promenade.
0: And then all the bars are there thinking we're going to get people. Nobody's down there.
1: Oh, no. The parking's so difficult. But the Metro, I mean, you can ride it. I also heard that it took like 2 hours for people to get on it.
0: Ooh.
2: On the train?
1: Uh-huh.
0: Yeah, so at nighttime.
2: Oh, lining up to get on the train.
1: Uh-huh.
2: Gosh, it's so weird because, like, rodeo, I can always get right
1: yes,
2: on.
1: Yes, I know. That's what I'm saying. So I don't know. I don't know. Maybe it's bringing more people than the rodeo.
2: I don't know how that could be possible.
1: That could be a dumb question, Amnesty. Yeah,
2: you have a
1: how
2: whole
1: many people are coming
2: stadium.
1: To Houston for FIFA and how many people are
0: if
1: coming to the rodeo?
0: If those people are staying downtown, the people are from other countries. Think about
2: I
0: it.
2: See, yeah, I see.
1: Yeah,
2: I see.
1: Yeah,
0: people coming
1: I
0: from
1: see.
0: Pearland. Everyone's coming from Katy. They're coming
1: right.
0: from.
1: Yes.
2: There's not as many people maybe riding
0: Kevin,
2: Metro.
0: It's not our first rodeo.
2: Eric, please don't.
0: Hey!
1: Dad joke.
0: Coming up next, revenge. Could you imagine living next to someone for 2 years and they have a rooster?
1: I do. We feed it goldfish.
2: Oh,
0: you don't know,
2: no.
1: It's another story.
0: No mole sauce? No. We will talk about this rooster on revenge. Rooster sauce coming up next on The Ruler Show with Eric on 104.1 KRBE.
7: Good morning from the Bell Furniture Unbeatable Prices Traffic Desk. 610 East Loop southbound at the Port of Houston Ship Channel. A wreck was just cleared away. It's still going to cost you 47 minutes to get through from I-10. East Sam Houston Parkway northbound at Wood Forest. There's some trouble at the on-ramp. Highway 225 eastbound at Highway 146. There is a crash on the connecting ramp. I'm Becca Parker with your KRBE traffic check.
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7: Good morning from the Bell Furniture on Beta Bell Prices Traffic Desk. 610 East Loop southbound at the Port of Houston Ship Channel. A wreck was just cleared away. It's still going to cost you 47 minutes to get through from I-10. East Sam Houston Parkway northbound at Wood Forest. There's some trouble at the on-ramp. Highway 225 eastbound at Highway 146. There is a crash on the connecting ramp. I'm Becca Parker with your KRBE traffic check.
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0: I bet you guys would like to have some money, right? Everyone
1: yes.
0: loves money.
1: Yeah.
2: What you got?
1: Well, how can we do it?
0: Starting Thursday afternoon, listen to KRBE for your chance at $250 for my friends Push and Win. That's right. For America's 250th, they're going to give somebody $250 all weekend long. Woo! So it starts Thursday, goes all weekend. Thank you, Push and Win, for helping us out, supporting KRBE, and giving you guys some cash. I like money. I'll take $250.
1: Absolutely.
0: Think about that, though. By the time it's our country's 300th, 50 years from now, oh, mm-hmm. man.
34: I pay my bills. My bills are paid.
0: Kevin will be, what, 60 by then, 64?
2: Oh, gosh.
0: You'll probably be retired by then.
1: Yeah, I'll be 80. So Kev will probably be like only 50.
0: I'll be dead.
1: I will have
2: had enough procedures where you can't tell. But there'll be signs.
1: There'll be signs. Yeah. You'll see his hands all wrinkly. Yeah.
3: Like surprises. Okay.
0: You better hope they can clean the neck up. The neck tells your age no matter what.
2: They have neck lifts. They have that now.
1: Or you can use some better tape in the back.
2: It's the hands.
1: That's what I'm saying.
2: That's why Madonna wears gloves all the time.
0: That's what Kevin will be doing, wearing gloves.
1: Yes, that's why he's wearing them now.
0: All right, let's get to revenge. Here we go.
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0: All right, Steven, welcome to the Rula Show with Eric. You have myself, Eric. You got Sam. We have Kevin.
2: Howdy.
0: We're ready to hear what's going on in your world.
8: Yeah. Okay, you ready for this? My neighbor, Claudette, has had an illegal rooster for almost 2 years.
1: What? How do you know it's illegal? That's so weird.
0: Is it like, what do they call it? Fighting rooster?
8: I don't think she's doing all that, but it is definitely not supposed to be in the property over there.
2: Yeah, in the city limits of Houston, you can't have a rooster. You can have chickens, but you can't have a rooster.
1: Oh, really? Mm-hmm. I did not know that. I was like, in my hood, I'm pretty sure there's like two roosters.
0: Chickens don't make that noise, just roosters, right?
2: Right.
1: Yeah, his time clock is off, though.
2: So your neighbor has a rooster.
0: So obviously, that's probably, what's the main reason? Waking you up at 5 in the morning or 6 or whenever they do their thing?
8: Yeah, that's exactly right. It's like 5 o'clock in the morning, and it just keeps going throughout the day. And I've had to listen to it now for almost 2 years.
0: Oh, 2 years! No. Are you just afraid to talk to her? Or?
8: No, I've tried, like, multiple times, and nicely, too. I've asked her to get rid of it. I said what you guys said. I explained that, like, roosters are not allowed in Houston. She doesn't care. Doesn't care at all.
1: Yeah. Well, she's probably not going to just get rid of it. It's like a family pet probably at this point.
0: Oh, what a pet.
2: I don't know why people do that. Do they encourage the chickens to lay eggs? Do you threaten them?
1: Yeah. You better lay it right now.
0: So what? I know a little bit because I was afraid when I first got your DM that you like did something mean. Like,
1: oh, no, not to the rooster.
0: I heard it. Let's get that out of the way first of all. You didn't hurt any rooster.
2: No animals were harmed in this.
8: I didn't hurt any roosters, no.
1: Okay.
0: That's what I want to make sure because I don't need PETA after me. I don't need...
1: No, especially because this is revenge.
0: Yeah, exactly.
2: All right, well, carry on.
1: What happened, Steven?
8: Claudette's dogs sometimes get loose. She's got these two large dogs, and last week they got loose again.
1: Okay.
2: Okay, well, dogs and chickens don't mix.
0: I'll say, did they attack the chickens?
1: Or the rooster?
8: And I that's right. I mean, I watched them head towards the chicken coop.
2: Okay.
0: Oh, and?
8: And I didn't stop them.
1: Oh my gosh, Steven, you said no one got hurt.
2: Okay, so in the past, you have stopped them or you've let her know?
8: Sorry, did I stop her? I didn't do anything. I just sort of watched it happen.
0: But like in the past.
8: After 2 years of asking nicely, I was done.
2: Okay.
0: So you're sick of it. You're like, screw it. These dogs keep going through my yard and their yard. I'm not going to stop it anymore. Did they harm the chickens or rooster?
8: No, mostly it was just sort of chaos. Like nothing died. It was just sort of like chickens scattered everywhere and the rooster took off.
1: Oh, man, they're probably scarred for life.
2: Yes, okay.
0: The rooster took off.
2: There go the chickens, the rooster.
0: So you want to call her and let her know that you're the one who didn't...
1: Stop the dogs from getting into the chicken coop?
0: She has no idea?
8: Well, no, I think she must know that something happened because they spent a couple of, like, days getting everything back together. Like, took them a long time to get the rooster and the chickens back. And that's probably where the story should end. And there's something else I probably should tell her about.
1: Do you want to just tell her live on the Rilla Show with Eric? This is revenge. So you want to tell her what your revenge is?
8: Yeah, let's do it.
0: Okay.
1: Oh, gosh.
0: She's on hold. She can't hear anything. Getting the thumbs up from Alameda. Let's pull her up, Sam.
1: All right. Hey, Claudette. This is Sam from the Rilla Show with Eric. Hi.
9: Oh, hey. Hi.
1: Hi.
2: Strange call.
1: I know. You're like, what's going on? Well, it's Tuesday.
0: And usually it's early, but I'd say it's probably not too early since you have roosters always waking you up.
2: My name is Special K. I'm on the show, Eric, of course. And we bring together people who know one another.
0: Like your neighbor, Steven. Steven.
9: Oh. Okay.
8: That's me. I'm here.
0: He wants to talk to you. Go ahead, Steven. Tell her what you told us.
8: Yeah, so Claudette, you know, last week when your dogs got loose, I saw where they were headed.
9: Oh, what do you mean?
8: I mean, I knew they were heading for the chicken coop.
9: Ooh. Okay.
8: And I didn't stop them.
9: Are you serious?
8: Yeah, I let them go through my yard.
9: Seriously?
0: Oh, no.
2: And what did they do?
1: Yeah.
9: Steven, We spent days trying to find all those chickens.
8: I know. Yeah, I know.
0: He was watching through a window.
1: Through his Ring camera. He's like, yep, there's one right there. Oh, there's another one. It's trying to lay eggs.
2: I'm surprised you got them back because, you know, when they run off.
1: I'm sure it's hard to capture
0: them. Did you get them all back? Do you have all the chickens and the roosters?
9: Finally. Well, I mean, we only had one rooster.
0: Mm-hmm. And did you get the rooster back?
9: Well, we did get him back, but then the city came and they took Foghorn.
1: Foghorn?
8: Yeah.
0: I see. What? Is that one Foghorn, Leghorn, or whatever?
1: Poor rooster had a name. Wait, The rooster is no longer with you. You got the chickens back, but the rooster is no longer with you because of Steven. Steven, did you do this?
9: What?
8: That was because I reported the rooster to the city, yeah.
2: This is some Texas-ish.
0: Oh, yeah. This is not good.
1: Oh, my
0: God. He ratted you out.
9: You're the reason Animal Control took Foghorn?
8: Yeah, I reported the rooster.
9: Oh, are you kidding me?
8: Not even a little bit.
0: Kevin said their roosters are illegal. And for 2 years, he told us that he was complaining about the noise and you did nothing. I'm shocked you waited 2 years. If that was me, 2 days, I would have called 2 years ago. Got that thing the hell out of there.
9: I mean, he's our friend.
2: I don't think you're supposed to have them, though. Like, I think you can have chickens, but I don't think you can have roosters, especially if they're becoming a nuisance.
1: I mean, how are you going to, quote-unquote, silence a rooster anyways, or silence chickens?
0: Yeah, you can't.
1: Like, maybe Steven needed to get double-paned windows for his house, and then he wouldn't hear this rooster.
0: Is that it? Maybe then she could buy
1: him. Maybe this is Steven's fault,
0: yeah,
1: okay?
0: Yeah, Steven, it's your fault, Sam says.
9: I mean, animal, it's a natural noise. It's natural. It's nature. And animals make noise. I could ask Steven to stop talking.
8: I'm the one who
9: follows
8: the law.
2: Yeah.
9: Oh, my God.
8: I'm the one who followed the law. You're the one who broke it. I think it's as simple as that.
2: But also,
9: I think you're the worst neighbor I've ever had.
2: No,
9: Steven.
2: No. Mm-mm. Anyone with a rooster is a bad neighbor because those things will cockadoodle do like it's just starting like at 5 and then go on through the rest of the day. Like they don't know what time it is anymore.
9: Sound. Now, it's beautiful.
0: Your neighbor, so. Did you ever offer him free eggs? Did you ever give him eggs? Because those things make a lot of eggs, not the rooster, but the chickens.
9: Mm-hmm. I haven't, but well, I mean, I'm not going to now.
1: Right. Well, I don't blame you.
0: Yeah, but I mean, you think over 2 years of all the rooster noises, you would give him some eggs.
2: Mm-hmm.
9: Well, I don't know. Maybe he has an egg allergy. What do I know? I'm going to, like, shove something on him.
0: Oh, yeah.
2: An egg allergy.
1: It could.
0: Steven, do you have an egg allergy?
1: Maybe you're a vegetarian.
8: Do I have an egg allergy?
0: Yeah.
8: No, I don't.
0: Yeah. Oh, man. So this is going to be awkward now. You guys have to, like, after you hang up with us, you guys have to, like, look out the window and see each other.
2: Mm-hmm. And
9: Ugh.
2: Well, maybe you should get a better fence, though, to keep your dogs in if they keep getting out.
9: Well, maybe he should get a fence, too, if they went through his yard.
2: Conveniently.
1: Yeah.
0: I'd definitely get a fence.
2: Well, Claudette, I hope you heed to the law and do not get another rooster. I mean, the chickens are good enough for you. This is so barnyard.
0: I know. We're in Houston, Texas. Right, I know. This should not be happening, Kev.
2: I know. It was like up next from Lancaster, Pennsylvania, in Amishville.
1: We're going to teach you how to make Amish pies and how to ride on a carriage.
2: And I'm sorry you had to find out this way, but, you know, it's been 2 years, Claudette, and I know people have been complaining about it, and you don't seem to care.
0: Yeah, he can't be the only neighbor.
8: And if you get another rooster, I'm going to be calling him the first chance I get.
0: Okay.
1: Okay, don't get a rooster.
0: To be continued, then.
1: Yeah.
0: All right, thanks, Stephen, for calling and letting us give the news to Claudette. Thank you.
8: Yeah, you're welcome.
2: Good luck, Claudette.
10: I'll take some
9: eggs. I don't think so, special shit.
2: Oh, dang.
1: Oh, okay.
0: I like that nickname for you.
1: No.
0: We should all use that one.
2: No. Not the first time I've been cussed out on this show.
1: No, all it's right. Not. It won't be the last.
0: We're hanging up
2: all right,
0: on
2: guys.
0: Them.
2: Thanks.
0: Thanks, Steven.
8: Thank you, guys.
2: Well,
8: you
2: think I was at a
0: special
2: Noah Kahn concert, if you call me that.
0: we'll play that audio in the 8 o'clock hour if you missed that earlier on the show. What happened to that concert? All right. Well, coming up next, tomorrow is my 19th wedding anniversary.
1: Woo!
0: 19
1: wow.
0: years.
1: Exciting.
0: That's crazy.
1: That is crazy.
0: 19 years. And Sam's like, Eric, what are you going to get your wife? I'm like, what? And she's like, 19. That you have to get her something for whatever 19 was. I'm like, what the hell is that?
1: Yes, it's a whole thing.
2: Every anniversary is a thing.
1: It is a thing.
0: But is that real?
1: So...
0: Like, I mean, I know there's like certain ones I get, but what is 19? When we come back, I want Solar Sam to return to the airwaves.
1: Yes.
0: And tell us some of these, like, what is 19? Well, Kevin, how long have you guys been married now?
2: We've been married 3 years, but together 25 years.
0: So that's your fourth, so next year for your fourth, what does Kevin... What,
1: exactly. And yeah. my and 8 years is coming up 7-7. So okay. we can figure out what we can get our spouses. It's a whole thing. I'm telling you.
0: And am I a bad husband at 19 years not to... You know, we're not going to... We're going on a vacation next on Friday.
1: You have to get her something.
2: Or at least...
1: But then again, you got her a Roomba, and I shamed you for that. And all the texters
0: that damn Roomba.
1: Said that they would love that. So I don't know if that is what you should get her for her your anniversary, but we can talk about it.
0: Okay, let's talk about it. 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
7: Good morning from the Bell Furniture Unbeatable Prices Traffic Desk. Highway 225 eastbound at Scarborough. Watch for some trouble at the off-ramp. I-10 East Freeway westbound at Mercury. There's reports of an accident. We are seeing a slowdown from Federal. Katy Freeway westbound at the West Sam Houston Tollway. The on-ramp did just reopen. Things are cleared out. I-45 North Freeway southbound at I-10. You've got road work on the connecting ramp. I'm Becca Parker with your KRBE traffic check.
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1: Eric is such a weirdo.
0: I just tried something for the first time
2: in my life. Believe.
1: Right, it makes no sense.
2: At this stage in life, this is the first time you've had this very popular food outright.
0: Sam brought it. I'm like, I've never had that. I mean, I've had it with other things, but not by itself. We'll talk about that. But also, my 19th wedding anniversary is tomorrow, and now Sam's busting me,
2: Chops.
0: Saying, okay. Hey, you need to get your wife a gift. 19 years. I'm like, what the hell do you get for 19 years? I didn't even know there's a thing for this. So
1: there is.
0: Solar Sam is back to tell us.
1: I cannot wait. And then Kev's been married for 3 years. So what you could do for 4 years. And my 8 years wedding anniversary is coming up next. So after Risk It All, Bruno Mars, we're going to talk about it with Solar Sam.
0: Solar Sam.
1: What should you do for anniversary? And you can text us. KRBE's text line. 37530 if you want me to give you some ideas for your wedding anniversary.
0: Cool.
1: Next.

0: Oh, a perfect song. Solar Sam.
1: Solar Sam.
2: It's like I picked it or something myself.
1: Solar Sam is back because Solar Sam told me, Eric, your 19th wedding anniversary is tomorrow. You have to get your wife something. And what? Every year has a certain thing. I thought there was a goal for 50th or something, wasn't that?
2: Okay, technically.
1: I didn't know there's a 19.
2: You could do it by the decades. So you could do, it's 1 through 5. You always do gifts. And then the 10th, that doesn't make sense by the decades.
1: That's half a decade.
2: That's half a decade.
1: Uh-oh.
2: I said 1 through 5, and then it switches. So it's every 5 years. You could do 1 through 5. Mm-hmm. You have to do gifts. Then you could wait until the 10th, the 15th, the 20th, 25th, etc.
1: I'm like, honey, however, wait till the 20th. We'll go to
2: You could wait for the 20th.
1: This time of year, we could go on a nice European trip or something. But the kids will want to go.
2: Right. And this is for you and your wife.
1: Go to Napa.
2: So the traditional gift, Eric, since you are in Nike, you're going to be celebrating your 19th wedding anniversary, is bronze. It's symbolizing a rock-solid marriage that has endured and grown stronger over time.
1: Okay.
2: So a great idea is
1: bronze.
0: You can get your you can get your foot bronzed.
1: Oh yeah, like my little booties when I was a kid. Okay. I had my shoes. Yeah. I'll get my on clouds. I'll get them bronzed.
0: Mm-hmm.
2: That is a terrible idea.
0: Super cute.
2: That is not cute.
1: How about a picture frame?
0: Earlobes bronzed.
2: You could do ew.
1: Or what about a statue of just me? My whole body.
2: In your backyard?
0: A bronze statue looking like, of you. Yes,
1: with a water fountain out of it? Does get some water coming out of it?
2: With Eric holding his bourbon glass?
1: Yeah. And then the bourbon, then the water goes from the bourbon glass into the bottle.
2: Oh, yeah. Or you could, like spit it into your cup.
1: Yeah. Or it could be one of those cherubs or one of those things, those little chubby
0: That's cherub.
1: Winged creatures.
2: You could do that if you wanted to do something a little bit more affordable, instead of bronzing your whole entire body.
1: 24 hours or less.
2: Right. You could do a unique piece of wall art. That is bronzed.
1: Yeah, when it comes
2: to the
1: house,
2: maybe your favorite songs or something, or your wedding song, you could get that etched into a bronze. Like
1: we already have those cool albums that the guy that wax plays. Remember?
2: Cool. Yes.
1: How about I just take it to dinner?
2: Or you could do a bronze gift, maybe like bronze custom armbands.
1: Isn't bronze ugly?
2: No,
0: It's brown.
2: It's brown.
0: It's like a penny.
2: Could be a great idea.
1: Yeah, let's give her a penny necklace.
2: Maybe if she reads books, you can get her a bookmark.
0: Bookmark.
1: Oh, if I get her,
0: it sounds like it's going to cut somebody.
1: I think she'd be happier if I just didn't get her anything than a bookmark. She'd be like, Eric,
2: enjoys reading.
1: No. Yeah. I mean, she likes Bravo.
0: What if
2: Real Housewives of
1: Rhode Island and stuff like that?
0: What if it's the bronze statue of you falling on your ass face first?
2: Yes, you could do that.
1: How about a cameo from, what's the guy's name? Oh, my God.
0: From Duran Duran?
1: Oh, that'd be good. Or the Bravo guy.
0: Andy Cohen.
1: Does he do that stuff?
2: But then you'd
1: have enough time, though. You have to probably do it like a week.
2: There's not enough time. And how are you going to get bronze in there? You could also do everlasting flowers. Where you could get bronze flowers.
0: Mm-hmm.
2: So
0: mm-hmm.
2: then they would never die, just like your love. Your internal love would never die, just like these flowers. It's a great idea, Eric.
1: I think my wife likes bronze. That's an ugly color.
2: It's not ugly.
0: Are you able to?
1: What's for four? What about Kevin for next
2: year? Okay, so Kevin.
1: Because I'm screwed. I can't get out of this stuff.
2: Mm-hmm. Right. Well, you could, but maybe not. Kevin, yours is fruit or flowers?
0: Okay.
2: So
0: that's easy.
2: That's really easy.
1: Here you go.
2: Here's
1: the blueberries.
0: fruit flowers. What about?
2: You could do edible arrangements.
0: Yes. Yeah. Oh man! Yes, perfect.
2: You could make a whole entire garden in your backyard.
0: Well, I already have an herb garden. No, Houston, it's not what you think.
2: Yeah.
1: He had to get rid of that.
2: Yeah, that one he's not allowed to, especially with your puppies. You don't want them to sniff it. You also could do linen is another option for, so you could do something like a custom linen map, which is a pushpin of the places that you guys have traveled together.
0: You know what? We already have that kind of on the wall.
2: See?
1: I don't think Brewster would like that.
2: Also, blue topaz jewelry is also in your 4-year anniversary.
0: Blue topaz?
2: And B likes blue topaz.
0: He does like blue topaz.
2: I think he even
0: topaz.
2: Wore something blue like that for the wedding.
1: Does he wear
2: it? Could be a great idea.
0: Oh, that'd be kind of a bring it back to
2: bring it back
0: that
2: to
0: day.
2: The wedding.
1: And you could buy it when you go to Puerto Rico.
2: And you could do
1: cheaper.
2: It with, and you could do it with flowers. There you go. I gotcha.
0: Thank you, Sam.
2: You're welcome. Yours? See, yours that's what I'm saying. Solar Sam, this is it, y'all.
1: That's what goes poor Mark. Sam's gifts suck. Ideas.
0: Oh, yeah.
2: Ouch!
0: After hearing this, I feel bad for Mark.
2: That is rude.
0: Okay, some people are texting in, and they also want to know theirs. For instance, 30 years

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1: Guys, you guys suck. Ouch! Okay, then what do you guys do for your wedding anniversary?
2: Get them, like, some jewelry if they like that stuff, or they...
1: You don't have to. I'm just saying, if you wanted to go the traditional route.
2: Who made this up? Like,
1: I don't know. It's been around for years. Every single year, I try and go down the traditional route of getting my husband something. In
2: what's
1: the,
2: wood?
1: The wood. So the wood that we did is we
2: Wait,
1: did
2: what year
1: a
2: is
1: custom.
2: That one?
1: I think I already did that one.
2: It's like two or three?
1: Yeah, give me a second. Sorry. There's so much going on.
2: Probably right when you're younger.
1: Remember. Well,
2: as you get older, you're not going to give
1: year?
2: Wood.
1: Sorry. So the first year is
2: what
1: paper.
2: Is it?
1: So I'll do real quick, 1 through 5. The first year is paper.
2: Right.
1: So it can be anything. Like we did I don't know. I forget what we did for the first year, actually. Oh, a book. We did a book. The second year is cotton.
2: Cotton.
1: And so for that, I got Misty's face all over underwear and gave that to him for our anniversary.
3: You really did this stuff.
1: Yes. Third year is leather. And so I got him a really nice customized watch. Fourth year is fruit or flowers. I'm assuming I got him. I got him something fruit or made him something. No. And then fifth year is wood. And so we did this like pottery thing and put it on top of this wood.
3: What year is BBL? Eric.
1: Oh my God.
2: That was the 18th.
1: That's why he's looking so great
2: by
1: right
2: the
1: now.
2: Way, I forgot. The first thing I ever tried the first time in my life was a blueberry.
1: Oh, yeah. That's what Eric tried. How silly.
3: Never, ever outright
1: silly.
3: Blueberry. You've never tried it.
2: Well, my friend Jennifer Walker, she's had this blueberry farm out in Conroe. It's been there 49 years or something, or 50 years.
3: And she brought in some blueberries.
2: But I never tried them.
3: I know, because I took them.
2: Yeah. I've had blueberry. I've had blueberry muffins. I love those. I've had blueberry, that crisp
3: cobbler.
2: Thing, cobbler she made.
1: Yes.
2: But I've never had a blueberry by itself.
1: And your thoughts?
2: The ones you had were very underwhelming.
3: Well, Sam's are a little bit sour, but that's then again some blueberries do have that to it. But
2: I was hoping to smell like a blueberry. Like my sister had those.
1: No, it's not
2: strawberry
1: like,
2: shortcake dolls as a kid. She had some girl named Blueberry Muffin Girl.
3: But
2: or
3: Sam,
2: something. I don't know.
3: Yeah, I'm sorry, and Eric, the ones from Conroe were next level. Yeah, they were not sour. They are perfectly flavored, and they have a lot of antioxidants in them. So I eat them every single day. On the show.
2: And you always have them in your
3: I mix them with yogurt, so there's a probiotic in there, and then some kashi. That's why I look like I do.
1: Oh, yeah? Because of that?
2: Is that it?
3: Yes.
2: Well, sure. You start taking
1: it's
2: that.
1: Not going to Mexico and getting things. So
2: that's why you're supportive of Arno. That we know.
1: Okay.
2: So what's 40?
1: 40th. Let me look real quick in my brain.
3: Just make up something. No one will ever know.
1: Shut up. It's a ruby.
2: Ooh.
1: So it's a gemstone. So once again, you could do a necklace. Everybody's like, oh, it's anniversaries. But that a lot of times it's something like that. Or you could do...
2: someone did what you did.
1: Red themed.
2: Their wife, my wife and I did a comedy show with Craig Robinson and had dinner at Liberty Kitchen.
1: Oh, fun.
2: For the 23rd. That's what you guys did.
1: Yes, we did do that this past Friday. It was a lot of fun.
2: See, I had a blueberry for the first time. And you
1: I went to a comedy show for the first time.
2: See, that blows my mind.
1: And broke both my heels. So it's fine.
2: How can you be in your 30s and go to your first comedy show?
1: I don't...
3: She doesn't find things funny.
1: Yeah.
3: Remember?
2: Oh, yeah.
1: Did you see that?
2: We've seen her stand up.
1: Did you see someone message my post when I posted about the comedy show with Mark on my Instagram, Slim Given? They go, oh, so you didn't leave to go to the bathroom? And I messaged back something like, no, he was funny.
4: He's funny.
1: I was like, you guys are trolls.
2: Hey, when we come back, we're going to talk to her name's JoJo. She's from Kansas City, and she knows everything Taylor Swift. Like, our friend Tyler Fry, that you guys all know, he did nights here. Now he's got the national show.
1: Yep.
2: He does mornings in Kansas City. He's been talking to her for months. And he's like, Eric, you should have her on because, let's face it, I don't know a whole lot about what's going on with Taylor and Travis.
3: Mm-mm.
2: Sam doesn't know a whole lot. Kevin, I don't think cares.
1: It's like, what's going on?
3: No, who?
2: I want to find out, is this wedding really happening this weekend? Or
1: right.
2: I'll be so mad if it isn't because we've been talking about it a lot. So we'll talk to JoJo, and she's got the inside scoop coming up next on The Rula Show with Eric on 104.1 KRB.
5: Good morning from the Bell Furniture, Unbeat Bell Prices Traffic Desk. I-45 North Freeway northbound at FM 1960. A stalled car is being pushed over to the right shoulder. 59 southbound between I-10 and I-45.

0: 45. There's at least a 5-minute slowdown. East Sam Houston Parkway, northbound at Wood Forest, there is still an accident blocking part of your on-ramp. I'm Becca Parker with your KRBE traffic check.
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18: And Celebrity Scoop is brought to you by Taqueria Arandas. And today is a big day if you're into Taylor Swift, Travis Kelce, because we have an expert. And I'm saying an expert.
19: Yeah. Oh, heck yeah.
18: She knows everything.
19: About
18: Taylor Swift.
19: Yeah, because I don't know.
18: I don't know
19: about
18: Travis Kelce, but we can ask her.
19: We'll find out. Hey, JoJo.
20: Hi, how are you?
19: So, JoJo, you are from Kansas City. It's JoJo in KC. Is that your handle?
20: My handle everywhere is Swifty in KC, but I go by JoJo online. Exactly.
19: Okay, cool. So you became friends with our own Tyler Fry that he does mornings now in Kansas City, but he's also been on our station for years. Just a great guy. And he says, you know everything Taylor Swift and what's going on with the wedding. So the first question I have for you is this really going to happen this weekend, or is this a smokescreen? Is it really going to happen in Madison Square Garden?
20: Well, I have to be clear. I don't know for sure. Exactly. I'm just guessing too. But
19: you have more say than us. You know more than us.
20: Yeah. I honestly think it is Madison Square Garden. It seems just very safe for her. I'm sure they can decorate it beautifully and also very convenient for their guests. So I hope it's this weekend. It would be lovely.
18: Yeah. I feel like it will. That's what everybody keeps anticipating. I mean, the road closures, we saw like the permits of that. And
21: yeah, who does she think she is? Like,
18: for safety reasons.
21: For the July?
18: I know. That
21: Remy
18: is
21: Cup. Of all that of the is, weekend, World Cup weekend?
18: Like, it's going to affect you, Kevin.
21: That's true. It emotionally.
18: Oh, my gosh.
19: So, are you going to give her a gift, JoJo? Do you have a gift?
20: If I knew where to send it, I would. But
19: what would you give her? What would you give her? Because she's worth $2 billion and she can have anything.
20: I know, right? What would you even give her? I'd write her a letter, maybe. Just say thank you. But maybe the best gift we can give her, like as Swifties, is to just like give her this wedding and like let her have it in peace and privacy. And like whenever she's ready, just celebrate her and Travis.
18: Wow.
19: Did you,
21: that's sweet.
19: What was the rumors really yesterday, Sam, you were talking about Stevie Nicks performing because she had her shirt.
20: Ooh.
19: Is that what you're hearing? Like Stevie Nicks and
18: Kenny Chesney, Tim McGraw.
20: I've heard that as well. Paul McCartney potentially. Yeah. Wow.
18: Do you know if she's gonna, or do you, sorry, I keep saying no, but we're talking to JoJo, who, can we just say that you're a Swiftie? You love Taylor Swift.
20: Oh yeah.
18: That you're
20: the
18: one that knows everything. Do you have any predictions? Do you think that she's going to have bridesmaids, or do you think Travis Kelce is going to have his groomsmen? Like, we know he is very close with his brother. Do you see that happening, or do you think it's just going to be about them two and just intimate?
20: I think if they do bridal parties, I feel like they would be huge bridal parties because they just have such close circles. So there's a potential that they have, like, you know, a gigantic bridal party or just the two of them. And I think that would be really, really romantic, too.
18: Yeah.
19: What made you fall in love with Taylor Swift, like to be that big of a fan? Mm-hmm. Like, was it when you were a little kid growing up? Are you near the same age? I'm always curious.
20: Yeah.
19: What makes you a big fan?
20: I am the same age as her.
19: Okay.
20: So when I was in high school and her first song, Tim McGraw, came out, one of my friends at the time introduced me to it. And I've just been hooked ever since. I've sort of gone through these life changes alongside of her, and her music has been there for me every step of the way. It's been really awesome to be a fan for the last 20 years.
19: And, I mean, that's one thing about country. I always say that about country music. Like, they know how the artists treat their fans with the utmost respect. And then radio as well. They want to talk to their fans. It's hard to get, like in Top 40, it's hard to get artists to come on and talk because they, I don't know if they think they're above radio or above everybody else, that you have to pay to see them type thing. But now with country and with Taylor Swift, I think she learned that at an early age, and that's why her fans love her so much, because she wants to share her life with you guys.
20: Yeah, she's always been really honest with us.
18: which is amazing. How many times have you seen Taylor Swift live?
20: My first concert of hers was Speak Now. I think that was in 2011.
19: Oh, wow.
20: And I've seen every tour ever since.
18: Wow.
19: Now, do you ever do you see her in Kansas City, or do you go around the country?
20: I've seen her in Kansas City, but I was lucky enough to travel for the Eras Tour.
18: That's awesome.
20: Yeah.
19: Where'd you go?
20: The farthest place I went was London.
19: Oh, dang.
20: I went to three shows out there, and then I went to Vancouver as well.
19: Man. So what do you think? Do you think when they get married, do you think they'll... How do you think they're going to live? Because they're a married couple, and he works in Kansas City, and she does a lot of stuff in New York. What's your thought on that?
18: Predictions?
19: Yeah, do you think she's going to move down to Kansas City during the season or stay in New York?
20: No, I feel like she'll be mostly New York and L.A. based. I'm honestly hoping that, you know, whenever Travis does retire, that they will keep some sort of residence in Kansas City. We love them so much here in KC, so I would just hate to see them leave.
18: Yeah.
19: You ever? Could you even drive by his house in Kansas City, or is he one of those gated communities?
20: Not any longer. So he, when he started dating Taylor, he sold his home and bought a new one in a gated community. But it used to be that way, and it got kind of scary for a bit there.
18: That's crazy. That happened to
19: J.J. Watt here. Remember J.J. Watt in Pearland? When people found out where he lived, like people just knocking on the door too much, and so he had to move to a different area. Mm-hmm. So yeah, I could definitely see
18: that. That's crazy. JoJo, do you think Taylor Swift is ever going to change her name? Do you think it's going to be
20: no
18: Swift or, Kelsey,
19: or maybe she'll do it?
18: Or
19: you know, her showbiz will always be Swift.
18: Swift, but maybe
0: on her passport, she's going to change it. I don't.
18: Or
0: think
18: like
0: so.
18: Her Instagram.
20: Yeah, maybe personally, but not professionally.
0: No, he's going to change his.
19: I would.
20: Yeah.
19: You got
18: $2 billion? I don't think he's going to change his. No, there's no way. There's no way.
19: Well, the baby's last name. If he has he wants to keep the name going.
18: Yeah.
19: His brother has all girls, right?
18: Yes. Yes. So I wonder, do you think they're going to have kids? Do you think Taylor Swift is going to eventually slow down with her touring after she gets married, have kids, and then come back into the spotlight? Do you have any predictions with that?
20: Oh, it's hard to say. She's always talked about wanting a family. Mm-hmm. And even on her most recent album, she spoke about having children. So I'm sure that that's in the cards for them somewhere. Mm-hmm. But who knows?
19: So interesting. You've been following her since you were a little kid, and now you're seeing her get married. Are you married?
20: I am married. Yeah, I've been married 10 years.
19: 10 years.
18: Oh, wow.
19: Do you drag your husband to the concerts? Or not drag, but...
20: He loves it. I took him to Reputation Tour in Denver a few years ago, and he used to be a touring musician. As soon as she came out, his jaw dropped. He was just, like, completely floored by the production.
19: Oh, yeah. And some people just have that. She has that it factor.
18: Right.
19: Mm-hmm. When she's on stage, she just brings it. The wedding is supposed to be what, Saturday? Is what we're talking about? Or
20: I think I'm hearing like July 3rd and 4th.
0: And 4th.
19: Yes. Oh, man, 2 days, Kev.
0: Well, I mean in some countries, they do it several days worth of weddings. It's not uncommon.
19: I heard she's already married. That's what I heard.
18: I know, but I don't.
19: Do you think she's married already?
20: It could be, yeah.
19: Were there photos of them like out on the beach somewhere?
18: And she had a ring on or something?
19: Yeah.
18: I don't know. That's what. Do you, JoJo, do you enjoy the Easter eggs that Taylor Swift leaves? Is that what you think has also hooked you in this relationship of you being such a Swiftie? Is because it's kind of, she gives us a lot of access, but she also leaves Easter eggs, which kind of keeps wanting more. Like, we want to kind of figure out, okay, what does this mean? What does that mean? Or does it drive you nuts?
20: No, I love it. I think it's fun. I think, of course, there's some people that, they don't love it or they go too hard into it. But I think for me, it's just like this fun little game that she plays with us. And I don't know. It's helped me feel more connected. And it's just fun.
19: I feel like Swifties, man, you guys, just love her. I love that. You guys spend a lot of money. You went to London, Vancouver, Denver, all these places.
18: Yeah, it's incredible.
19: Someone asked, damn, what do you do for a living to afford all these concerts? What do you do for your main job?
20: I work from home. I actually work social media for a company. And I do make money off of like my social media. And I usually use that money from social media to go back into going to another show or something like that.
19: Look at you.
18: That's awesome.
19: I love that.
18: Well, do you want to give out your handle, JoJo, so people can follow
20: along? Yeah, I would love to.
18: Give everybody information.
20: Yeah, you can find me anywhere online. I'm Swiftie in KC. Usually TikTok, Instagram, YouTube, Twitter, all of it.
19: Well, I'm just happy that, you know, you get to see your girl get married, you know?
20: I know.
18: Are you going to dress up?
19: Oh, yeah. Like Princess Diana and all those weddings and the princess. Yeah, you're going to watch it, like try and see if you can find... See a sighting of her Friday.
18: Drone footage or anything?
19: Yeah, every live.
20: If they
19: TikTok
20: streamed
19: live.
20: It, I would watch it. But at this point, I just don't know if we'll get any pictures until like Taylor posts them.
19: Imagine That's if she true. Did that. She could charge probably like $20 for people to view it, to stream it.
18: She could probably charge so much more than that and people would pay for it.
19: Yeah, how much would you pay if they offered you, said, hey, for $500 you can watch the wedding? Would you pay $500?
20: I mean, I'm not comfortable putting a number on it.
19: Yeah, you'd pay $500, yeah. Yeah, definitely. Well, thanks for joining us.
18: Thanks, JoJo.
19: We wanted to get inside the head of a Swiftie, and I could tell you're very excited, so very cool for you. Thank you. And everyone
20: Thank
19: says
20: you
19: sound like Taylor Swift, by the way. Your
20: Me?
19: Voice.
20: I do? Yeah. I'll take it as a compliment.
19: Yeah.
20: Thank you.
19: You do sound like Taylor Swift.
18: You do.
19: That's amazing.
18: That's awesome. Thank you so much, and we'll just keep all of our listeners updated.
19: We'll see what happens Friday. Yeah.
18: Thank you, JoJo.
20: Thank you, guys,
19: take care.
20: So much.
17: 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I'm a Rula Show with Eric.
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19: I just wish I loved something that much.
18: You love bourbon.
19: Yeah, that's true. I'd pay to go... like the bourbon trail and stuff. I guess I'd do that bourbon.
0: Mm-hmm. Yeah.
19: Kev, do you like any band, anything? Do you like any band, Kev?
0: Do I like a band that much?
19: Yeah, or a group or anybody?
0: That like, I'm going to...
19: Like Kylie Minogue? Or what's her name?
0: Kylie Minogue?
18: Yeah.
0: I mean, you know... Oh, God.
19: Madonna?
0: If Bob Marley was still alive, I might be into going that. I love Madonna, yes, but for instance, Booster went to a listening party at Cactus Music the other day. I was like, no, you go ahead. You can go ahead to the listening party.
19: You didn't want to go?
0: Only because we have done a lot of listening parties as a radio station, so I know the intensity of the fan love, and I am not at that level.
18: Yeah.
0: And I probably might get annoyed. If I'm like, oh my God, don't over Madonna with me.
19: I think when you're younger, Kev, you would be all over it.
0: Would I be all over that?
19: Like anything. Like I used to memorize every baseball card. I would know every batting average. I would know all this stuff.
0: The only thing I ever memorized...
19: in my life, as you get older, you got more things going on.
0: Lil' Kim lyrics. She don't tour anymore. And she got she and the Pussycat Dolls got canceled.
19: What'd she get canceled for?
0: Just the tour was canceled.
19: Oh, I thought she got canceled.
18: No,
19: like,
18: yeah,
19: no.
18: That's she's like, still fun.
0: Their tour in the U.S. was canceled. Probably because of ticket sales. I don't know.
19: Yeah, what was her handle again? What did she say her handle was?
18: JoJo in KC.
0: Mm-hmm. For our last
18: JoJo
0: guess.
18: In KC.
19: News brought to you by Easy Fiber. Astros lost 5-4. Sucks. But we have our final World Cup match in H-Town on 4th of July. Canada versus Morocco. Morocco came from behind and
18: insane.
19: Penalty kicks. That was
18: insane.
19: I wanted Netherlands to win so bad. Just because... they were so much fun when they were here.
18: Yeah.
19: The fans were so... oh, that would have been awesome to get the bus back. But, well. The games were fantastic yesterday. Mexico plays tonight, and if they lose, everyone text us tomorrow. Susanna, our digital director...
18: don't put that on her.
19: ...is not wearing her jersey for Mexico. I'm shocked. I can't believe she let her team down. So,
18: stop
19: Susanna,
18: it.
19: Susanna, it's all on you.
18: Susanna, it's not. She's
19: wow.
18: not.
19: Wow, is that a middle finger I see up there?
18: Good, I hope so.
19: Ouch. No, she's giving me that mean mugging.
18: Yeah, good.
19: Ouch. Well, coming up next, DQA, Dumb Question Amnesty. I still have my question out there. I didn't have time to get to it last time. Basically, my question is, women, do you find it sexy when a guy drives a car with those stupid loud mufflers? When they're just... and they think they're so hot going 0 to 60 in like 5 seconds. Does that turn you on? Do you really like that? Why do guys love this car with a sound like that? Because this guy this morning at 6 a.m., what did I say? Let me find the photo I took. His license plate said... let me find it here.
18: Finding it. Also, her handle is Swiftie in KC.
19: There it is. Okay.
18: Swiftie in KC.
19: This guy in front of me, his car said, Daddy's money, but I'm daddy.
0: That's ridiculous.
19: Gross. Look, I got the photo here. Okay, I can't put it online because it has a license plate. I'll have to blur that out.
0: Okay, but you're concerned more about the sound of
19: but
0: the
19: then,
0: muffler.
19: But then he took off and it was like, I'm like, wow, that's getting some girls turned on right now. So I'm just curious about that. And if you have a question you want to ask us, it can be about us, it can be about anything. We'll try and get you the answer for DQA. Come up next, 833-390-4. 5723. 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
1: Good morning from the Bell Furniture, Unbeta Bell Prices Traffic Desk. 59 southbound between I-10 and 288. You've got 13 minutes of stop and go. On the Hardy Toll Road southbound at Cross Timbers, a stalled vehicle blocks the right lane. It'll cost you an extra 5 minutes from Tidwell. 59 East Tex Freeway southbound at Lee Road. Watch for a stalled car in the right lane. I'm Becca Parker with your KRBE traffic check.
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9: Good morning from the Bell Furniture, unbeatable prices traffic desk. 59 southbound between I-10 and 288. You've got 13 minutes of stop and go. On the Hardy Toll Road southbound at Cross Timbers, a stalled vehicle blocks the right lane. It'll cost you an extra 5 minutes from Tidwell. 59 East Tex Freeway southbound at Lee Road. Watch for a stalled car in the right lane. I'm Becca Parker with your KRBE traffic check.
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19: It's the last day of the month. Wow, tomorrow is July 1st. That's crazy. Time is going fast. We're halfway past Christmas, right? The 25th was the halfway mark.
18: Oh, man. I don't want to think about that.
19: Time goes fast. People just now are paying off their credit card bills for Christmas. We talked about that last week.
18: Mm-hmm.
19: But it's DQA. This is where you can call us at 833-390-5723. And if you have a question you've always wondered about, it could be about us. It could be about something in the world you've seen and you want help. If we can't answer it, somebody out there texting or listening can. And then I brought up something. It was kind of a question for ladies out there, and I got a great response. And I kind of screwed the phones up because people were calling about that. But basically, my question was, I ran in this morning when I was coming to work. This guy, what did it say? Let me find it here. His license, above his license,
0: it said, what kind of car was it?
19: It looked like a Camaro?
18: I thought it looked like a Mustang, maybe.
19: A Mustang? I can't tell.
0: Newer?
19: Can you tell? It looks
0: newer,
19: new.
0: Newer.
19: Looks newer. Mm-hmm. It said, Daddy's Money, but... I'm daddy.
18: I hope this guy's listening.
19: I know.
18: Daddy's, or he's going to get
19: his license plate is X and then something else. if you're listening. But
0: is
19: then
0: it inappropriate? Like the license plate? Is it kind of dirty?
19: If I could dirty itself? It up, like I just.
0: Oh, you mean you're going to scribble out
19: if I could have to put
0: plate.
19: It up there. But,
0: it doesn't
19: I saw this, I'm like, that's douchey. And then we're getting off the West Park Tollway to get on to Sam Houston. Mm-hmm. So there you have to like get up
0: rev
19: to the
0: up.
19: Speed. And he's like. So loud that he's on the. I'm like, man, you're just asking for cops to pull you over, dude. He's going past everyone, and I'm like, is that supposed to turn women on? And I haven't seen one person that likes that. Even guys like that noise. I mean, do we supposed to get like that's manly?
0: I lived pretty close to the freeway, and I would say it'll wake you up. It's
18: I'm
0: so
18: sure
0: bad.
18: It does.
19: I just hate. I know motorcycles do that stuff. Obviously, it's motorcycles.
0: You know, some people will add that to their cars. Or oh my gosh, motorcycles. Of course they do, but it is a little bit obnoxious. When I bought this truck, it had factory exhaust on it. Now it does rumble. A little bit.
18: It's
0: but
18: so
0: not-
18: loud. After the show, I'm going to film it.
19: Yeah.
18: Because that is totally Kevin's car.
19: Go around the block here and then
0: not-
19: just go like 50 miles an hour.
18: It's so loud. If I start my Gladiator, it doesn't make a sound. She purrs.
0: It's a Jeep.
18: She's pretty.
19: When I had a Maserati, When I turned it on in the morning, it would. It was always embarrassing because in my garage, you know, 3 in the morning trying to go to
0: rumble.
19: Work.
0: Yeah.
18: I'm totally sending a video.
19: I'm like getting rid of that thing.
18: Kevin,
0: listen,
18: it is so loud.
0: As obnoxious as the one that Eric is talking about. There's probably a comfortable medium where if it's a little more muted and a little bit lower, fine. But also, I didn't think the cops pulled people over for that other than exhibition of acceleration. Even that is like when you're tearing out your tires,
18: yeah,
0: or squealing out your
18: tires. I can't imagine they could pull you over for your muffler being loud.
19: Well, I mean, the guy was speeding.
0: Mm-hmm.
18: Like, was he speeding or was he just going Texas speed limit?
19: But with that noise, if I was a cop, I'd be like, dude, what are you doing?
0: Let me ask that.
19: How small is your pee-pee?
0: If you are a police officer, do you pull people over for that ridiculously loud muffler? You know, the one that's just like you can hear it a block away.
19: Yeah.
0: So 37530.
18: What would be the reason you could pull them over? What's your
19: noise?
0: Yeah, noise.
18: A noise complaint?
0: Yeah, noise complaint.
19: The loud, like, mm-hmm. it has to be, it can't be so loud, right?
18: And I also, don't know. That's what I'm wondering. Let's Google that. It's DQA today.
0: For a lot of things.
19: My buddy got pulled over in high school because they said his blinker was blinking too fast. I'm like, well, that is not even a thing.
0: Well, if,
19: and he got pulled over.
0: If your blinker is going too fast, it usually means that one of them is out.
19: I just remember he got pulled over for it and. Of course, he had a 12-pack of beer in the back. But.
18: Well,
0: okay. Well, the open container laws.
19: Yeah,
0: we do have someone on the line, Sam. We do. You want to go to the call? You don't want, you know?
18: I mean, we can. I was just Googling this real quick. Okay, so cops can pull you over for a loud muffler or excessive exhaust noise.
19: They can. But what's the law? Is there a law for it? It's annoying.
18: Yeah. If they pull you over, they may issue a fix-it ticket. Oh, my gosh.
19: Fix-it ticket.
18: Which requires you to prove that you replaced or repaired the exhaust system.
19: I just don't. Like, Eric,
18: and you could also get a fine. That's funny.
19: Someone's like, obviously, Eric's not a car guy. No. I mean, I like cars, but I just feel when you do that, I'm like, is that just for the men to like look over and go, yeah, look at that guy. That guy's cool. Like, I don't know what.
18: Okay, would you rather your car, if you started it, make the really, really loud noise?
19: Okay.
18: Or meow every single time you're at a stoplight? This is what
19: that?
18: It does.
19: That sounds awful.
18: So would you rather make a really obnoxious noise like that in the morning?
19: It's a green light. Here I go.
18: Or that's your car noise. And that's what it sounds like when you stop. It meows when you go, and then it stops.
19: I'd rather have the loud muffler. It's like Teslas could do that, right? Can't they like honk their horn and it's like a fart sound or it's anything
18: don't,
19: they want?
18: Kevin, we don't need that one.
19: That's later on. That's an 840.
18: That's with Noah Kahn. We have some audio we want to play with you for
0: Noah Kahn.
18: Stop. You're ridiculous. Stop it. I can't with you. You're going to get in trouble.
19: And then my other question is, anyone know if Epcot... When you go to Epcot, like right Morocco, I love going to Morocco. They have a good bourbon selection over there.
0: Okay. Inside of Epcot, in Epcot, you like to go to Morocco.
19: Like, do they have all the World Cup games in their country?
0: That would make sense if they
19: like
0: would
19: if Morocco
0: put them
19: was playing
0: up on
19: last night. Yeah. Wouldn't it be cool to have big TVs in that area and they're all
0: They've
19: surrounded?
0: Got to.
19: I haven't looked. I need to look and see like in Germany in that area, Canada in that area in Epcot. How cool would that be to have big screens in there and then bring everyone over there?
18: If you do a quick Google, because you know I love my Google, it says Epcot does not broadcast or show World Cup matches within the theme park.
0: What?
18: However, they have several dedicated sports bars and watch parties located nearby across from the Walt Disney World Resort.
0: That's dumb.
19: That's lame. I mean, they got England there. You got, you could do so many cool
0: an
19: things.
0: An opportunity.
18: Yeah, but if they're not partners with it, and maybe they can't have any commercials running with them, why would you promote them if they're not promoting you?
0: Disney is ABC, which is not
19: it's on Fox. Out. Fox has the game.
18: Oh, this person got... Okay, can we go to Brandy? Because we were just talking about cars real quick for Dumb Question Amnesty. Brandy, you said you got pulled over for something with your car?
1: Well, it was excessive use of the horn because I was honking my horn down the block.
19: Wait, what?
1: So,
18: why? How? Wait, what? Okay, what was the reason for you honking your horn?
1: Okay, well, this was when I was a teenager, and I was driving by the high school. I did school that day, and I was driving by the high school, and I saw all my friends, and I was honking. And little did I know that they were doing a drug sting at the high school.
0: Oh, God.
1: So they thought that I was, like, signaling some kind of whatever.
2: God, the popo's here.
18: Flush the drugs.
2: If I honk twice, it means.
18: Oh, my gosh. Okay, did you get a ticket or did you get a fine or did you get a talking to?
1: I got a ticket and I had to go to court.
18: What?
1: And the only reason why I got out of it is because my mom worked at the police department at that time. And, yeah, and the one of the officers had told her that they were just trying to get me for anything because they were on a drug sting. But, yeah, excessive use of the horn, baby.
2: But even these cops, they knew your mom and they still went after you?
0: Maybe they didn't know that.
1: But this was in California, so there you go.
18: Mm-hmm.
2: Man.
18: That's crazy. But thanks, Brandy, for calling in. That's wild. Like,
2: for honking a horn.
18: Excessive honking.
2: But it's because the drug thing was going on.
18: Yeah, that makes sense now.
2: Drug dogs and all that stuff.
18: Right.
2: Dang. Let's see. Someone said, yeah, they'd have to have that at the ESPN Sports Complex instead of the theme park.
18: That makes sense.
2: Yeah, but I just think you're missing a great opportunity there for each country. That would have been so cool. And by the way, Canada, Morocco, that game will be on 4th of July, our last game in Houston Stadium.
18: Right.
2: So that'll be an expensive game.
18: I was going to say, I can't imagine the ticket prices of that. I wonder if you can wait till the very last minute to buy tickets, if they go cheap. Or do you think they just go crazy expensive and then they're like, well, if, you know what I mean, can you buy tickets once the game starts?
2: Yeah, don't they shut it down, like StubHub type of thing or something?
18: I don't know.
2: Like when the game starts, they shut it down so you can't get tickets?
18: Right.
2: I know there's
18: But then they all go to waste. Why wouldn't you let them buy tickets?
2: My friend was telling me his Colombian, not his friends, but some Colombians came to Miami to the game, all excited, and they got there, the tickets were fake.
4: No.
2: They had their family and they paid all that money to fly in.
4: Oh,
2: they went in and they scanned and they go, these aren't real.
4: Oh.
2: It's like, oh. That sucks. I'm telling you, man.
18: Oh my gosh, that's terrifying.
2: It sucks. Speaking of sucks, hey, spill the tea's coming up next. All right, Sam.
0: Speaking of sucks. Dang, Eric. What? Another sucks.
2: I'm sorry. I was just.
18: That was so rude. And now nobody's going to call in because you're a jerk.
2: No, they will call for you. They love you. Go ahead.
18: Okay.
2: Spill the tea.
18: Spill the tea is a fun little segment that I need you guys to call on or you can't spill the tea. 4th of July is coming up this weekend. Yeah. And if you have to go, I'm saying you have to go to a family holiday or maybe a friend's party, what is your go-to excuse to get out of these events?
2: Ooh, we could take notes. We could write down all these excuses.
4: Put my pants.
18: Oh my gosh. Do you have a go-to excuse that you are openly willing to admit to us at 833-390-5723 for Spill the Tea? Or you can text us as well, but it's not as fun because then we're reading it and we're going to do it in weird voices. But you can text us at 37530. Kevin will do a voice for you. You can request a voice like Richard Hunt.
2: I would rather talk to you.
18: Please call for Spill the Tea.
2: Make Sam feel good.
18: What is your excuse to not attend the 4th of July party? Hit us up at 833-390-5723 and we'll talk to you next for Spill the Tea on The Rula Show with Eric.
6: Good morning from the Bell Furniture, Unbeta Bell Prices Traffic Desk. In downtown, 59 southbound between I-10 and 288, you've got 15 minutes of stop and go. Katy Freeway westbound at Highway 6, watch for a crash in the managed lanes. On the Hardy Toll Road southbound at Cross Timbers, a stalled car blocks the right lane. It slows you down just 2 minutes from Tidwell. 59 East Tex Freeway southbound at Lee Road, watch for a stalled car in the right lane. I'm Becca Parker with your KRBE traffic check.
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18: It's time for Spill the Tea.
2: But the question is what, Sam? What do you want everyone to...
18: Okay, July 4th is coming up. You can use any holiday, really. But you always are trying to think of an excuse of why or how you can get out of a party. So what's your excuse not to attend 4th of July? We got a lot of texts, which I appreciate. 37530.
2: There's really good ones that make sense that...
18: Yes.
2: A good reason.
18: And then Hannah is on hold at 833-390-5723. And I'm dying laughing because I cannot picture anybody saying
2: this. Don't tell us yet. I want to hear it when we come back.
18: I can't. So give us a call if you want to spill the tea on what's your excuse to not attend a party. We'll get to it next after So Easy to Fall in Love, Olivia Dean on The Rula Show with Eric on 104.1 KRBE. I could be.

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1: We're gonna spill the tea.
2: Dance Force Clown. So what is the question for Spill the Tea?
3: 4th of July weekend is happening, and what is your go-to excuse to not attend the party?
2: Now,
3: just spill the tea.
2: Sam is going to a party this weekend. I don't know if she's projecting, and that's why.
3: No, I am
2: poor
3: not.
2: Dear, I don't
3: I'm
2: know.
3: Going, we partied with Texas Children's Hospital for years now, yeah. And we've met Adair, who had the sweet Bailey, and now she has Melman, one of the service dogs, and we've become really close friends. So I'm like, girl, let's hang out for 4th of July. And she texts me. She goes, you better not use one of these excuses. So Adair, I'm not. I promise.
4: No, but... no. Laying the groundwork.
3: Yep. No, I am not. You
2: smart.
3: Stop
2: man,
3: it.
2: You're playing chess over there.
3: I am not doing any of that.
2: Look at
3: but
2: you.
3: If we did need to use an excuse to get out of a party, let's ask Hannah what her go-to excuse is. Hey, Hannah.
5: Hi.
2: Hannah.
3: Hi.
2: So you're invited to a party. I'm so excited to have you join my party on Saturday.
5: Yeah.
2: And you're calling me, and what's your excuse?
5: I really can't make it. My husband has raging diarrhea.
3: Oh. Why would you put the blame on him?
2: Why can't you?
5: It's less embarrassing for me, and the best part of it is he doesn't know. He never knows that I use that as an excuse.
2: Poor guy. So all these people think he's got bowel problems.
3: Yeah.
5: Yeah. And he's actually gotten a text saying, I hope you feel better, or I hope you're feeling better. And he never even has caught on. I've been doing it for years.
3: What?
5: He never.
3: Oh, my gosh, Hannah.
2: Oh, no.
4: There's so many other, like, say he has COVID.
2: Yeah.
4: Yeah.
2: Oh.
3: No.
2: He caught something. I don't feel like leaving him alone. He's a baby.
3: He's a baby.
5: He cannot handle himself.
2: Wow.
5: He can't leave the house.
4: Poor guy.
3: That is hilarious.
2: Have you used this more than four times, this excuse?
5: Yeah, we've been together for a long time. So, yeah, probably close to 10.
3: Oh, my gosh. Your friends are going to definitely think there's something wrong with him.
2: Has it ever...
5: Oh, I know.
2: Out of the 10, has it ever been the same person, the same excuse for the same person? Like, you told that story twice, so they really think your husband has... problems.
5: He has something, IBS or something serious is going on.
2: Wow. All right. Write that one down, everybody.
3: I don't know if I'm going to use that one, Hannah, but I appreciate you spilling the tea on your husband.
5: Of course.
3: Thanks,
5: You're
3: girl.
5: You're welcome. Have a good day.
3: Take care. Bye.
2: And you got to think those, if you don't want to go to a party, if you don't want to go, I'd be like, okay, well, then I'm going to use the excuse that you have diarrhea. I'll call.
3: Oh, so it's like blackmail.
2: Yeah, like if you don't want to go, I'll say it. But then you're the one everyone's going to know has that problem.
4: Right,
3: yeah,
4: right. Wait,
3: that's
4: are you going to text everyone and say that you can't go, or am I going to have to say that?
2: Group text.
4: Yep.
3: Oh, sorry. Gosh.
2: Upset stomach, diarrhea. What's that song?
3: Please don't. Let's not. We have another.
4: That's a different one.
2: What other excuses do we have?
3: Okay, let's talk to Sandra. Hi, Sandra. You're on the Ruler Show with Eric for Spill the Tea.
2: Hi, Sandra.
6: Hi.
3: How
6: are you?
3: We're doing great.
2: We're
3: just hanging
2: today.
3: Out, trying to figure out what is our excuse to not attend a party. What is your go-to excuse, Sandra?
6: Mine is honestly the truth.
3: Oh.
6: Like, I live, 2 hours away from town, where I grew up, and everybody wants me to go to this and that and this and that, and I don't have a car with AC.
2: Major
6: health issues.
3: And
6: so how can you expect me with my health issues like to go 2 hours to a party?
4: Yes,
6: you know, and it makes me mad.
4: Oh, the expectation.
6: I don't see anybody offering for an Uber or to help me with my vehicle, and it just chaps my eyes.
2: What? How much is it to get your air conditioner fixed, your AC on the car? Is this dangerous?
6: And it's going to be around probably $1,500.
3: Oh, geez.
4: Yeah, sounds about right. New compressor.
2: What kind of car is it?
6: It's a 2010 Hyundai Tucson.
4: Oh, they last. I bet it has a lot of miles on it.
3: Jeez, I'm sorry.
6: Yeah.
3: That's frustrating.
6: It's like $2,300. At 2:38, 486,
4: because
6: I'm driving to work.
4: Yeah.
6: Oh,
2: my
6: window that only rolls down.
2: Wait.
6: One window that only rolls.
2: Oh, that's like a death trap.
4: That is.
3: Girl, Sandra. Man. I'm sorry.
4: Okay, well, then you have an actual excuse or two or three.
3: That would be my excuse not to go to work.
2: Plus, if you did go to the party, you're going to smell ripe. You know, people are going to be like.
3: Don't.
6: I mean, I'm not lying.
3: Yeah.
6: It's like,
3: that's true. You aren't lying.
6: You want me to go?
2: How can we get your...
6: So when I go to Pasadena, which is where I grew up, okay, I have to go at night, and I refuse to take the toll, okay? So I have to go 59 to 610 to 225 and going that way. And it really, I don't see anybody helping me.
3: Yeah.
2: How can we help you? Is there, where do you live?
6: I live in, like, New Caney.
2: New Caney, I'm trying
6: to think. Like, area. 1485.
2: You guys know anybody out there that maybe could help her out and we could give them some plugs or something?
7: Yes.
3: No. Let me see.
2: Anyone know a place out there you work in?
6: I'll drive anywhere. I mean, seriously. I mean, it's like, I mean, then my AC went out my trailer. And I'm like,
2: okay, oh my God.
6: Well, I gotta get that fixed. Jeez. And I'm like, okay.
2: How do you survive? Like, how do you even, like, what? My wife had no air conditioning in her office for 3 hours. She was ruined the whole day. She couldn't get cold.
3: Yeah.
2: Like, are you just miserable every day?
6: Every day.
3: I'm sure it's so
6: hot. I got sick like a few years. I got sick about 3 years ago. Yeah. And I must have lost my life. Mm. And by the grace of God, he kept me alive.
3: Wow.
6: And I just pray about it. Mm. Like, I mean, what do? You read your Bible every day and you just pray about it. That something will happen. Like, God is going to have blessings. I understand that. But I don't want to be judged for not going to whatever I'm invited to.
3: Right.
2: Well, I think they understand. That's a pretty good excuse.
3: Yeah.
2: Hold on. Maybe we'll get your number that if somebody's listening and wanted to help out somehow, maybe, you know, if you're a shop, a body shop or whatever, I know it's a lot of money, but. I'll give you some love on the radio.
3: Absolutely.
2: And listeners would support
7: maybe
2: you.
7: Maybe like a salvaged AC pump.
3: Yeah. Sandra, we're going to

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1: You're texting us, Caribbean's texting 37530. 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
2: And here's a text.
3: This tea has taken a turn.
2: Yeah, that's what I'm saying. You're spilling tea's turned into, oh man, I'm spilling tea. I'm depressed.
1: It's not depressed, it's life. This is what life. Happened.
2: Hey, ask her, is she still there or did she hang up?
1: No, I think Lavinia's getting her info.
2: Does she have Venmo? Maybe we could ask people to Venmo and help her out. Hey, Alameda. Alameda, ask her if she has Venmo.
1: Venmo? I think he's going to. I think he's going to try to.
2: He looked like he was, I don't
1: know. Maybe.
2: We'll find out. If she has Venmo, I'll give her a shout out.
1: Okay. Okay.
2: Yeah. Does she have Venmo? I don't know what that means.
1: No.
3: Okay.
1: Well, we'll figure that out. You can text us and we'll try and jot that down.
2: I just wish I could help everybody.
1: I know this tea took a little bit of a spill.
2: Hey, it's real life, though.
1: It is real life.
2: People are dealing with that every day.
1: We're one extreme to the other where we're complaining about how cold the AC is in here. And I'm not going to complain because I'd rather have AC in this building and knowing that you don't have AC at the house or in your car, I cannot imagine.
2: You can't never get cold.
1: No. Yeah, and it's just so hot here in Houston. It's miserable.
2: There's
1: gotta
2: be that's dangerous. That's like a health hazard.
3: Extra window unit somewhere out there.
2: Didn't you have one, Kev?
3: Yeah. Pop in. Yeah, we...
2: it didn't work.
3: Yep.
2: You got screwed by a place.
1: Mm-hmm.
3: Ugh, I don't know if I can say the name of the place.
2: Just don't say the
1: name of the place, but tell everybody what happened. Spill the tea, Kev.
2: Yeah, go ahead, spill the tea.
1: On why you're upset about your current AC situation.
3: I have central AC. Booster and I have central AC in our house, and... but the house was built in 1945 and whoever owned it before us never insulated it. So it's two stories and the second story will not go below in the summertime, probably won't go below 83 at nighttime.
2: That's because heat rises, Sam.
1: Mm-hmm. So it's you dumb.
3: It's a hot box. And for me, I can bear through it and I usually can sleep. But Booster, my husband, he has a lot of trouble with it. So this year I was like, you know what? I'm just going to bite the bullet and get us a Band-Aid until we get it insulated. So I got a cool U-shaped window unit that, you know, the U-shape that doesn't go through the whole window. It's just a little part of it.
2: Okay,
3: cool. Got that from a huge store, home improvement store. And this orange place told me after I bought it there, you know, I waited since it was raining. You know, last week it was raining. Yeah. We had those the days of rain. So I bought it in the middle of the rainstorm. We waited until the rain finished. And then, you know, a couple days later when Booster was
2: all
3: off, we put it in. Yeah, put it in.
2: Mm-hmm.
3: Put it all the way in. And it did not cool. It did not.
1: Oh, no.
3: It blew air.
1: Yeah.
3: But it was not cool air. And we let it go for hours. Let cool down. No. Took it all the way out. And then Booster helped me load it in the truck. Then I personally schlepped it into the home improvement store, got it in there, set it down on the ground, and to be told, no, that's past 7 days. You can't return that. Excuse me? I've been going to this store for most of my life, and I know it's 30 days. Nope. Not on that particular product.
2: Really?
3: Is 7-day return window.
1: Oh,
3: so now I have a $450 paperweight.
2: And they tried to... You could replace it. Right?
3: She said, you can go and exchange it if you can find the exact unit here. Well, it was an online order. I was like, I'll just online order it. No, you can't do that. Can't do it like that. It has to be here in the store. So now here it is. It's laying on the ground. And Booster already helped me, you know, get it into the truck. So it's a heavy thing. No, I'm like, is anyone around here? Could they help me lift this onto the cart again so I can schlep it back to the house?
2: Nothing.
3: And now it's in our shed. So I don't know.
2: What do you do?
3: Yeah. Well, you know what? I did look up. It looks like GE has a warranty.
2: It's got a warranty.
3: Yes, but it seems like you had to have purchased it from the GE site to use the warranty.
1: I'm sure you did.
3: There's always something.
2: But it didn't work. The product didn't work.
3: No, it didn't work.
2: How is that not covered? It'd be different if you just wanted to take it back.
3: I'm about to roll up to this store and just dump it on their front patio and tell them you deal with it.
1: Why don't you try a different location?
3: They don't. I checked all the locations. They don't have that particular unit.
1: No, just to return it.
2: Could you just return it and get another AC that is close to it? Maybe it's a few dollars more or cheaper.
3: Right. They said it has to be exact exchange. It has to be the 6100. Do you know?

0: All they have is the 8100.
1: They won't give you that?
0: So can I fix it? Usually I can fix things. But, man, I don't know nothing about
1: windows. You start screwing that, then it definitely warranty won't be working.
2: Well, come over to my house because I just got a brand new AC system.
0: I know you did.
1: move up here.
2: And I have a bed jet.
0: Yeah. I am not going to do bed jet. That,
2: Kevin,
0: would make me cold.
2: It saves lives. It saves lives.
0: I don't want any wind on me when I'm sleeping.
2: Mark now wears socks to bed because it is so cold. And I'm over here like sweating. I'm like, yeah.
0: You're going to get sweaty toes. They're going to start coming apart.
1: The bed jet is made for people that they... Hot sleepers and menopause. Those two things.
2: I hope I'm not in menopause yet, but I am a hot sleeper.
1: But hot sleeper menopause, the bed jet is a game changer.
2: It is.
0: We have a lot of response at 37530 for the AC unit in her car. So thank you, everyone.
2: Yes, thank you so much.
1: Yeah, Lama Day, try and put all that together. We'll just email
2: her
1: and stuff.
2: Perfect. And now we have Celebrity Scoop coming up in just a little bit. We played some audio of Noah Kahan because he is out on tour. I'm going to tell you exactly how you can win tickets starting at 10.
1: And I have an idea for this. I said it earlier. I think this would be a great game, a great way to give away the tickets instead of just hearing the song.
2: I'm going to say no. I'm going to say no.
1: Even an extra prize we could bring with us.
2: That's so gross. We're going to talk about it next.
1: It's work.
2: No, stop it.
3: 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Highway 225 eastbound approaching Pasadena Boulevard. A crash was cleared very quickly. There is still some stop and go from Allen Genoa. I-45 North Freeway southbound at Cavalcade. That wreck is out of the way. 59 East Tex Freeway southbound at Lee Road. Watch for a stalled car in the right lane. 59 East Tex Freeway southbound at I-10. There's reports of an accident. I'm Becca Parker with your KRBE traffic check.
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6: Celebrity Scoop is coming up next. Sorry, Sam just makes me laugh. Makes me chuckle. So what's going on in Scoop coming up next?
7: Well, we had an awesome interview with JoJo from Kansas City about Taylor Swift. So if you missed that, we'll have it on our podcast. But we're going to talk about Noah Kahan and how you can win tickets. But that's only after Opalite. Taylor Swift, that we're going to tell you how to win tickets and some funny audio. Because Philly, you dirty. You nasty. We'll talk about it next.

0: 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Yeah. 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
2: It's the Rula Show with Eric. Rula is on vacation. I think she's finally in Greece.
3: I think it took 24 hours to get there.
2: Man, I don't know what
3: which,
2: to go down there. That sounds...
3: You know, when you're in it, you can't really tell. Especially the time zones get messed up. You're like, how long have we been going?
2: Which is worse?
3: Is it tomorrow?
2: Let's say it takes longer to get there, like say something happens, or the way home when you're just over it.
4: Yeah.
2: At least you're still excited to get there.
4: Yeah, you're super
2: still
4: excited.
3: Yeah.
4: So
3: yeah,
4: that's probably, like, she's probably okay.
2: But they're going to have a blast. But Special K's here. I'm here. Sam, you're here with Celebrity Scoop.
4: Yes. Celebrity Scoop is brought to you by Taqueria Rundas. We just played Taylor Swift. And just as a heads up, as you are obsessed with Swifty, we are trying to keep you updated with everything that we know and all of the fun information that we're finding out about the possible wedding to Travis Kelce that is happening on July 3rd
2: I think we're 90%,
4: and July 4th.
2: I think it's like 90%. 99.
4: But I feel like, can we 100% say it's happening? There's signs. There are big signs. And as soon as KRBE finds out, we are going to tell everybody and we're going to keep you up to date, because we even did a huge day of TRBE when we took over. So, you know, we are the Swifty station for you.
3: Now, do you think it's to the level of a royal wedding?
4: People are saying that.
3: Or do you for the United States?
2: I don't think it can be that high because that was on TV.
3: That's
4: true.
3: True.
4: Yeah.
2: If they all cut. Every channel cut to Madison Square Garden, and they're filming, and they have a camera in there.
3: Isn't there something like Taytube or something like that?
2: It should. She could, donate to charity.
4: I don't know. Maybe. Mm-hmm.
2: I mean, I think for excitement, yes.
4: Yes. People are saying it's like as big as like the Met Gala. Because all the celebrities are going to be there and everything. So we don't know anything picture-wise or anything like that. We haven't seen anything new, but we'll keep you updated with that. But the thing that we can hook you up with is Noah Kahan tickets starting from 10 to 5. As soon as you hear his song, The Great Divide, just be caller 104. He is performing at Globe Life Field, which is in Arlington, which should be an awesome stadium experience.
2: Yeah, fun.
4: Yeah, it's a fun little trip. But
2: he
4: was making the news. And not for something that he did, but something that his fans did in Philadelphia. And this is him on stage.
3: Just don't say the city. You don't have to say the city. It was at a concert.
4: Okay, sure, Kev.
2: It rhymes with silly.
4: I'm just saying that it didn't happen here in Houston. Nope. It did not happen in Texas.
2: It happened in Kevin's backyard. Philly.
4: So here's Noah Kahan telling his fans to please behave during his shows.
5: Okay, this is awkward. This is awkward and this is fresh in more ways than one. You'll find out in a second. When you enter this building, you enter a social contract, right? And one of the big rule number two, besides don't literally kill each other, is don't on the floor. So we're going to do some therapy type thing where we all basically repeat after me, okay? And if you think you have to on the floor, then don't repeat after me, I guess. But please don't do it. Okay. I solemnly swear. I will not shit my pants.
4: Oh my gosh.
5: And if I do, I won't take it from my pants and put it on the floor.
4: Yeah.
2: That's around
4: all social media, and at least he's having fun with it. Where it could be,
2: well, that's like, be gross for him because he can look down and see that.
4: I don't want to know.
2: I just say instead of every time you hear his song, Kevin has a sound effect throughout the day. I think
4: please
2: if you hear
4: don't.
2: That,
3: all you got to do is listen for the sounder.
2: And then you get a package.
3: Caller 10 after you hear the Noah Kahan Kaka concert. No, Kahan concert.
4: I hate both of you.
2: And you get some Depends.
4: No.
3: Ooh.
2: Pack of Depends.
4: Yeah. It's from 10 to 5 on KRB when you hear his song, The Great Divide. Not what they're saying.
2: Come on, Sam.
0: It's time for What's Going
3: Down. We hear the live version where it happened.
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2: And the news is brought to you by Easy Fiber. Astros, they came back. They were down 5-1. I stopped watching and went to watch the
4: World Cup game.
2: And we lost 5-4, but I know it could have been tied, but they wouldn't let us review a play. Screwed us. So we'll play again today and see. Hopefully the Astros can take that. Speaking of the World Cup, the final World Cup match in H-Town will be on 4th of July, Sam?
4: Yes.
2: Canada.
4: Canada.
2: Morocco beat the Netherlands last night, that penalty kick.
4: such great games right now.
2: It just has to be so sad. You play all that overtime and then it comes down to that last kick and you lose. And they're all great games. Brazil won it near the end. Like, what, the last couple minutes? Wasn't it? It was a couple minutes before. Was it an extra?
4: Overtime, I thought. Was it not?
2: I can't remember.
4: Oh, my gosh. Now I'm getting all the games.
2: Was it overtime? I can't even remember now. Were they all in overtime? I've watched so much soccer.
4: Germany
2: yesterday.
4: And Prague that went into PK. Yeah, penalty kicks. And they went into two rounds of penalty kicks. Gosh, I can't talk. And Brazil and Japan, they I don't see that they went into overtime.
2: Yeah, I thought they scored like in the stoppage time or whatever.
4: Yeah, probably stoppage time.
2: I think that's what they scored. So that was pretty cool.
4: That was an
2: so
4: early game. I missed that one.
2: We got
4: one.
2: Some good games today. Who we have today?
4: I can't say half these names. Yeah, Kevin, that's where I need you.
2: I say Ivory Coast versus Norway.
4: Thank you. Ivory Coast. How do you say this one?
2: Ivory Coast? Like, do you know how to say Ivory Coast? France and Sweden?
3: I thought you studied French. Côte d'Ivoire.
2: Wait, what?
4: That's Ivory Coast, but that's how you. That's their real like.
2: I just see Ivory Coast,
4: right? But on the People's World Cup, they put it how it actually is.
3: You tried, didn't you? Take French?
4: Yes.
3: Okay, give it a
2: no,
3: give
2: try.
3: It your best.
4: No,
3: come
4: no.
3: on. Can, you could do better.
4: Samantha.
3: Okay, that's all she got out of those 4 years of French.
2: Do they ever say wee wee? Brie?
6: I think they do say wee wee.
4: I don't know.
2: France versus Sweden, and then
4: that's at
2: Mexico
4: four,
2: versus
4: Ecuador at 8.
2: And if they do lose, everyone can call in tomorrow and yell at our digital
4: director. Stop it! Do not shame her.
2: Susanna, because she is not wearing her Mexican jersey. Come here real quick. Come right over here.
4: She's not going to.
2: No, she's coming.
4: No, don't. You don't have
2: I just
4: to,
2: feel
4: Susanna.
2: Bad. That,
4: don't deal with the peer pressure over here.
2: I just can't believe this is happening to what is she? Here she comes.
4: Will you stop it?
2: Run over here real quick. How come you didn't wear the jersey? Every game you've worn it, they've kicked ass.
7: I don't know. Maybe this morning I forgot. Because, like, obviously I know they're playing tonight. But I just didn't reach for it in the morning. I don't know. But also what's funny is my second grade teacher, I still talk to her. Because I used to sub at the school that she works for now. So we, like, caught up.
2: Oh, so I still see her.
7: But anyway, she's a big fan of the show, so she was listening, and she texted me. She's like, oh, no, go change your shirt. Mexico's going to lose now.
2: I'm telling
7: you. Great, you're listening.
2: You are the jinx. If this happens, are you going to put it on at least when you get off
7: No,
2: work?
7: I will. I put it on for the game.
2: But you didn't have it this morning, so I'm worried about Mexico. I'm going. We're cheering for you.
7: If they win, you're getting me donuts.
2: I will. Not voodoo donuts.
7: Or tacos, yeah, they're more expensive.
2: Yeah. Because Voodoo Donuts is closing over on Montrose and Katy. They're no longer going to be
4: there. Oh, really?
2: Yeah, they're closing two of their stores. So. That's okay.
3: No.
2: Shipley's just keeps kicking people's butts. Shipley's the best.
4: Yeah.
2: So, yeah.
4: We'll take Shipley's.
2: And hopefully, if they lose tomorrow, I'll buy you those. And if they win, I'll buy you some, too.
6: Yeah, it's right in the store.
4: Okay, so this is a victory anyways.
2: Yeah, I'll take care of you tomorrow. Okay. If you missed Revenge earlier today, woo! This guy's dealing with a rooster. For 2 years, his neighbors had a rooster. He can't take it anymore, so he wants to get revenge on her. We'll play that here in a few minutes on The Rula Show with Erica, 104.1 KRBE.
8: Good morning from the Bell Furniture, Unbeat a Bell Prices Traffic Desk. 59 East Tex Freeway, southbound at Lee Road. Watch for a stalled vehicle blocking the right lane. There's some stop and go to get around. I-10 East Freeway, westbound at Magnolia. There's a stalled vehicle blocking the right shoulder. I-45 North Freeway, northbound at FM 1960. A stalled car was just moved to the right shoulder. I'm Becca Parker with your KRBE traffic check.
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8: Good morning from the Bell Furniture, Unbeatable Prices Traffic Desk, 59 East Tex Freeway, southbound at Lee Road. Watch for a stalled vehicle blocking the right lane. There's some stop and go to get around. I-10 East Freeway, westbound at Magnolia. There's a stalled vehicle blocking the right shoulder. I-45 North Freeway, northbound at FM 1960. A stalled car was just moved to the right shoulder. I'm Becca Parker with your KRBE traffic check.
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5: All right, if you missed it earlier today, there was a rooster on the radio.
6: Could you imagine having a rooster? Your neighbor has one for 2 years, Kevin, hearing that noise every day. You get sick of it.
5: Yeah, I had one in Sharpstown and in A-Leaf. It's quite popular, I think. Chickens, definitely. But rooster, now you're just being obnoxious.
6: Well, this guy's sick of it, and he wants to get revenge. You're going to hear that next on The Rula Show with Eric on 104.1 KRBE. Oh!

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3: All right, Steven, welcome to the Rula Show with Eric. You have myself, Eric. You got Sam. We got Kevin.
4: Howdy.
3: We're ready to hear what's going on in your world.
5: Yeah. Okay, you ready for this? My neighbor, Claudette, has had an illegal rooster for almost 2 years.
6: What? How do you know it's illegal? That's so weird.
3: Is it like, what do they call it? Fighting rooster?
5: I don't think she's doing all that, but it is definitely not supposed to be in the property over there.
4: Yeah, in the city limits of Houston, you can't have a rooster. You can have chickens, but you can't have a rooster.
6: Oh, really? Mm-hmm. I did not know that. I was like, in my hood, I'm pretty sure there's like two roosters.
3: Chickens don't make that noise, just roosters, right?
4: Right.
6: Yeah, his time clock is off, though.
7: So your neighbor has a rooster.
3: So obviously that's probably, what's the main reason? Waking you up at 5 in the morning or 6 or whenever they do their thing?
5: Yeah, that's exactly right. It's like 5 o'clock in the morning, and it just keeps going throughout the day. And I've had to listen to it now for almost 2 years.
3: Oh, 2 years! Are you just afraid to talk to her? Or?
5: No, I've tried, like, multiple times, and nicely, too. I've asked her to get rid of it. I said what you guys said. I explained that, like, roosters are not allowed in Houston. She doesn't care. Doesn't care at all.
6: Yeah. Well, she's probably not going to just get rid of it. It's like a family pet probably at this point.
3: What a pet.
4: I don't know why people do that. Do they encourage the chickens to lay eggs? Do you threaten them?
6: Yeah. You better lay it right now.
3: So what? I know a little bit because I was afraid when I first got your DM that you like did something mean. Like,
6: oh, no, not to the rooster.
3: Like hurt it. Let's get that out of the way first of all. You didn't hurt any rooster.
4: No animals were harmed in this.
5: I didn't hurt any roosters, no.
6: Okay.
3: That's what I want to make sure because I don't... I don't need PETA after me. I don't need...
6: No, especially because this is revenge.
3: Yeah, exactly.
4: All right, well, carry on.
6: What happened, Steven?
5: Claudette's dogs sometimes get loose. She's got these two large dogs, and last week they got loose again.
6: Okay.
4: Well, dogs and chickens don't mix.
3: I'll say, did they attack the chickens?
6: Or the rooster?
5: And that's right. I mean, I watched them head towards the chicken coop.
4: Okay.
3: Oh, and?
5: And I didn't stop them.
6: Oh my gosh, Steven, you said no one got hurt.
4: Okay, so in the past, you have stopped them or you've let her know?
5: Sorry, did I stop her? I didn't do anything. I just sort of watched it happen.
3: But like in the past.
5: After 2 years of asking nicely, I was done.
4: Okay.
3: So you're sick of it. You're like, screw it. These dogs keep going through my yard and their yard. I'm not going to stop it anymore. Did they harm the chickens or rooster?
5: No, mostly it was just sort of chaos. Like nothing died. It was just sort of like chickens scattered everywhere and the rooster took off.
6: Oh, man. Oh. They're probably scarred for life.
4: Yes. Okay.
3: The rooster took off.
4: There go the chickens and the rooster.
3: So you want to call her and let her know that you're the one who didn't...
6: Stop the dogs from getting into the chicken coop?
3: She has no idea?
5: Well, no, I think she must know that something happened because they spent a couple of, like, days getting everything back together. Like, took them a long time to get the rooster and the chickens back. And that's probably where the story should end. And there's something else I probably should tell her about.
6: Do you want to just tell her live on the Rula Show with Eric? This is revenge. So you want to tell her what your revenge is?
5: Yeah, let's do it.
3: Okay.
6: Oh, gosh.
3: She's on hold. She can't hear anything. Getting the thumbs up from Alameda. Let's pull her up, Sam.
6: All right. Hey, Claudette. This is Sam from The Rula Show with Eric. Hi.
8: Oh, hey. Hi.
6: Hi.
4: Strange call.
6: I know. You're like, what's going on? Well, it's Tuesday.
3: And usually it's early, but I'd say it's probably not too early since you have roosters always waking you up.
4: My name is Special K. I'm on the show, Eric, of course. And we bring together people who know one another.
3: Like your neighbor, Steven. Steven.
8: Oh. Okay.
5: That's me. I'm here.
3: He wants to talk to you. Go ahead, Steven. Tell her what you told us.
5: Yeah, so Claudette, you know, last week when your dogs got loose, I saw where they were headed.
8: Oh, what do you mean?
5: I mean, I knew they were heading for the chicken coop.
8: Ooh. Okay.
5: And I didn't stop them.
8: Are you serious?
5: Yeah, I let them go through my yard.
8: Seriously?
3: Oh, no.
4: And what did they do?
6: Yeah.
8: Steven, we spent days trying to find all those chickens.
5: I know. Yeah, I know.
3: He was watching through a window.
6: Through his Ring camera, he's like, yep, there's one right there. Oh, there's another one. It's trying to lay eggs.
4: I'm surprised you got them back because, you know, when they run off.
6: I'm sure it's hard to capture
3: them. Did you get them all back? Do you have all the chickens and the roosters?
8: Finally. Well,
7: I mean, we only had one rooster.
3: Mm-hmm. And did you get the rooster back?
7: Well, we did get him back, but then the city came and they took Foghorn.
4: Foghorn?
5: Yeah.
3: I see. What? Is that one Foghorn, Leghorn, or whatever?
6: Poor rooster had a name. Wait, the rooster is no longer with you. You got the chickens back, but the rooster is no longer with you because of Steven. Steven, did you do this?
7: What?
5: That would be because I reported the rooster to the city, yeah.
4: This is some Texas-ish.
3: Oh, yeah. This is not good.
6: Oh, my
3: God. He ratted you out.
7: You're the reason Animal Control took Foghorn?
5: Yeah, I reported the rooster.
7: Oh, are you kidding me?
5: Not even a little bit.
3: Kevin said their roosters are illegal. And for 2 years, he told us that he was complaining about the noise and you did nothing. I'm shocked you waited 2 years. If that was me, 2 days, I would have called 2 years ago. Got that thing the hell out of there.
7: I mean, he's our friend.
4: I don't think you're supposed to have them, though. Like, I think you can have chickens, but I don't think you can have roosters, especially if they're becoming a nuisance.
6: I mean, how are you going to, quote-unquote, silence a rooster anyways, or silence chickens?
3: Yeah, you can't.
6: Like, maybe Steven needed to get double-pane windows for his house, and then he wouldn't hear this rooster.
3: Is that it? Maybe then she could buy
6: him. Maybe this is Steven's fault,
3: yeah,
6: okay?
3: Yeah, Steven, it's your fault, Sam says.
7: I mean, animal, it's a natural noise. It's natural. It's nature. And animals make noise. I could ask Steven to stop talking.
5: Look, I'm the one who
7: followed
5: the law.
4: Yeah.
7: Oh, my God.
5: I'm the one who followed the law. You're the one who broke it. I think it's as simple as that.
4: But also,
7: I think you're the worst neighbor I've ever had.
4: No,
7: Steven.
4: No. Mm-mm. Anyone with a rooster is a bad neighbor because those things will cockadoodle do. Like it's just starting, like at 5, and then go on through the rest of the day. Like they don't know
7: it's
4: what time it is anymore.
7: Now, it's beautiful.
3: Your neighbor, so. Did you ever offer him free eggs? Did you ever give him eggs? Because those things make a lot of eggs, not the rooster, but the chickens.
7: Mm-hmm. I haven't, but well, I mean, I'm not going to now.
6: Right, I don't blame you.
3: Yeah, but I mean, you think over 2 years of all the rooster noises, you would give him some eggs.
4: Mm-hmm.
7: Well, I don't know. Maybe he has an egg allergy. What do I know? I'm going to, like, shove something on him.
3: Oh, yeah.
4: An egg allergy.
6: It could.
3: Steven, do you have an egg allergy?
6: Maybe you're a vegetarian.
5: Do I have an egg allergy?
3: Yeah.
5: No, I don't.
3: Yeah. Oh, man. So this is going to be awkward now. You guys have to, like, after you hang up with us, you guys have to, like, look out the window and see each other.
4: Mm-hmm. And
7: ugh.
4: Well, maybe you should get a better fence, though, to keep your dogs in if they keep getting out.
7: Well, maybe he should get a fence, too, if they went through his yard.
4: Conveniently.
6: Yeah.
3: I'd definitely get a fence.
4: Well, Claudette, I hope you heed to the law and do not get another rooster. I mean, the chickens are good enough for you. This is so barnyard.
3: I know. We're in Houston, Texas. Right, I know. This should not be happening, Kev.
4: I know. It was like up next from Lancaster, Pennsylvania, Amishville.
6: We're going to teach you how to make Amish pies and how to ride on a carriage.
4: And I'm sorry you had to find out this way, but, you know, it's been 2 years, Claudette, and I know people have been complaining about it, and you don't seem to care.
3: Yeah, he can't be the only neighbor.
5: And if you get another rooster, I'm going to be calling him the first chance I get.
3: Okay.
6: Okay, don't get a rooster.
3: To be continued, then.
6: Yeah.
3: All right, thanks, Stephen, for calling and letting us give the news to Claudette. Thank you.
5: Yeah, you're welcome.
4: Good luck, Claudette.
9: I'll take some
7: eggs. I don't think so, special shit.
4: Oh, dang.
3: Oh,
6: okay.
3: I like that nickname for you.
6: No.
3: We should all use that one.
4: No. Not the first time I've been cussed out on this show.
6: No, all it's right. Not. It won't be the last.
3: We're hanging up
4: all right,
3: on
4: guys.
3: Them.
4: Thanks.
3: Thanks, Steven.
5: Thank you, guys.
4: All right, bye.
3: Bye.
4: Rooster Woo. Problems. I mean, that's a Texas thing. I never had that in Delaware. I didn't even know people could have chickens and roosters. Although now my best friend does have a whole bunch
3: really?
4: Of them in Delaware. But you know what? It's free eggs.
3: You know what annoys me is the pool pump. My neighbor's pool pump. It's what? Next to the side of the fence where, like, I'm going to have my grill and everything. And it's like, oh.
4: Yeah. So, well, you can things buy like them. That. You can buy them some silent ones. You actually,
3: well, I gotta buy them.
4: You gave yeah. me, you gave me your whisper pumps.
3: Oh, well,
4: thank I'm, you. And they're still, oh my gosh, knock on wood. They're still running.
3: Yeah, you better knock on some real wood.
4: I know. Yeah. Whisper pumps are a real thing. So just highly recommend it if you're in a tight situation.
3: Yeah. Or but no rooster. Except buy one for your neighbor. You're right.
4: Yeah.
3: Hey, coming up next, there's a few things we got to talk about. I saw some funny audio of what the people of Mexico did to Ecuador, the players last night.
4: That is it's vicious.
3: We did this years ago when a team was in town, and I was
4: did
3: laughing.
4: We?
3: Yeah, a long time ago. I remember doing this. And then also in 1979, I saw this on Historian on Twitter or whatever they call it, whatever it's called now.
4: X.
3: I don't even know X, that Twitter, whatever. But in 1979, something pretty cool happened on this day in Houston. was like, oh, that's
4: 1979. That's, I love yeah. that year. It's her song about it, too.
3: Oh, there is?
4: 1979.
3: So we'll talk about this and more on The Rula Show with Eric on 104.1 KRBE.
9: It's not an argument. 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
6: Be afraid. Be very afraid because we're talking fears today on The Daily Debate. 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
3: Oh, it's been a fun morning. 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
6: It's been busy.
3: Busy. I saw this audio a little bit ago. Last night, the team in Ecuador, they're playing Mexico today.
6: Mm-hmm.
3: So, the people of Mexico wanted to share their love for the sport.
6: Okay.
3: By surrounding their hotel and honking their horns and just making a bunch of noise all around their hotel to keep them up all night because they're playing them today, which is really smart. Because we did this back in, I can't even remember what year it was, but we did it when, I think it was a World Series or something. We had our listeners just go around a caravan around the hotel honking their horn all morning long, like 5 in the morning and stuff, just to screw with their sleep and stuff.
6: Okay, so for, this is for the opposing team.
3: Yeah, they're this is Mexico.
6: The opposing team.
3: Yeah, this is just fans of Team Mexico.
6: Interesting.
3: And here's what they're doing. Here's what it sounds like.
6: Okay.
1: Car you're talking
3: about. Yep. Motorcycle. Whoa. They were doing that all night long.
6: Oh my god.
1: Outside the windows, man.
6: That would drive me nuts.
2: That's vicious.
3: Yeah, that's annoying. Wow. And they can hear that too. That stuff travels up so they can hear it. Also, I saw this. If you don't follow Historian, H-O-U-S-T-O-R-I-A-N. Mm-hmm. On X or Twitter. It's really good. It just gives you stuff that's happened in Houston. Like today in 1979, John Travolta was in town filming Urban Cowboy. Sammy probably did not know that.
6: Okay.
3: Well, in 1979, he joins the Bee Gees on stage at the Summit.
1: What?
3: For their encore, showing off his moves and You Should Be Dancing.
1: What?
3: How cool that be? The Bee Gees were here in 1979.
1: And he was here.
3: At Summit. It's so weird, man. The Summit was so awesome.
1: Man,
3: I was only here for like a few years before it went away.
1: That's an old building.
3: My wife loved that thing because she lived right across from it. Yeah, it is old.
1: How old is it? That was the first year it was open, right? It had already been
3: open.
1: That's a
3: good question. When was the Summit open?
1: I guess I'm going to have to look up that Houston history.
3: Whenever the Rockets moved here from San Diego would be the answer, I guess. But yeah, so that's kind of cool knowing John Travolta was up there dancing with the Bee Gees. Getting that crowd going. Does it say what year?
1: 75.
3: 75. So it was a brand new place. My wife loved living across from there, though, because all the concerts.
1: Just walk right across the street.
3: Walk across. People would go there. Instead of parking, her friends would just come to her house.
6: Oh, wow. That's cool.
3: Party a little bit and then just walk across. It'd be awesome. And then this one, Kev. I just checked my Instagram. He goes, dude, my wife heard me on Monday morning. I was the one complaining about no nookie.
6: Oh my God.
3: No. Did we replay it this morning?
6: Yes.
3: At 5 o'clock?
6: At 5, like 5:30.
3: No, oh. In the doghouse for real.
1: Oh,
3: crap.
1: Oh,
3: no. So basically it was Monday morning. He was complaining because getting any.
6: He wasn't getting any. He said that he was trying to be sweet, doing things around the house, but his wife wasn't having it still.
3: Well, tell her not to go to our social media
6: gosh,
3: then.
6: Oh, that's so funny.
3: Because Susanna put that on there.
1: Did
6: she?
3: Yeah.
6: Oh, I didn't see that one.
3: Oh, it starts out with you singing.
6: Your Monday morning.
1: Just another Monday morning.
3: And then it went into that guy, so.
6: Oh, my gosh. And someone texted, how did they find the podcast? You can go to KRBE.com. There's a button that says podcast, and then you type it, you push the button. Yep. And then it says The Realest Show with Eric. There's that. There's also how you can listen to Roses on Thursday and the show feed. That's all right there on that website. And then we have an app as well.
3: Yeah, the app, you can put it there. Or maybe get your podcast from Apple. Spotify. Yeah. Anywhere, YouTube.
6: Spotify, YouTube. iHeart, YouTube. It's really simple. Literally just type in our name and put podcast, and it'll give you so many different options for you to catch up.
3: Yeah, a lot of people are doing that. I've seen heard a lot of listeners leave messages saying that, they're talking about stuff that we did like a week and a half ago.
6: Yeah.
3: It's kind of funny to hear them. I'm like, what are they talking about? Oh, yeah, we did that like 10 days ago.
6: Right.
3: But they're behind and they're listening to the show.
1: And earlier today, we were doing a conversation about anniversaries, and each year is a different, I guess, material that you're supposed to give to your significant other.
6: We're going to say that, yes.
1: Whether it be bronze, paper, wood, diamond,
6: linen, cloth.
3: Tomorrow will be my 19th wedding anniversary.
6: Mm-hmm.
3: And
1: it was bronze.
3: I'm like, what am I going to get for bronze?
6: I gave you so many options.
1: A listener who's also a veteran call in. I don't want to expose his name in case he doesn't want it out there. Hopefully I didn't record that part, but here's how the conversation went when I asked him what he wanted to talk about.
4: Well, I'm a veteran, and some restaurants usually give coupons for like a free meal.
1: Okay.
4: Well, my 5-year anniversary is coming up, and I wonder if it's okay if I use a coupon to pay for mine or my wife's dinner.
1: Have you ever used

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1: I don't know what. I'm like, just saying, save that for, like, go next week with that coupon.
2: I think it's fine.
1: I mean, I mean it's not that big of a deal. Just don't tell her.
2: Yeah, don't tell her. It's a great idea.
3: Wait, how should
2: you put your credit card down and you put the coupon there?
3: But then they come back and they say, "Sir, I applied that credit card, but just remember that the balance does not include that."
1: That's why you go in, you call them and say, "Hey, I'm." Or you
2: that's
1: go in,
2: a gift card. Yeah. He's using.
3: No, still, they would. If it were me, they'd be like, "Sir, I applied your coupon, but remember, you're tipping on the balance, not the."
2: Oh my gosh, you're dramatic. I mean, you get away with it. Just whatever.
1: Don't tell her and then play dumb like, "Oh, I didn't think that was a big deal." No, that wasn't me on the Ruler show with Eric.
2: They said it was fine. Whatever.
1: I say if you have a coupon, do it. But I'm just saying for your wedding anniversary, it's like a special day. That's the one day you can spring and spend a few extra bucks.
2: Or buy her something really nice because you use this coupon. Uh-huh. You could like spin it and be like, "Okay, let's go get dessert afterwards," or "Let's go get drinks or something."
1: Or
2: because we
1: buy
2: saved
1: you something.
2: This money. I don't know. I don't think it's awful. I wouldn't be mad.
1: No, I don't think it's bad.
3: Oh, no, I would be like, hell yes, you brought a coupon.
2: Right. Woo-hoo! They're already married.
1: I just think about, like, on a first date, I tried that and it didn't work with my wife.
2: Well, yeah, a first date.
1: I'm like, why do you care where the money comes from? You're getting your meal.
2: That's true.
3: Yeah.
2: Oh, that is true.
1: Why should anyone care? If as long as you get your meal and you're not paying for it, you cannot complain about anything.
3: Right, uh-huh. Right.
1: That's what you're dating. When you're married, it's 50-50.
3: If I saw someone do that, I'd be like, "Oh, I'm with someone smart."
1: There you go, saving money.
3: Smart person.
1: A money saver.
2: Someone said slip the coupon to the server secretly.
1: Yeah.
2: Yeah. Just put it on there.
1: No,
2: unless
1: no,
2: it's on your phone and it's like a code and you're like, can you you got
3: hold
2: a
3: on,
2: code?
3: I gotta go
2: can
3: get
2: you...
3: the scanner.
2: Yes. Then that'd be
1: I wish you asked him where it was.
3: Oh, what was it for?
2: Maybe he'll text us.
1: Yeah, I'm just curious.
2: We can try and talk about that tomorrow.
1: Yeah, good for you, man. And happy anniversary.
2: Let us know what you do, please. Mm-hmm. You can also leave a message on our listener line. We check that pretty much every single day. 713-278-VENT. Where did you go? We can always bleep it out if we play it tomorrow. And did you end up using the coupon? And what did your wife say? Because now we're all dying to know.
1: Mm-hmm. I want to know. And also, I just want to remind everybody, starting Thursday, if you would like to have some cash, this is cool. Push and Win, they're going to celebrate America's 250th during our Freedom 250 weekend. So you have a chance to win $250 starting Thursday afternoon all weekend. So if you want some cash, thanks to my good buddies Push and Win. They're my favorite lawyers. They push and win for you. They can do that for you, and they're going to give you guys some cash starting on Thursday.
2: Awesome.
1: Tomorrow is Wednesday, so woo! Rapid Fire is back.
2: Boo.
1: Did I win again? Let me see.
4: I don't think I won. This
3: I think you did.
1: Kevin win?
3: You? No, I did
1: oh,
3: not.
1: Oh, no, I did. Oh, I won three in a row. And Laddie's going to play, so Alameda's going to host, and Rula might even be calling in. She'll be up the beach, enjoying life. She said she wants to play. Kevin might be like, "Oh, I don't know how your phone didn't make it through."
2: Yeah.
1: Sorry. We have a prank call. Supposed to get a prank call closure. We have so much going on tomorrow. Hope you can join us. And if you missed the show tomorrow, just listen on the podcast. Thanks for joining us. See you later. Bye.
2: See you.
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It's Sam hanging out with you from The Realest Show with Eric on 104.1 KRBE. And as you're hanging out with me, thank you so much. I hope you're having a great morning. And we're going to continue that with an hour of nonstop hit music.

July 3rd and July 4th could be a big day for Miss Taylor Swift and Travis Kelce. We are following along so closely. July 2nd, which is Thursday, everyone is thinking that it's going to be an intimate private gathering known as the rehearsal dinner for 100 close friends. July 3rd, the wedding ceremony and massive reception extravaganza takes place. This is all happening at MSG, Madison Square Garden in New York City. So as soon as we find out, don't you worry, we're going to keep you updated. It's KRB.

0: I'm hanging out with you here at 104.1 KRBE. What's up, Wanda?
1: Good morning. I'm loving the throwback music. I'm at work and streaming, and you guys are doing a great job.
0: Thank you so much for hanging out with us at work. Yeah, we like to sprinkle in those little throwbacks and, of course, give you your favorite hits. There's no

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1: the day that the World
0: hits.
1: Cup is over, I'm going to be here. So it's sad. Like, what am I going to do with my time? Because today is jam-packed. Three matches today. Ivory Coast taking on Norway at noon, France versus Sweden at 4, and Mexico versus Ecuador at 8. And this is it, y'all. Every match is now win or go home. A tie after 90 minutes goes into 30 minutes of extra time. And if they're still tied, penalty kicks. So it's been so much fun watching these games. I'm like, go teams! But really, just go USA. It's Kara Herbie.

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0: 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Thomas Jefferson wrote the Declaration. 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

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We did spill the tea. 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
7: 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We do the raw feed. 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
1: A record-breaking 72.2 million Americans are projected to travel at least 50 miles from their home for 4th of July weekend. And let's be real, 50 miles in Houston may not be that far, but you may be traveling on an airplane. And here are some things that you should never put in your TSA bin at the airport. I feel like I'm always so flustered now with two kids. It's like everybody's watching me. Did I collapse the stroller fast enough? Did I put my phone on? Do they have their shoes? What's this? What's that? Did we pour out the water? So this is the list of things to not put in TSA bin at the airport. Loose cash, wallets, and cash. Take all your cash, put it in your wallet, and then put your wallet inside your bag. Because if you lose cash at the TSA machine, the government will not return it. Your passport or ID, as soon as you check in, you normally have your phone out, you have your passport and everything. Put that back in your bag, just like your wallet and cash. Your phone. TSA says that the number one reason people lose their phone is going through TSA. So make sure you put that in your bag. Watches and jewelry. Also, where should that go? In your bag, not in the bin. Because people are moving so quickly and those bins flip over. If your wedding ring was in there, like say Taylor Swift is going through TSA and her wedding ring is in the TSA bin, we're probably not going to find that anymore. And last on this list, headphones, glasses, neck pillows, just because you might lose them and they may get squished. Also, let's talk about the germs in these bins. No, we're not going to do that. But here is the list of things you should never put in a TSA bin as you're traveling for the holidays or whenever you're traveling.
0: As you go through the day trying to figure out if the videos and voices you hear are real or AI, rest assured, KRBE is pure Houston, pure human.
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He's a popular dude, Noah Kahan, and he has a show in Arlington, July 30th at Globe Life Field. And Caribbean wants to hook you up with tickets from now until 5 p.m. Whenever you hear his song, The Great Divide, be caller 104 so that you can win the tickets. But make sure you have Caribbean's phone number safe, 833-390-KRBE when you hear his

It's so weird. I would have thought Taylor Swift would have personally addressed my wedding invite to Caribbee Station. Maybe it got lost in the mail. But we know that she sent one because the invitations have watermarks on them so that if anybody posts them online, she will know who leaked the invitation. How crazy is that, y'all? It's Sam Hagan with you here on 104.1 KRBE. Don't worry. We're keeping you updated with everything with Taylor Swift and Travis Kelce for their wedding. I was a

0: 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Wednesday morning at 7:20 and 9 o'clock. Somebody is looking for closure.
1: He Venmo'd her to pay for half the meal, and now she ghosted him, and he wants some closure. 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

0: The three-day weekend cannot come fast enough. What's going on? It's girl Sam hanging out with you here on 104.1 KRBE. Do you have any big plans for Friday?
1: Probably just a pool day.
0: See, I love that. I need a good tan. 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We need floaties on everyone. Well, thanks so much for hanging out with KRBE. 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

Jim, a national day is it? It is Tuesday, June 30th, and today is Social Media Day. Like, we need another day to celebrate it. I'm glad today is the day. The average person spends 141 minutes a day on social media, and over 5.4 billion people have used social media in 2025. So if you're like, yeah, that's me, well, give Caribbee a follow on Instagram and me, Slam Given. Happy scrolling. For just

share a summer song, Can't Feel My Face, because Houston summers are not for the weak. What's going on? It's been your girl, Sam, hanging out with you during this hour of nonstop hit music on 104.1 and KRBE. I hope your AC's working. I hope those popsicles take extra fresh, and hopefully you get to bounce early from work and watch some World Cup. Keep hanging out, though. Audrey Rose is in next, and she's hooking you up with Noah Kahan tickets.

Ugh, look at it. It's already Tuesday. This week is starting to just fly by. It's 104.1 KRBE, Audrey Rose hanging with you. You know it's always a nice week when you have a short week to look forward to because it's like, ah, I came, I left, and we're already out of here, baby, as we count down to 4th of July. So let's roll an hour nonstop, love. I got you all lunch hour. Let's go.

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1: And I'm going for my fourth victory in a row. 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

today is social media day. I kid you not, they have their own official day for this. So if you find yourself mindlessly scrolling on your timeline, just know you're celebrating the holiday. It's Kirby E.

prizes for his next show, which is going to be huge. It's 104.1 KRBE. Audrey Rose hanging with you. Arlington is where Noah Kahan is going to be performing, and we want to send you to the show July 30th. All you got to listen for is The Great Divide, that song. You hear that anytime between now and 5 p.m. You want to be caller 104, and we will send you to the show, love. You got this. It's KRBE.

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So if you are planning to travel for the long 4th of July weekend, well, you're not the only one, love. It's 104.1 KRVE Audrey Rose. So according to AAA, 72 million of us are going to be traveling over the weekend, and 60 million of us are doing the road trip thing. So be safe, be smart, and be patient on those roads. It's KRVE.

0: 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Today on Carline Comedy, we'll be telling jokes. 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

Okay, one of my favorite quotes from the movie Jerry Maguire was, "Show me the money! Show me the money!" It's 104.1 KRBE. Audrey Rose hanging with you, love. Well, we are showing you the money starting on Thursday. Thanks to Push and Win, we are hooking up with $250 to go into the 250 weekend. And all you have to do is just be listening, love. Okay, it's simple. You want to download that free KRBE app so you don't miss out on your money. Yeah.

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3: Okay, love, have you been feeling a little stuck? Like, just in life or just feeling like you're in a rut? Well, I just wanted to take the time today to remind you that not every change needs to be dramatic, okay? It doesn't have to be big. It doesn't have to always be loud to be meaningful, right? Sometimes the most powerful shifts happen when you just quietly decide that you deserve better and you begin living like it. So if you're trying to be healthier, you're taking like conscious decisions to be more conscious of things. You're trying to find that perfect relationship. Well, you're no longer entertaining people who just don't want to sit up here and waste your time. All those little shifts, those are the things that put you on your path and your purpose of where you need to be. So don't forget that. Even small changes, they really do make a difference. It's your Daily Juice.
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22: 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And look around a little bit. We do the raw feed. You've got every single day of the week broken down by the hour. 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

Man, this is about to turn into the wedding of the century. If it goes down this weekend, Taylor and Travis, like they're saying it is, then yeah, it's going to be huge. And apparently yesterday, Madison Square Garden, delivery trucks were seen. Of course, they were blocked out as far as like the companies, but equipment cases were being brought in there. So, I mean, something's going down. Is it a wedding? It's going to be E.

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1: Me not working hard. Yeah, right. 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

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Morocco, Canada. I don't know. 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I could

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2: 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You must have heard me playing the song. Did you hear The Great Divide? 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
2: 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You're going to go check out Noah Kahn!
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0: 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Somebody is looking for closure.
1: He Venmo'd her to pay for half the meal, and now she ghosted him, and he wants some closure. 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

0: So besides making sure your hair looks good, the makeup's on point, what's the other thing that you do before you take photos? Okay, think about it. Think about it. Before you take a group shot, anything like that, it's a certain thing that I think majority of us do, and it actually might not be that healthy for you. We're going to get into it less than 3 minutes left. 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
1: The

0: Okay, it's one of those go-to moves that I think a lot of us do whenever we're taking photos, especially since, you know, 4th of July is coming up this weekend. You're probably going to be around the fam, bam, doing your thing. Do you suck in your gut when they're like, hey, take a photo, suck it in? I do it too. It's just natural, right? Because I want to make sure I look good. I look good. Well, they call this like ab gripping or hourglass syndrome. And apparently it's not really good for you. It's 104.1 KRBE, Audrey Rose hanging out with you this afternoon, love. So here's the deal. When you do that, they say, like, physical therapists say that it actually can cause like pelvic issues, especially for women, and a lot of pain in your ribs and whatnot. So if you are going out or you're hanging out the fam bam, you're going to take group photos, this is something that you got to slow down on doing because you're actually causing more damage to your body than what you think. Who knew, right? Who knew? I guess I'm just going to do the trick of just like wearing big t-shirts and just like, you know, turning to the side. Turn to the side and you'll all be good. You got this. It's KRBE.
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0: Hey, what's going on? It's Audrey Rose. And just want to say thank you so much for choosing to stream us today. Look, whether you're at work, you're on the go, whatever you're doing, we're just here to keep you company and get you through your day. So let's get to the good part.
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It's 104.1 KRVE. Audrey Rose hanging with you because thanks to Push and Win, we are hooking you up with $250 starting on Thursday to celebrate America's 250. And all you have to do is listen, all right? So if I were you, I'd download the free KRVE app. That way you don't miss a thing.

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1: Okay, wait, Mayor John Whitmire is asking for it. He put out the statement. We're looking for volunteers for Freedom Over Texas going on Saturday, July 4th. It's 104.1 KRVE. Audrey Rose hanging with you. It's from 3 to 10. An excuse to look at free fireworks and check out some free shows. Maybe.

0: Hey, it's Kevin and Audrey. Today on Carline Comedy, we'll be telling jokes. And who else will be there?
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1: And I'm going for my fourth victory in a row. 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

Uh-oh, they're rolling out the red carpet. So I guess it is going to be bigger than the Met Gala. It's 104.1 KRVE, Audrey Rose. We are on Wedding Watch with Taylor and Travis. And apparently, like at the venue, red carpet is coming out, getting ready for the guest. I think there's a wedding for sure this weekend. I think so. It's KRVE.

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2: Whoa. You hear that?
3: It's the echo.
2: Oh, that was crazy. That was nuts. What was that?
3: I thought we wanted to be in surround sound.
2: That was really weird.
3: Echo.
2: Yeah.
3: That threw our game off. Anyways,
2: yeah,
3: it's the beginning of the show, and Kevin is officially back.
2: Welcome back. Hey, I'm here. I'm excited to be here, Audrey Rose. We've got a lot planned for the show today. We've got Carline Comedy, which is going to get launched in just a couple of minutes.
3: Oh, yeah, it's your day for that.
2: We got our daily debate. Ooh. And we are covering everything that is the upcoming nuptials of Taylor Swift and Travis Kelce.
3: We don't know if the nuptials are actually happening. It's the speculated nuptials.
2: Well, we've got all the details, including the potential China pattern names that will be used for the catering.
3: Oh, do we?
2: Yes.
3: The China pattern names. We got that.
2: Yep, the flatware design.
3: We have a plug for that. We know. Who's our source for these things?
2: I have someone inside the catering. Someone inside the catering. Whether they will be wearing long ties or bow ties.
3: I cannot with you.
2: White gloves. I got somebody inside the catering.
3: You're doing better than the guest list, because I heard the guests still don't know where the heck they're going.
2: Well, you got to be plugged in like I am.
3: Man, well, yep. Gosh.
2: China pattern names, flatware designs, whether they're going with gold or silver. You'll get all of that on the Kevin and Audrey Experience.
3: Yeah,
2: that is today,
3: as we give you your wedding updates.
2: We are more plugged in than any radio company, any radio show, to all things Taylor Swift. So all of you Swifties, you get your fix right here.
3: That's right.
2: Put the needle in the vein and plunge.
4: 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Sam Houston, Tollway southbound at Tanner Road. There's a car fire in two right lanes. You're jammed up for at least 10 minutes from Highway 290. Katy Freeway eastbound and westbound between Heights and I-45. There's road work in alternating lanes. The ramps are affected as well. There's about a 6-minute slowdown in both directions. Hardy Toll Road southbound at FM 1960. A crash did just clear. I'm Becca Parker with your KRBE traffic check.
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0: 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It can only become stairs.
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3: What kind of hair do oceans have? 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
2: bottomless
3: bottom
2: hair. That's it. Bottomless hair. You got it. You got it. Bottomless hair. That's it. That's the punchline. You ate the joke. Bottomless hair.
3: Is that really it?
2: No. Wavy hair, Audrey. Wavy hair.
3: Whatever.
2: Bottomless hair.
3: I don't know. It just came up like word vomit. Sorry.
2: Bottomless hair. What's the worst? Here's a World Cup joke. What's the worst drink for a soccer player?
3: The worst drink for a soccer player?
2: Yeah, what's the worst drink for a soccer player?
3: I know I'm not going to get this one.
2: Penalty! Penalty.
3: Really?
2: Penalty. It's like iced tea, but penalty.
3: This isn't a bad soccer joke. It's pretty good. Good punchline.
2: Yeah. You know, the only thing that flat earthers fear is sphere itself.
3: That is true.
2: Sphere itself.
3: You know I'm a flat earther
2: the
3: over here.
2: The sphere. I know. Yeah, you... Audrey
3: does. I was like, Kevin, pick this joke for me. He was trying to come for me.
2: Yeah. Here's a little wedding humor for... By the way, I don't know if you know this, but there's a big wedding coming up this weekend that everybody's talking about. Nobody is talking about anything else but this wedding.
3: Allegedly.
2: No, it's true.
3: The wedding that's allegedly.
2: Everyone that I know can't even get work done because they're so obsessed with this wedding coming up this weekend. If it weren't for marriage, men would go through life thinking they had no faults at all.
3: True.
2: I know that was me before I got married. I thought I was
3: you
2: just
3: thought you were just
2: the
3: like,
2: bee's knees.
3: Did you? And then your wife reminded you all the
2: and
3: things that you didn't do.
2: Cut right down to size.
3: You don't fold the laundry right.
2: Part two of Carline Comedy stars you at 833-390-5723. If you could take a moment to concentrate on that and call us, tell your joke, we'd love it.

0: Jerry's Carline Comedy.
1: Of all the toll road authorities that could sponsor our afternoon show in this segment, the Harris County Toll Road Authority has chosen to do so and continues to.
2: Yeah, so we appreciate you. And we'd like you to make sure you get yourself an easy tag.
1: Yes.
2: Yeah.
1: Hectra.org, HCTRA.org is where you'll find them online. 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
2: And there's going to be a lot of, like, road traveling this season, so they also give you free roadside assistance.
1: They do.
2: Yeah.
1: All right, we got Mark on the line. He's eager to give us his first joke, you know, if I know Mark, this is probably going to be an iffy one, right, buddy?
3: I'm going to throw you one. I think that was borderline.
1: Okay, give it to us.
3: What does an 80-year-old woman taste like?
1: What does an 80-year-old woman taste like?
2: Yeah, what?
3: Depends!
1: Oh, boy.
2: I'm like, look at, if you can see Kevin's face right now, Mark. Like, literally, I think Mark is trying to get us fired.
1: It's Carline Comedy. Give us your name and give us your joke.
4: My name is Blake.
1: Hey, Blake, what's your joke today, buddy?
4: My joke, how are the Kardashians like ancient Egyptians?
1: How are the Kardashians like ancient Egyptians?
4: Eventually, their daddy became their mummy.
2: The punchline.
1: All right, Blake.
2: Blake's like, I use that in the bar all the time.
1: Yeah, that's it. Thanks, buddy.
2: Bye.
1: It's Kevin and Audrey. Give us your name and give us your joke.
5: It's John.
1: John! What's your joke, John?
5: What do you get when you cross a hurricane with a cruise ship full of 1990 boy bands?
1: Crossing a hurricane with a cruise ship full of 1990s boy bands.
2: Hmm.
1: All right, you got to tell us.
5: Washed up musicians.
1: Washed up musicians.
2: Oh, wait a minute. I feel attacked. I still listen to my 90s boy bands.
1: Yeah. Nice.
2: Thank you, John.
5: How you doing, guys?
1: Bye, John.
6: They say the holy water's watered down, and this town's lost its faith.

0: Robin Quinn, Audrey Rose. It's 104.1 KRBE. Welcome to Tuesday afternoon and the daily debate. What is your irrational fear? That thing that you carry around with you secretly that, like, you're afraid of for no reason.
1: Okay, see, mine has always been the dark. That's why I have to have night lights as a grown woman.
0: It's so funny. You just moved into a brand new house, too.
1: And you best believe I'm putting all sorts of nightlights throughout this house.
0: Are you scared of your new house? Like, are there dark corners that you, like, secretly don't go into because, like, you know, you haven't illuminated it yet?
1: Yeah. Definitely, like, the closet, like, at nighttime. Like, we have this bigger walk-in closet into our house.
0: Uh-huh.
1: And so

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1: Sam Houston Tollway, southbound at Tanner Road. There's a car fire blocking two right lanes. You're jammed up for an extra few minutes from Highway 290. Katy Freeway eastbound at Washington Avenue. A wreck is blocking two right lanes. You're stop and go from the West Loop. 610 West Loop southbound at Braeswood. A stalled vehicle was just cleared away. Things are starting to unwind from Woodway. I'm Becca Parker with your KRBE traffic check.
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0: It's Kevin and Audrey on KRBE. I know that a lot of us are going to be grilling out this upcoming weekend when we're not watching our phones and watching the television for Taylor Swift's wedding
1: and that's
0: updates. So, you might be grilling, you know, to celebrate Taylor's wedding.
1: No. I thought it was to celebrate 4th of July.
0: No. No one's going to be celebrating the 250th.
1: It's America 250.
0: Nobody's going to be celebrating the 250th anniversary of this country when there's the biggest wedding of the century going on. Right around the same time.
1: Oh, excuse me. So what should I do with these glizzies and the dogs and stuff that are smoking on the grill?
0: You can eat hot dogs to celebrate Taylor and Travis. That's a Kelsey thing to do, right?
1: Oh.
0: Wouldn't be a Swift thing to do, but it would be a Kelsey probably.
1: Like, for sure.
0: If you're on the Kelsey side of the
1: family. Or the friends.
0: You'd be eating hot dogs. Here's the thing. I got to say this. Professional chefs are weighing in on the things you should never grill. And some of the things that you should never put on your grill are shocking to me, Audrey.
1: Okay, so
0: shocking.
1: What are the things?
0: They are the things that I have been grilling my whole life. And most of us grill these things. Like, the number one thing you should never grill blew my mind. Because I grill, like, every time you have friends over, first thing you put on the grill.
1: Wait a minute. Dogs? Hot dogs? Is hot dogs on the list?
0: Hot dogs, actually not on the list.
1: Aww.
0: But this thing is on the list. It's the second thing you think of when you fire up your grill. And chefs say you should never do it.
1: Okay.
0: Even to celebrate Taylor Swift's wedding.
1: Okay.
0: We're going to talk about it next. Please do not turn your radio off.

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0: It's Kevin and Audrey at 104.1 KRBE. So this weekend, the world will be celebrating the wedding of Taylor Swift. This weekend and through the summer, Taylor Swift and Travis Kelce will be celebrating. And a lot of that means that, you know, instead of being at Madison Square Garden like the 1,000 elite in this country, mm-hmm. which we, you know, most of us won't be invited.
1: Yeah, I didn't get my secret invite.
0: We'll be tailgating, grilling, lighting off fireworks in our own backyard celebrations. You know, that's what we'll be doing as Americans.
1: Yeah, because we're celebrating America too, Fitty.
0: Right. No. We're celebrating Taylor Travis.
1: Okay.
0: Don't be bringing in the, you know, the 4th of July and all this.
1: It's only America. It's only our country.
0: No. That's not anywhere near the grand scale of what's really happening right now.
1: Oh, excuse me.
0: Yeah.
1: Excuse me, I didn't know.
0: 250 years of this country's
1: freedom,
0: birth,
1: and all that.
0: As that's Audrey. That is a distant second, maybe even 10th place.
1: That's small potatoes. What? I thought it was a big deal. We do fireworks and all that for it. My bad.
0: No. We're gonna do all the same things, celebrating Taylor. All right. The reason I'm bringing this up is because many people, as we celebrate the largest event in our nation's, you know, burgeoning history, we're gonna be grilling. And chefs are weighing in on the things that you should never, ever grill.
1: Okay.
0: And I saw this list and I'm like, holy cow. One of those things is burgers. You should never put burgers on your grill.
1: No, I feel like I do burgers every year. That's one of the top things we eat.
0: Number one thing, right?
1: Yes, burgers and dogs.
0: Yeah. The argument is that the fat drips down. The outsides don't get caramelized. You lose all the flavor. You're supposed to just use a plancha. A flat piece of cast iron that you place on top of the grill. The 4th of July is all about freedom, though. Do what you want. But I'm saying that burgers directly on the grill, chefs say don't do it.
1: Man, well, it's not the same, though, without the 4th and a good burger.
0: The thing that they say don't put on the grill is steak. Specifically, filet mignon.
1: Do you like steaks on the grill?
0: Hell yes.
1: I do. I can have a good steak on the grill. But see, the problem is, though,
0: I think ribeyes are fine because they're fatty enough.
1: I was going to say.
0: Filet mignon specifically, they say don't put filet mignon on it. It's too lean. It's not fatty enough for the grill.
1: And so for me personally, as somebody that likes my steaks well done, it's not going to be tasty on the grill.
0: Shut up with the well done.
1: It won't be tasty.
0: You are ridiculous. No, you can cook whatever you want on the grill when it comes to steak because you're gonna fry it. You're gonna like
1: I'm gonna burn it
0: burn
1: anyway.
0: It.
1: Yes, yeah. I will.
0: You
1: yes,
0: know?
1: I will.
0: Why not?
1: That's how I like
0: Just
1: it.
0: Sear it all the way through. Pizza. Who's cooking pizza on the grill?
1: Okay, see, I've never done this one.
0: Yeah.
1: Pizza, never.
0: No, don't put pizza on the grill.
1: There's nothing appetizing about a pizza on the grill to me.
0: They say you shouldn't cook any fish on the grill, including salmon.
1: No, I love salmon on the grill.
0: Right.
1: Oh, I love grilled salmon. It's so
0: you
1: good.
0: You gotta do it over low heat, and I think that's, I think salmon on the grill is good, but, you know, obviously, you gotta know how to do it on a grill.
1: Oh, lame.
0: Swordfish, tuna, they do well on a grill.
1: I don't believe no salmon.
0: Pork chops. Shish kebabs.
1: Shish kebabs? You're not doing shish kebabs?
0: This is ridiculous.
1: Okay, so I feel like we can throw this list out. Who made this?
0: This list
1: chef?
0: Sucks. This list is ridiculous. You know, so, this came from Bloomberg, and Bloomberg is usually pretty good. They asked a bunch of chefs about this, and the chefs said, don't do this.
1: Okay, so what are you going to
0: be grilling?
1: When
0: you're celebrating Taylor Swift's wedding this weekend, and you want a tailgate... Throw whatever the hell you want on the grill. You know?
1: I am. I'm going to put burgers. I'm going to make sure I have some good salmon on there.
0: Just don't cook it wrong.
1: Do all the fish. And you know what? I'm going to cook
0: tarnish.
1: A well-done steak.
0: Oh, man.
1: Yeah.
0: Just for
1: the honor.
0: You're tarnishing Taylor Swift's
1: How am I tarnishing her? You might
0: wedding.
1: Be surprised. She might like her steak well done, too.
0: I can guarantee you she doesn't. In fact, I'm sure.
1: You don't know.
0: I'm sure that there is a song about it somewhere.
1: Stop it.
0: In her pantheon, her vast pantheon.
1: That she doesn't like her steak well done.
0: She does not like her steaks well done.
1: Lies.
0: Yeah.
1: Lies. You don't know.
0: It's Kevin and Audrey and Taylor. Yeah.

I got drive, I don't need a car. Money really all that we fiending for. I'm doing things they ain't seen before. Bands ain't dumb, but extremists are. I'm a demon lord. Fall off what? I ain't seen the horse. Called your bluff, better cite the source. Fame ain't something that I need no more.

0: 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Today's Daily Debate, we're talking about your irrational fear. What is yours? You can call us at 833-390-5723 and tell us all about your irrational fear.
1: The bridges that have the bars across the top of it, I always have to hold my breath as I drive over those bridges.
0: Wait a minute. You solve your fear of going over the bridge by holding your breath because that's going to keep you safe.
1: Yes.
0: Okay, how does holding your breath keep you safe in traveling the span of one of these dangerous, unsafe, scary bridges?
1: Because if the beams fall and you're in your car, you're already holding your breath before you hit the water.
0: Oh, yeah, I got you.
2: Oh,
0: yes.
2: I like Jenny's logic. I like
0: you. You are holding your breath before you hit the water, which means you will make it to, you will already be able to swim to safety with a lung full of air.
2: She's just prepared, Kevin.
1: Yes. I'm just saying, that's what you gotta do. My family thinks I'm crazy. Hello.

0: number you have reached is not in service at this time.
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1: Are we going to be doing this all day today? You're playing this every single time.
0: We are really? On Wedding Watch, Audrey Rose.
1: Just
0: it's important! American royalty is about to happen this weekend.
1: I can't.
0: Taylor Swift and Travis Kelce.
1: I can't believe you guys.
0: Two of the most beautiful, wealthy, amazing human beings.
1: American royalty.
0: Are about to walk down the aisle.
1: You know, the rumor that I heard is that, like, one of the royals actually wants to attend the wedding.
0: Oh, yeah.
1: Prince William.
0: Prince William.
1: Yeah, he's trying to attend this wedding.
0: Well, good luck if you didn't get, if you didn't get a save the date. Good luck.
1: He put his bid in there, too, for an invitation. Could you imagine if he showed up to their wedding? Like, would they have to bow or anything to him when he comes?
0: Right, if there's, like, you know, security's working the red carpet, they're like, William.
1: Prince William.
0: You're not. No, we don't have a William of Sussex.
1: No. Could you imagine getting turned down at the wedding, Prince William?
0: No William of Sussex
1: been
0: on the list,
1: away.
0: Sir.
1: You've been turned
0: sorry.
1: Away.
0: Sorry. Next.
1: Oh, that would be embarrassing.
0: All right. Listen, apparently, we're hearing rumors that she is building a fairy castle inside Madison Square Garden so that she can have a fairy tale wedding theme.
1: Oh, yeah. There were some boxes that they brought in called the Terrace Box.
0: There was a Terrace Box. It's labeled Terrace.
1: Yeah. Then they had the Watermelon Cream Box.
0: Watermelon Cream. What do you think that means?
1: I mean, I think that's probably like maybe...
0: Is that the Harry Styles box?
1: No. Even though I do hear he's going to be at the wedding. I hear he's going to be there along with his fiancée, Zoe Kravitz. Maybe they'll steal some ideas.
0: I'm just, you know what? All I care about is what the pattern of the china that they're going to eat off is. Is it going to be old country roses? Well, Botanic Garden?
1: You know what? I
0: autumn?
1: Feel, I
0: that's
1: think
0: a she, pattern by Lennox.
1: She's going for maybe a garden theme, so I think so.
0: Mm.
1: Okay. Maybe
0: that's going to be like an old world historic classic pattern, like blue willow or blue Italian, or maybe Flora Danica.
1: No, the vibe.
0: That's a Royal Copenhagen pattern, you know? That's a highly collectible, historically significant botanical pattern. It was originally inspired by a 1790s Danish publication. I think that could be it.
1: That specific. You think it's going to be that one?
0: You know, you never know. Taylor's got a lot of class. If I had to pick a china pattern for her wedding, I would
1: for
0: go...
1: For her garden-themed
0: wedding? I would go Flora Danica.
1: I feel like it's turned into, like, the secret garden or something there, but I guess we'll see. We'll see.
0: It could be. It could be out of left field, though, ladies and gentlemen. We are hearing from some trendsetters. Ming Dragon is also in the mix.
1: The garden party.
0: For china dinnerware.
1: Yeah.
0: You never know.
1: What if, you know what? I feel like we're speculating all this at Madison Square Garden, but what if this was all a ruse?
0: All a ruse and she's really getting married,
1: I don't know, in Nashville or so, in like a secret, like...
0: At a barbecue joint?
1: Yeah.
0: Yeah.
1: What if this is all a ruse just for us?
0: Taylor and Travis really let Travis's mom playing the whole thing, and they're doing it at a barbecue place with plastic bibs. And, God, that would be great.
1: And plastic forks.
0: You know what? I want that so bad. I want that for America
1: so bad. It's the cookout wedding.
0: This is what I want.

0: Kevin and Audrey and 104.1 KRBE, thank you for taking us with you wherever you take your mobile devices, because you were smart enough to download the KRBE app from the App Store and Google Play.
1: Yeah, it's free.
0: And it takes no time at all. I mean, with unless you've got like 2G. It takes no time. It's really fast.
1: Yeah.
0: Is 2G a thing? Is that a thing?
1: No, I don't think people use that anymore. I thought they discontinued it a long time ago.
0: Well, then, you know.
1: Yeah.
0: All right.
1: But it's okay. Just take us with you.
0: Take us with you wherever you've got your mobile devices. And we would be very grateful. Listen, we're doing our daily debate today. What is your irrational fear? 833-390-5723. What is your irrational fear?
2: The invisible boatmobile, guys.
0: Wait. What is that? What is the
1: SpongeBob?
2: Yes.
0: Oh, but how did Audrey, you knew that reference? What the hell?
1: Because I'm a freaking 90s kid, and I used to watch SpongeBob growing up. Come on.
0: The invisible boatmobile?
1: It's barnacle boy.
2: Listen. No, it's just an invisible vehicle, period, Kevin. So, like, I swear to God, I've been in my truck where I'm backing up, absolutely nobody around me, and my camera's going nuts. Or we've been in my daughter's car, and she's driving on the freeway or what have you, and absolutely nobody else is on the road, but our freaking car's going off, so that's the invisible boatmobile. It's real.
1: Wait, hold up. That's your proof, Tina? That's your proof?
0: That's her irrational fear.
1: Look, I don't ever want to hear Kevin talk crap to me anymore about ghosts and aliens after listening to Tina.
2: So, I'm telling you, it's real. 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

0: Hi, good afternoon from the Bell Furniture Unbeat a Bell Prices Traffic Desk. Katy Freeway eastbound at Washington Avenue. That crash was cleared. There's still a bit of a slowdown from the West Loop. 610 West Loop northbound at Westheimer. An accident was cleared out of the way. There's still an 8-minute slowdown from Hempstead. Katy Freeway eastbound between Heights and I-45. There's road work in alternating lanes. The ramps are affected as well. There is a 15-minute slowdown. I'm Becca Parker with your KRBE traffic check.
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0: on KRBE, Kevin Quinn and Audrey Rose. I want to pivot for just a moment. I know we've been focusing a lot on the wedding that's coming up this weekend. But there's something else that's happening in the country, in this city, that is also pretty huge. I don't know if you are aware of this, Audrey, but there's this huge international sporting event that's happening in Houston.
1: Is it called the World Cup?
0: Yes. You knew about it. Oh, my God. It's been going on all this month.
1: Weeks.
0: Yeah. The World Cup. Well, I mean, I'm only mentioning it because a lot of people I know are focused on Taylor Swift right now. But this is another big, big thing that some people are also thinking about.
1: It's happening in our backyard.
0: Yeah.
1: And I feel like after last night's games, we finally nailed down what our final game will be over at Energy Stadium.
0: That's exactly why I brought it up. Morocco
1: and Canada
0: beat the Netherlands. I mean, the Netherlands has such great fans.
1: They do.
0: I was sad to see them get knocked out of the knockout rounds. This is interesting because Morocco beat them. And it was a thriller last night. Mm-hmm. Penalty shootout. 3-2 after a 1-1 draw. That means Morocco is coming here to Houston. They're going to take on Canada in the round of 16 showdown.
1: I know. I'm kind of.
0: That's going to be the last game here.
1: I'm going for Canada. I'm not Canada. Sorry, Morocco.
0: Morocco.
1: Yeah. I'm going for Morocco.
0: Because Moroccan food is really good.
1: Well, that too. But after watching that game last night, I was like, oh, Morocco is in it to win it. They're trying.
0: Yeah.
1: They're trying hard. So I think they'll take out Canada easy.
0: Really?
1: Yeah, I think they will.
0: You watched them play against the Netherlands, and you're like, that looks like a team that could go. Do you think they're going to go all the way?
1: I don't think they'll go all the way. Because I think Argentina and Brazil are tough competition.
0: Yeah.
1: But I do think that they'll take out Canada pretty easy enough.
0: You think
1: Sorry,
0: Canada's
1: Canadians.
0: Done. Yeah.
1: I do. Because Canada hasn't gotten that far in the World Cup. But at least from what my bonus said, he's a big soccer fan. Mm-hmm. They haven't gone that far in the knockout rounds. So
0: they're just too nice to go all the way.
1: They're kind of like Japan. Mm-hmm. Japan has never really made it past a knockout round. And they lost again yesterday. So, yeah. Yeah, I think
0: I wanted Morocco Japan to come back here to Houston so we'd get an extra bonus cleaning for the Houston Stadium.
1: I know, that's the cleanest the stadium's ever been yesterday. They better keep it that clean. Yeah. I know that.

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0: It's 104.1 KRBE, Kevin Quinn, Audrey Rose. I got to play this, Audrey, to set up the next story that we're going to talk about on the show. Hey.
1: Really? Yeah. I was going to say, yeah. Old school Batman theme?
0: Yeah.
1: Oh, gosh.
0: So there's a real life vigilante cruising the streets of Mexico that press is calling the Batman.
1: Does he have a cool car too?
0: He's going after criminals, and he's taking on the thieves in the neighborhood on his own.
1: Okay.
0: Yeah.
1: And nobody's able to get a picture or anything of this guy?
0: The cops are actually trying to find him. He's the Mexican Batman. All right. We're gonna talk more about it. Give us a minute. It's Kevin and Audrey, KRBE, the Mexican Batman.

0: The Mexican Batman is on the loose, and cops are looking for him. It's Kevin Quinn, Audrey Rose, 104.1 KRBE. This guy's been hunted by police after he's chasing down suspected thieves in his neighborhood. Here's what he's doing. He's using duct tape to tape these guys to lampposts putting signs over their heads.
1: Oh, my gosh. Stop it.
0: Yeah.
1: Please say he does this in, like, a mask and he has a super, like, souped out car, too.
0: I don't know what he's, if he's wearing a costume or not. They're just finding these thieves, these guys, taped and gagged to lampposts, like, in the downtown area. It's five different dudes in 10 days in an area called Lagos de Moreno in Jalisco, western Mexico. And many of them are reportedly, they've been sporting mustaches, cat whiskers, and they had the word ratero. That's the Spanish word for thief, scribbled on their faces in Sharpie. So not only is he, like, tying them up, like, he's taping them up with the duct tape, he's drawing on their faces with Sharpie.
1: My question is, how strong does he have to be able to tape? Because you've shown me pictures, it's like multiple guys at the same time. Like, how strong does he have to be to get
0: he
1: these guys?
0: He taped two dudes. Yeah. The pictures are hilarious. Two dudes. And a lot of these guys have been beat up a little bit. They got, like, cuts on their faces.
1: Oh,
0: they're
1: bruised. Tell they had no fight in them
0: anymore.
1: They
0: got into a scuffle, you know?
1: With the Batman.
0: The Mexican Batman. So, Batman. Like, he's obviously a folk hero. Like, the media is praising him. They're like, the cops can't do their jobs. This guy's saving us.
1: We have the Batman.
0: Apparently, all these guys that he's targeting, these thieves, they're all like bike thieves. They've been stealing bikes in the neighborhood. So he catches them, and then he puts the bikes right nearby, you know? Cause
1: and
0: he,
1: makes them pay.
0: Yeah, returns the bikes. Yeah.
1: Do you think he talks like this?
0: Yeah, he probably does. Hola. Hola, criminals.
1: Prepare to meet your
0: time to pay.
2: 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Hi, good afternoon from the Bell Furniture Unbeatable Prices Traffic Desk. I-45 North Freeway, northbound at Airline. There's a crash in two left lanes. It'll cost you about 5 minutes from Cavalcade. On the Hardy Toll Road, southbound at the 610 North Loop, there's a crash on the connecting ramp. Your stop and go from Cross Timbers. Katy Freeway, eastbound at the West Loop, there's an accident at the off-ramp. I'm Becca Parker with your KRBE traffic check.
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0: Irrational fears is the subject of today's daily debate. I have an irrational fear of my teeth just falling out of my face.
1: Yeah, and see, my irrational fear is just being afraid of the dark.
0: Yeah.
1: Can't
0: That's
1: do it.
0: Rational, though, because killers can hide in the dark.
1: Anything can lurk in the dark.
0: Yeah,
1: okay?
0: Monsters. Yeah, that's not irrational.
1: You don't.
0: You should
1: okay.
0: definitely continue being afraid of the dark.
1: Thank you, Kev.
2: Are you afraid of the dark, Audrey?
1: Yeah, I am. Don't do that.
2: Yes,
1: voice.
2: You should be afraid.
1: Don't do that.
2: Be
1: voice.
2: Very afraid.
1: Okay.
2: Of the dark.
1: Stop it! You're making me walk around with a flashlight now. Stop it!
0: What is your irrational fear? Call the show at 833-390-5723.
3: So it's actually not mine. It's my aunt's. Mm. But I just think it's so weird that I was like, I'm going to tell them about it.
0: Yeah, tell us all about it.
3: It's called the phobia of canned biscuits.
0: Oh, my God.
1: Canned biscuits?
3: You know how when you get a jar of biscuits and you open it up and it makes that pop sound?
0: Yeah.
1: Mm-hmm.
3: She is terrified of it.
0: It's the anticipation of the biscuit can popping open and the dough flying out and all that. And you don't know when it's going to happen as you start to peel the paper away.
1: Man, I would have been a terrible
3: niece. Second I start peeling paper, if she's in there, she will run out of the kitchen. Like, when we make chicken and dumplings, she is bolting.
1: Man.
3: She's like, nope.
1: I would be a terrible niece. That's, like, the best way. You can get any gift out of her from there.
0: Yeah.
1: Like, oh, you want me to open biscuits?
0: I'm opening some Pillsbury right now.
1: You know what I want for Christmas, Auntie.
3: I thought she was weird for this, but then I looked it up, and apparently a lot of people are scared of this.
0: Millions of Americans. So ask your doctor about biscuit phobia.
3: It literally is called the phobia of canned biscuits. I'm like, what the heck?

0: Kevin and Audrey on 104.1 KRBE, getting ready to talk about what's clogging our feed. That's the moment where Audrey Rose takes all of her knowledge about what's popping off on social media today and distills it down into a bite-sized segment where we can take out all with us and share it with our friends.
1: We can dig in. Well, you know, today is June 30th. It's the very last day for Pride Month. And it looks like we have an announcement when it comes to the Pride Parade and the rescheduled date.
0: Yeah, because we got gypped on it earlier. We didn't get to celebrate it.
1: Well,
0: all that weather issue and everything else that, that got in the way.
1: Well, now we're going to know. Officials came out with the new dates that I'll share with you guys coming up here in just a little bit. And then, of course, we have some more late break Taylor Swift and Travis Kelce news.
0: Oh, thank God.
1: Yeah, yeah. I got some more updates.
0: Our finger is on the pulse of the biggest event shaping the country.
1: For the wedding that is looking like it's going to happen this weekend, but nothing's been said for sure. But the wedding's looking like it's happening.
0: You know it's happening.
1: It's looking like it's happening. Well, you know, we have to say the unofficial, official wedding.
0: Right.
1: That is happening.
0: It's
1: possibly
0: happening. Madison
1: more
0: Square
1: than likely
0: Garden.
1: This weekend.
0: Yes.
1: Well, we got more updates just for you. For all you Swifties, we got you covered.
0: All right. Give us about 6 minutes, and what's clogging our feed will happen next. It's Kevin and Audrey, KRBE.

0: so you don't have to.
1: What's clogging our feed with Kevin and Audrey?
2: Okay, so we have an official new date for the postponed Houston Pride Parade. It's actually going to go down on August 15th. Are you ready? So Pride continues on to next month.
3: That is incredible. just about a month and a half away.
2: Yeah. So just prepared for it to be pretty hot. I'm hoping the weather, I think, is going to cooperate with us in August, but prepare for it to be pretty hot because that turns into some of our hottest times of the
3: year. You know Pride Parade is all about wearing as little as possible anyway. This just gives you more of an excuse.
2: You are so right, because Special K, every time we do this every year at the parade and we're all get together, we're wearing our shirts, he's like, does anybody have a pair of scissors? I just need to cut this up real fast. Let me just cut this up.
3: No, he's already not got a shirt on. He's just trying to make his cutoff shorts a little cutty off here.
2: Trying to cut it even more. Yeah. So, yeah, be prepared. Lots of flesh and lots of skin out there.
3: Mm-hmm.
2: Okay, other news that just dropped today is that Freedom Over Texas, the 4th of July celebration that they do in downtown, Mayor John Whitmire, they're looking for volunteers for that. So if you don't have any plans on the 4th of July and you want to volunteer for this, the hours are from 3 to 10, and, yeah, it should be a good time. I'm hoping the
3: weather
2: and all
3: that. Are they looking for people to help light fireworks? Because, I mean,
2: I think can't light the fireworks. You'll be at the event, okay?
3: Okay.
2: Don't get too excited.
3: I was excited. I'm like, hey, I mean, I'll bring a Zippo, and I'll come out there. Yeehaw, baby.
2: No. They want you to be at the event, have a good time, but volunteer and not blow off your fingers and toes.
3: Not
2: okay?
3: to help light the mortars?
2: No. They don't need
3: dang.
2: For that. Sorry. Yeah. Sorry to disappoint. Last but not least, let's get into what's going on with Taylor Swift and Travis Kelce, because we've been
3: I need to get some appropriate music for
2: you
3: this.
2: You got music for me?
3: Let me get some appropriate
2: okay,
3: music.
2: Okay, turn this down.
3: Yeah,
2: sorry.
3: We need
2: turn
3: some appropriate wedding theme music. Here, hold on. Here we go. All right.
2: Thank you.
3: We're going to talk
2: you.
3: About the upcoming nuptials.
2: Let's talk about Taylor and Travis and the wedding that is supposed to be happening this weekend.
3: Yes.
2: Now, apparently, the NDAs are starting to be revealed that Taylor and Travis sent out to their guest. Okay?
3: How is that getting leaked? The one document that should not leak is the non-disclosure agreement.
2: This is according to Page Six. And the reason I'm bringing it up is because apparently the non-disclosure agreements are not as ironclad as what we thought. Now, reports are starting to float in saying that there is no financial punishment if anything is leaked on their NDAs, okay? That's one thing. No penalty really at all for those who violate the terms, according to TMZ and Page Six. They're just hoping by putting
3: this... The honor system, right?
2: Yes, that they're hoping their guest will love them enough to honor their wishes and not share anything. But there's no real punishment
3: or anything like that. Looks like that already got blown because the NDA got leaked. Now the NDA's out there. You think if you're Taylor Swift, you could hire an attorney that actually was like, let's put some teeth in this thing. They made this NDA on ChatGPT.

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2: 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What's clogging our feet.
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3: 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I-45 North Freeway, northbound at Airline. There's a crash in two left lanes. It'll cost you about 12 minutes from Cavalcade. North Sam Houston Parkway, eastbound at Highway 249. There's a crash off to the right shoulder. It's got you backed up from Fallbrook. North Sam Houston Parkway, eastbound at North Sam Houston. There is a crash on the right shoulder. It'll cost you an extra $5. I'm Becca Parker with your KRBE traffic check.
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0: It's Kevin and Audrey on KRBE. We're talking about the wedding of the century, really. It's a wedding comes around like once in a blue moon, like this one.
1: Oh, my goodness.
0: Last wedding that was this big, I think, was Princess Di and Prince Charles.
1: No.
0: Right?
1: It was Meghan.
0: No.
1: Yeah.
0: No, this was she and Harry?
1: Yeah.
0: Nowhere near as big as this.
1: I feel like it was huge. We all were watching that. It was on every channel.
0: I mean, it was big. It wasn't this big. This is way bigger than Harry and Meghan.
1: Okay.
0: You know, Meghan is nowhere near the star that Taylor Swift is.
1: It was the royal wedding. It was the royal wedding, and everybody, like, all of media flooded on to London.
0: I'm saying that, yes,
1: you didn't wake up at 4 a.m. to watch that wedding? I watched that one at 4 a.m.
0: Yeah, I know, but I'm saying this wedding, this is way bigger. We didn't get corporate mandated to talk about Meghan and
1: Harry.
0: And Harry?
1: I didn't work here then yet, so I didn't know if you guys did it. You didn't corporate mandated? Oh.
0: Hell no.
1: We did. At my last station, we did. We had to cover the wedding, the royal wedding. It was a big deal.
0: Really?
1: Yeah. You had, like, watch parties and things like that, which I know we're going to have watch parties for Taylor and Travis. Only problem is, there's no cameras in there, so we don't get to actually see the nuptials and really be in there and be odd with who she walks down the aisle with.
0: No, I was trying to figure out is where the Kelce boys rented their tuxedos for this event.
1: You think they rented tuxes?
0: You think they went to the Men's Warehouse? It's like right around, it's like a mile away from Madison Square Garden.
1: Why would they rent tuxes when these guys are like millionaires?
0: Well, that's what you do.
1: Why wouldn't they just buy a tux, though? Why would they rent one?
0: I don't know, maybe. Because I thought all dudes rented their tuxes. Generation Tux is like right around the corner. They also got Robbie and Co. Men's Shop. It's 0.7 miles. That's just a little bit of a walk.
1: Oh.
0: Yeah.
1: So you think they did that and they're just going to stroll on by? I mean, you know Jason's the best man. So you think he's just going to pick up the tuxes and stroll on by back?
0: Yeah,
1: you think he'll do that? You know. Incognito, nobody will notice it's him.
0: Right, exactly. you know, if he shaved his beard, no one would recognize him.
1: Oh, no, we would still recognize Jason.
0: You think so?
1: 100%. We'd still recognize that guy. He has like a certain walk and a certain demeanor about him. You know it's him. Like, is that Jason?
0: Because he's shaped
1: Jason?
0: He's shaped like a, you know, a lumberjack.
1: It's him.
0: No, I'm sure they didn't rent their tuxes. I was just kidding. But Friday is the day. How many people get married on Friday? You know, like that's just
1: on a Friday.
0: That's when you know you have so much money. Here's the thing. When you are a huge like billionaire celebrity, there's only two types of people. Like when you're really really rich, you can get married on a Friday, or when you have zero money, you get married on a day that's not a Saturday. Because, you know what I'm saying? It's like,
1: yeah, because it's more expensive on the weekend.
0: Yeah, it's like, oh, man, Saturday, the wedding venue was booked, and, like, I can't afford it because it's, you know, it's so expensive.
1: So we're going to do it
0: Tuesday. We're
1: going to
0: do it on a Friday.
1: Yeah, we're doing it on a Friday.
0: The only time the rec room at the church was open was Friday, so we're getting married.
1: And you only
0: got
1: a couple hours. We only got 3 or 4 hours in
0: we
1: this
0: gotta
1: hall.
0: We got to be out. We got to be out.
1: Everybody's got to clear up and clean up.
0: We got to be out of the fellowship hall.
1: Have you ever been part of a wedding where it's like, okay, the wedding's done. We need everybody to here clear the hall.
0: Absolutely.
1: Clean up the hall. Start putting the chairs and the tables up.
0: Yeah, put the lid back on
1: the food.
0: On the potato salad and get everybody out. Fold up the chairs.
1: You think that's what they're going to be doing at their wedding?
0: Hell no.
1: Why not?
0: Because Taylor's not doing one of those weddings. She's doing the opposite. She's really, really rich.
1: I think Taylor might surprise us and be like, at the end of the wedding, everybody's going to
0: grab
1: a chair.
0: Everybody fold your chair
1: up. Grab a chair.
0: We got to get out of MSG. They're throwing a concert. Yeah, right.
1: Hurry up. Time's almost up.

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2: Happy

0: 104.1 KRVE with Kevin Quinn and Audrey Rose. Our final word is coming up in just a moment here on our daily debate. We want to know, what is your irrational fear? What is yours?
1: Being attacked by a shark.
0: Oh, yeah. Yeah.
2: Andrew, do you swim a lot in the ocean?
1: Nope. That's why it's irrational.
0: Yeah. So it's very irrational.
2: They're just going to come and get you in your bathtub. You must have saw Jaws.
1: I have a lot of bad dreams about drowning and getting eaten while I'm underwater. So.
0: It sounds like maybe, have you thought about medication?
1: No. No, I just stay out of the water.
0: Stay out of the water, Andrew. You know what? When I was a kid, I saw Jaws, and honestly, I didn't want to swim in a pool. I didn't want to get in the bathtub. I got real stinky, and my mom was like, we got to fix this, you know? I'm like, well, how about showers?
2: Just take a quick shower, be in and out. Oh, gosh.
1: Yeah, when I was a kid, my uncle got me and jumped in the pool in the deep end with me, and he held me under and kind of freaked me out.
0: Yeah.
2: Oh, man, now that'll do it. That makes sense now, Andrew.
0: You know, maybe being afraid of sharks isn't the thing. It's maybe jerkwad uncles is really what you're afraid of.
1: Oh, yeah, well, there's no shortage of those.

0: Let's put this debate to bed.
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2: 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We want to know, what is your irrational fear today? Line 5, what's your irrational fear?
3: That a snake is going to come out of my toilet and get me. I don't know why.
2: Okay, you know what? That is not an irrational fear. I actually had an apartment in Florida.
4: I swear to God,
2: a snake came up out of the bowl, tapped me right on the butt.
3: Yeah.
2: Yes.
4: Nuh-uh.
2: I swear, this actually happened to me.
4: You have never talked about this. Wait a minute.
2: This conversation has never come up because I tried to suppress the memory.
4: What kind of snake was that?
3: Exactly.
2: It was a very mean-looking, nasty snake that came up from the bowl and did not bite me, but scared the crap out of me. Literally.
3: I can see that. Being in an apartment, you don't know what's going to come through the pipes if somebody had a pet snake that got out or something.
2: Yeah, it wasn't anybody's pet.
3: I don't even live in a place like that.
2: It was not anybody's pet. It was like a rat snake or something like that.
4: The rat? Oh, so it was a real snake.
2: Yeah, it was a real snake. It was a real wild snake.
4: Oh, no. See, I didn't even have this fear. Now you guys are developing a whole new fear for me.
2: Yeah.
4: The dark ant snake. Hey,
2: you always got to look before you sit down. Yeah.
3: Bingo.
5: 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North Sam Houston Parkway, eastbound at Veterans Memorial Toll Plaza. There's a crash off to the left shoulder. You should be ready for at least a 5-minute slowdown. I-45 North Freeway, northbound at Airline. A wreck was cleared out of the way. There's still a bit of a slowdown from Cavalcade. West Sam Houston Tollway, northbound at Tanner Road. A crash was cleared. Things are unwinding from I-10. I'm Becca Parker with your KRBE Traffic Check.
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0: the one thing that you're doing in your photos that could be terrible for your health and you should stop doing. In fact, maybe you should stop taking pictures.
1: What? It's summertime. We're going to party. Cookout season's right around the corner. You know we're taking pictures.
0: I know. I can't. I know that's it's a bridge too far. It's asking too much.
1: Yes.
0: But if you want to save your health, you got to at least stop doing this one thing that we all do when we get our pictures taken. We'll cover it next. Kevin and Audrey, KRBE.

0: We all are guilty of doing this when we get our picture taken. In fact, all 1,000 of Taylor Swift's wedding guests are going to be doing that on Friday when they're in Madison Square Garden posing for pictures with Taylor.
1: Doing this one thing. What are they doing?
0: Sucking in your stomach.
1: Oh, yeah.
0: You know, to make yourself look a little slimmer.
1: Oh, that's a trick. Do you guys do the, like, okay, everybody, 1, 2, 3, everybody. Did you get it?
0: You know when you do the group shot. You know when you do the full body shot.
1: I'm sucking it in. Let's go.
0: Yeah. Experts say holding your stomach in creates a chain reaction through your whole body. When you hear this, you're never going to do it again. It's called ab gripping or hourglass syndrome. Mm-hmm. It's especially bad for women, but it can cause a whole host of negative issues for anybody that does it. Back, hip, jaw, rib tension, pelvic floor issues.
1: But did you get the perfect shot? Was it worth it? Did I get the perfect photo? Yeah, I did.
0: You're like, pain is beauty. Yeah, I'm fine with that.
1: I mean, I'm a woman. That's what we think. Beauty is pain.
0: Physical therapists say the solution isn't doing more crunches. They recommend relaxing your abdominal muscles, improving your posture. Don't hold your stomach in. You know, you want to look good for pictures, but in the end, sucking your gut in is not worth the health consequences because it can cause you all kinds of problems.
1: Even if it's just for just a second. I feel like I'm just doing it for a quick second. Just 1, 2, 3.
0: Yeah.
1: Okay.
0: Look at you, Audrey. You're causing yourself, you're losing moments on the end of your life every time you do that. Stop. I'm worried about your health.
1: You know how many times I did that when we were on our last Laugh Comedy Show when we were taking pictures with all of our listeners?
0: Yeah.
1: 1, 2, 3. Got it. Good.
0: Yeah.
1: Woo.
0: Yeah.
1: Right. Well, man. I'm going to continue to keep doing it.
0: You might as well just take up smoking.

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0: Are you coming in or what?
1: Kevin and Audrey, and that's the show on a Tuesday afternoon. First day back for the week for me.
2: This Tuesday was your Monday.
1: Both of us get a short week, though, because this Friday, the company is acknowledging Taylor Swift's wedding as a company holiday, you're taking the day off.
2: You jerk. Sadly, it's not to go to Taylor Swift's wedding. I'm sorry to disappoint you.
1: Corporate has given us all the day off to acknowledge the holiday.
2: I'll be out Thursday. So starting Thursday, I'll be out.
1: You're taking both Thursday and Friday off.
2: Yeah, I'm out Thursday.
1: To celebrate Taylor's wedding.
2: Yeah. That's exactly what I thought.
1: Yep.
2: But I got my invite like 6 months ago. I was like, I got to make this a special day.
1: About this on the air. You signed the NDA.
2: You're right. Well, that's all I can say.
1: You know, my show highlight for the past 4 hours was learning that Taylor and Travis, it didn't work out, but they were actually, they had contacted both Jeff Bezos and Elon Musk.
2: Really?
1: There was a bidding war between SpaceX and Blue Origin to see who might want to fly them into low Earth orbit to do their wedding. But, you know, your inside source told you that. Yes.
2: Your inside guy.
1: The first human wedding in low Earth orbit. But see, the problem was that no matter how much money you throw at the problem, nobody had a rocket that could hold 1,000 guests. So they couldn't do it. That's why they didn't do it.
2: That's the story we're going with, and you're sticking to it.
1: They couldn't do, you know, 1,000 guests.
2: You're holding on to this rumor.
1: And I believe it, too, because Elon threw a lot of engineering at the problem.
2: Well, you know what? I'll just tell you this. When I'm on my way to the wedding, I'll have to bring that up in the reception.
1: Right. Talk to Taylor about it.
2: What was the deal?
1: You know, Madison Square Garden is the next best thing.
2: You know?
1: To doing it in low Earth orbit.
2: I'll get all the tea. I'll let you know what really was going on with that and why that didn't work out.
1: Yeah.
2: I'll help you out with that.
1: Do it. All right. Well, that's it. That's the show.
2: Bye.
1: Enjoy. And we will talk to you tomorrow and give you more Taylor Swift unconfirmed and confirmed rumors as we do Taylor Watch.
2: Yeah, we do.
1: Countdown to the biggest event of...